0: 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Stuff like Eric Carmen, Hungry Eyes, also the home of the biggest cash prizes.
1: Secret stain, secret stain, secret stain.
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3: 1, 2, 3.
2: What could it be? If you can pick what the stain is on the couch, you'll score yourself $5,000. Amber joins us now in Manapara. Hey, Amber, what do you think it is?
4: I think it's Four Seasons massage oil.
2: Oh, okay, because Lou Beggar goes 1, 2, 3, and then it cuts. So it's like, it cuts. You think it's something to do with four? He never says four.
4: I reckon, yeah.
2: And, yeah, how does that tie into the troublemaker and the baby sort of
0: I guess
2: crying?
0: It feels so good, hurts so bad.
4: Well, because the massage feels good, but it also hurts when you're getting the knots and stuff out.
2: Okay,
4: the crying can be whining.
0: Oh, yeah.
2: Showing your workings.
0: I like it. I like it a lot. But not enough
2: Sorry,
0: to give you
2: $5,000,
0: Amber. Thanks for playing, though.
4: That's okay, thank you.
2: No worries. Good on you for having a crack. It's back 8 o'clock tomorrow morning. Should be easier now there's three clues. Try and just, like, write them out. See what's in front of you.
0: Does it feel to you, Liam, like it's going to go off this week?
2: It does sort of feel like that.
0: It's got that feeling, hasn't it?
2: It's got that feeling.
0: Yeah. All right, got to be in it to win it. Open up the phone lines again tomorrow on Kiss 102.3 at 8 a.m.
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0: Morning, Adelaide. That is Dasher Austin. You are here with Ben and Liam, the home of Adelaide's greatest workday variety.
1: Perhaps you're harumphing because you have not got tickets for the Royal Adelaide Show next. You're going, my gosh, it's already on. We're here that time of the year and it's up at the end of the week. Well, stick around because next, Burjo has family passes to the Royal Adelaide Show to give away on the hour every dang hour.
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1: 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Good morning, Adelaide. Happy Monday. Burjo with you. I hope you had a great weekend. Happy Father's Day to all the dads and the special people for yesterday. Royal Adelaide Show is here. Adelaide's popping off at the moment and that Crows win on Saturday night, hey?
15: Relief!
1: So we're travelling to Brisbane, or are we? Hey, Shandell, how was it Saturday night for you at Adelaide Oval?
16: Absolutely brilliant. It was stressful around, so we got in front about three goals, and then Bulldogs came back in the third quarter, and they were just in front.
1: We looked at the TV at one point, a comfortable lead. Then you look again, and it's neck and neck. Then you look again, and we're about to win the game, and we're comfortably
16: exactly
1: in front again.
16: Isaac Rankin, like, he just kicked this amazing goal in the last quarter. Yeah, it was fantastic. It was such a good atmosphere. Tex walked off with the kids, like, for his actual last home game. They were so happy, so glad we won. And then, yeah, so next Saturday night we have Brisbane, so nothing to lose.
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0: 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They hooked up Margie with free Royal Adelaide show tickets and got her official review of the show after she went on the weekend.
2: Awesome day. I watched the MX. I got a selfie with the human cannonball and I won a teddy bear the size of myself.
3: Did you have any Dagwood dogs?
2: I did not have a Dagwood dog. I had a Euros, but I was watching people eating them and those things are massive.
3: In the back of my head, I was secretly hoping you had a double Dagwood dog.
2: Well, I was going to say they didn't have any double dogs there.
0: Oh, pure joy. All right, you want to feel that happy after going on the show? Win your tickets. Ben and Liam have bucket loads. 6 a.m. tomorrow, the boys are back. I've got show tickets as well. In 20 minutes, keep it Kiss 102.3.

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1: 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It's Tanya, and I'm calling for the show ticket.
0: Tanya, a little too early. Still got about 10 minutes, all right?
1: No, you're joking.
0: I'm not joking. I'm dead set serious. Ben and Liam's boarding call when you hear it. 131065, Adelaide. 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

0: Kiss 102.3, we're home of your free Royal Adelaide show tickets. It's finally here, Adelaide, and Adelaide's greatest workday variety from Tiffany, the Dua, Houdini coming up in minutes here at Kiss. I love this song, Powderfinger coming up. And we've got all the big shows, the Royal Adelaide Show. It's here, our iHeartRadio Music Festival in Vegas. We can get you there. 131065, Lucy in Dover Gardens. What are you doing?
1: Oh, I'm just driving. I've just dropped my parents at the airport for a 10-week holiday, which is exciting for them, but devastating for me because there's no babysitters now.
0: I was going to say, there goes the help. See you guys.
1: Yeah, but that's okay.
0: 10 weeks?
1: 10, and that's a short trip for them too.
0: Where are they going?
1: They're going to India, Sri Lanka and China.
0: Oh, my goodness. Okay.
1: I know.
0: I'm jealous.
1: Talk about YOLOing in your retirement,
0: yeah,
1: hey?
0: I love that for them, hate it for you. Okay, let's move on. What I do love for you is that you're going to the Royal Adelaide Show for free.
1: Oh, thank you so much. I really appreciate it.
0: You're welcome. We also send you through Ben and Liam's Haunted House presented by Hollywood Horrors.
1: Oh, my kids will probably despise me for that, but my husband will love it.
0: Yeah, and you're in the running for Vegas, our iHeartRadio Music Festival.
1: Oh, beautiful. Thank you so much.
0: The world's biggest stars on one stage, and you could be there front and centre for it, Lucy.
1: How good. I'd love it.
0: All right, Adelaide, we can do this again after 11. Just keep it Kiss in about 15 minutes. I'll tell you exactly when and how to win. Let United Airlines take you on your next adventure to Vegas and beyond. Book now at united.com.
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0: Adelaide's greatest workday variety. Hello, good morning, Adelaide Burgio with you. We got a Crows win. We got the Royal Adelaide Show officially here. We got really good weather this week, so we can actually enjoy the show. Plus, vibes are high with this variety. Teddy Swims on the way with Mr. Know-It-All and crowded house. What about this? All the good stuff. Kiss 1023. Casey, how's that variety for you?
2: It's amazing. I love the rebranding. I'm loving, like, just the song choices. Yeah, I listen to it. I now listen to the radio in the car, whereas before I had switched off. So, yeah, it's made me come back to radio.
0: All right, if you've been here for a long time, maybe you're new, maybe you're in the car, maybe you're at work, whatever. Hello, welcome. Lovely to have you here. We can get you to the Royal Adelaide Show for free with our tickets in about 30 minutes when you hear Ben and Liam's boarding call. It also gets you in the running for our iHeartRadio Music Festival over in Vegas. Let's crack into this variety right now. 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

0: Here's to 1023, home of your free Royal Adelaide show tickets and Adelaide's greatest workday variety.
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0: This one, I think it's getting to the pointy end. A stain from Ben and Liam on a couch worth $5,000. Kiss 1023, Facebook, Instagram. Go see a photo of the stain. Figure out what it is. They're dropping clues. We got incorrect guesses galore. 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
0: That doesn't help me, but there are genuine stain sleuths out there that I know are going, oh, yeah, I know what that is. All right, so $5,000 on the secret stain, 8 o'clock tomorrow. Lines open again. 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

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It's all coming up. In fact, about 11:38 is when you need to call 131065. Yeah, look, you can be glad to get through. You just have to be glad to get through and make it at the right time. That's the trick. 11:38. 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

0: 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Kato, John on the way. What about... nothing better than a bit of Red Hot Chili Peppers on your radio, huh?
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0: All the big shows, one, it's here now, the Royal Adelaide Show. We can get you there. Then, hopping over to Vegas on United Airlines for the iHeartRadio Music Festival, the world's biggest stars on one stage. 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
2: I'm actually getting in the garden because it's actually a really good day to pull out some weeds.
0: I love that you're like, you're actually getting in the garden, like first time you've been in the garden for a while.
2: Yes, very overgrown.
0: You just look at it and you're like, not today, Satan.
2: No, it's very therapeutic.
0: Well, yeah, but it's just that first step of doing it. You know you need to do it. You know it's going to feel so good after it's done, but you're like, I can't be bothered ever.
2: Yep, definitely. Well, that's me.
0: All right, get it done and then we'll send you off to the Royal Adelaide Show, okay?
2: Oh, thank you very much. My friends will love that.
0: Oh, we're taking the friends.
2: Yes, not the kids, the mums. We were wanting to go and check out all the craft and the gin tastings and the plants, actually.
0: And you're in the running for Vegas, our iHeartRadio Music Festival, okay?
2: Yes. Oh, wow. Thank you.
0: Oh, and by the way, you and the friends going through Ben and Liam's Haunted House presented by Hollywood Horrors.
2: Okay. They will love that.
0: Yep. You have to do it, okay?
2: Yep, sure.
0: Adelaide, another chance to win all this coming up again after 12. Just keep it kissed in about 15, 20 minutes. I'll give you the details on when and how to win at Kiss 102.3.
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7: Double dog.
5: An absolute character. So we decided to send her out as a roving reporter to the Royal Adelaide Show so she could give us her thoughts.
7: How are ya?
5: You're losing your voice. 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
7: No, I was screaming too much through your haunted house. 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
5: I love
7: that
5: it.
7: That was awesome. 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
18: Afternoon, I'm Maria Gaban. A man has been charged after a domestic violence incident at Seaton. It's alleged the 29-year-old assaulted his victim before trying to set fire to her home and car. He'll face court at a later date. South Australia's first bird flu vaccination program is being rolled out from today. Native birds at Cleland will be the first to get the jab despite no new cases. Five people have been killed in a crash of an Amazon cargo plane in Florida. It overshot the runway while attempting to land at Miami International Airport. It then slammed into several cars. Local US authorities say that 10 people were caught up in the crash in total.
5: Five fatalities, three that are in critical condition that were transported to the trauma center, and another two that were transported to a local hospital.
18: Aussie parents are forking out more than $4,000 a year for their child to play a community sport. And in Kiss Celebrity News, a standing ovation for one of the great bands. More on that next.
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18: Liam and Noel Gallagher have been given an 8-minute standing ovation at the Venice Film Festival. They've been given a huge reception at the premiere of the Oasis documentary, Don't Look Back in Anger. Your sport check next.
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18: That audio thanks to Fox. George Russell was second, with Aussie Oscar Piastri in fifth spot. And Spanish star Carlos Alcaraz is through to the quarterfinals of the US Open with a straight sets win over Tommy Paul. The Kiss cast is next.
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18: Partly cloudy and 19 today and becoming cloudy 17 tomorrow. Right now it's 16 degrees. 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
0: All right, the Royal Adelaide Show has kicked off. It's Kissery, the biggest songs from the 80s and 90s, back to back to back. Now, you know the Royal Adelaide Show has been going since 1840, which is 186 years. Didn't go to Wavell till 1925, so 101 years over at the Wavell Showgrounds. And show bags were introduced in the 1950s. Let's do some show memes for Kissery, shall we? I'm 131065. Hey, Kim, 1995 show memes for you.
21: I was 10 years old. I think I went every year as a kid, which is why I love to take my kids.
0: It is. It's a good time. And do you remember, like, going in with your parents and they were all, like, Dad was cursing that you couldn't get any car parking and then...
21: Yeah, and then hurry up. Can't be that hard.
0: Come on, Dad. Just find a park, any park.
21: And now I understand as a parent. But, yeah, 95 on the cha-cha, I would think.
0: What's the cha-cha? Oh, the ride.
21: Yeah.
0: Oh, my God, the cha-cha. Well, this is from 95 Backstreet Boys. Quit playing games with my heart.
21: Amazing. Love Backstreet Boys. I wish I could go to Vegas and watch them too. That would be pretty amazing.
0: Oh, it would be pretty cool, right? Here we are, Kissery. It's Kiss 102.3.

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0: We're walking down memory lane with Kishery, the biggest songs from the 80s and 90s. We're doing it with the Royal Adelaide Show, which, by the way, is here. And Kiss 102.3 has your free Royal Adelaide Show tickets. I've got more coming up in just over 20 minutes. 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
1: I love going every year. I love Fairy Floss and all the rides.
0: I know. Hey, Deborah, did you ever go in 1992, do you reckon?
1: Probably, yep.
0: What was the show like in 92? Do you remember?
1: Yeah, it was awesome. It was awesome.
0: Is it better now or better back then?
1: Back then.
0: Do you reckon?
1: Yeah, better rides.
0: When you say better, like more dangerous?
1: Yeah. Yep.
0: Okay.
1: You'll see.
0: I think there's a reason the rides have changed in 2026.
1: No doubt, yes. It's safer now.
0: From 1992 to the Royal Adelaide Show now. Let's get you there for free coming up in minutes. 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
1: It's a beautiful day.
0: I'm Ben and Liam in the morning too, who, by the way, have been dishing out, like making it rain, Royal Adelaide Show tickets. So if you want them, 6 a.m. with the boys. They sent along Margie, who went over the weekend, and here's her official show review.
2: Awesome day. I watched the MX. I got a selfie with the human cannonball, and I won a teddy bear the size of myself.
3: Did you have any Dagwood dogs?
2: I did not have a Dagwood dog. I had a Euros, but I was watching people eating them, and those things are massive.
3: In the back of my head, I was secretly hoping you had a double Dagwood dog.
2: Well, I was going to say they didn't have any double dogs there.
0: So good. All right, get the whole thing with Ben and Liam on their podcast. The boys are back with more show tickets, 7 a.m. tomorrow. Adelaide, I've got them in like 20 minutes. We'll get you through Ben and Liam's Haunted House, presented by Hollywood Horrors as well, and in the running for that iHeartRadio Music Festival. One thing for you to do, keep it Kiss 102.3. Let's go.

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0: Love, Kiss 102.3, home of all your free Royal Adelaide show tickets. And Adelaide's greatest workday variety. Get Usher, Without You, what a song. It's on the way in minutes. So is Bryan Adams with Heaven at Kiss 102.3. And it's here, the Royal Adelaide Show. It's on right now. 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
1: Oh, my God. My God, Virgil, hello. I love you. I love you. I love you.
0: Sorry, you just miss out this time.
1: Oh, you're serious? You're teasing me.
0: I'm teasing you. You're going to the Royal Adelaide Show.
1: You just made my day.
0: Oh, my God. Yeah, so you go on the show. You're going through Bethlehem's Haunted House presented by Hollywood Horrors, and you're in the running for Vegas, our iHeartRadio Music Festival.
1: Oh, how awesome. Thank you, Virgo.
0: Why are you so excited, Cheryl?
1: Because I can't believe I have been trying for a whole week. I won them last year, gave them to my niece, but this year it's for me to go this year. So thank you.
0: Oh, you're welcome. Who are you taking with you?
1: Oh, hubby. Absolutely hubby.
0: Nice. And what do you guys want to do? First thing through the gates. Go.
1: Go on the train. I want to scare the crap out of him.
0: Well, you can do that and you can scare him through Bethlehem's Haunted House as well, all right?
1: Absolutely.
0: Enjoy, Cheryl.
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0: 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It is showtime. It's on right now, and our iHeartRadio Music Festival in Vegas is coming. 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
1: I've got two grandies that really want to go, and I just want to go to the haunted house because it's about the biggest thrill I get.
0: Have you been through our haunted house before?
1: Oh, look, about 2 years ago, and I just remember just being scared, but coming out feeling really good.
0: Yeah, it lets you know you're alive, doesn't it?
1: Absolutely it does, yeah. So that's about the biggest thrill I'll get for this year if I get to go through it.
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0: Big, big, big song for this one. Ella Langley's Choosing Texas on the way. And we're going to have to wait till next year till we get this in a Port home game again. NXS, Never Tear Us Apart coming up. We've got Cyndi Lauper in there. We got Jason Mraz, Lola Young. It's all coming up. And just after, let's say 1:32. Your chance to call me, 131065. Ben and Liam's United Airlines boarding call. It gets you instant wins to the Royal Adelaide Show, which is here. Let's get you there, baby. It also gets you in the running for our iHeartRadio Music Festival over in Vegas. Kiss, let's go.

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0: Pretty well known for these stains, aren't they, these guys? They've got another one on a couch. You can see a photo of it. Kiss 102.3 on Facebook and Instagram. Figure out what it is. With all the wrong guesses, the clues so far, get your guess in with the boys, win the cash. Now, this morning, another clue drop.
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0: 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Just when

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0: Adelaide's Kiss 102.3, home of all the free Royal Adelaide Show tickets and Adelaide's greatest workday variety. Olivia Dean rolling alongside NXS here. And then we'll do Pearl Jam. Better Man. It's a great song. It's on the way, Adelaide.
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0: 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And then our iHeartRadio Music Festival in Vegas. We can get you to that one. Red carpet and backstage access, seeing the world's biggest stars on one stage. Let's go to Coromandel Valley, 131065. Is it Penelope?
2: Hi, yes it is. Is that Bird Joe?
0: Yeah, hey, how are you?
2: Oh my gosh, I'm ringing up for show tickets. Hi, good, how are you?
0: Good, you're probably more excited than me. Why is that?
2: I think so, because we are desperate to go to the show this year.
0: All right, well, I'm sending you to the show this year.
2: Oh, you're amazing, thank you.
0: Oh, you're welcome. It also includes access through Bethlehem's Haunted House, presented by Hollywood Horrors, and in the running for the iHeartRadio Music Festival Las Vegas.
2: Oh, yes, brilliant.
0: So, good luck on all that. Penelope, let's go back to the Royal Adelaide Show. What is it you're going to do there when you get in?
2: Oh, gosh. Sideshows, animals, rides, show bags.
0: All the things.
2: Everything. Oh, yeah, everything. Got to make the most of it when you're there.
0: Oh, for sure. Well, you're going in for free, so it makes it a little bit easier to do all those things once you're inside.
2: Yeah, for sure. Awesome. Thank you so much.
0: You're welcome. 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You keen? We'll do it again after two. In 15 minutes, I'll give you a little advantage. 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

0: 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Tishy and Blair Athol, my old friend, how are ya?
1: How's it going?
0: Good, how are you?
1: Yeah, not too bad. I'll turn this down. I've got two radios on at the moment.
0: Why do you need two on?
1: I've got one in the kitchen and one in the shed, and I'm outside doing the edging with a shovel, so.
0: Ah, right, because you don't want to miss the right time.
1: Yeah, exactly.
0: Well, it's not the right time right now.
1: Well, that's okay. I'm just enjoying the music, making work easy.
0: Timing is everything when it comes to winning Royal Adelaide Show tickets and getting in the running for that iHeartRadio Music Festival. So what I'll do in about 4 minutes is tell you the exact time you're going to need to call me on 131065. 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
7: Adelaide's greatest workday variety. 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
8: Home, actually.
7: What do you think of KISS so far, by the way?
8: I really love it. You've played some bangers lately. It's great.
7: Ah, that's what I think too. All right, look, this is what I've got coming up for you. Amy Sharks, the biggest ick.
8: Love it.
7: Love it. Oh my God, what about this one? Bon Jovi.
8: Oh, yeah.
7: Yes. And what about this one? Do you know this one? Tame Impala, Dracula.
8: Yes, I love that one too.
7: It's so cool, right?
8: I know. Great.
7: So you can't get out of your car when you get home. You've got to stay in the car and listen to us, okay?
8: Yeah, I do. Absolutely.
7: 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It is coming up. 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
0: 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So she went over the weekend and filed her report this morning.
2: Awesome day. I watched the MX. I got a selfie with the human cannonball and I won a teddy bear the size of myself.
3: Did you have any Dagwood dogs?
2: I did not have a Dagwood dog. I had a Euros, but I was watching people eating them and those things are massive.
3: In the back of my head, I was secretly hoping you had a double Dagwood dog.
2: Well, I was going to say they didn't have any double dogs there.
0: She's such a good time. All right, look, Ben and Liam have more free Royal Adelaide show tickets, 7 a.m. tomorrow. I've got them in like 20-ish minutes. 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

0: 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Our iHeartRadio Music Festival in Vegas, that's coming up. We can get you there too when you hear Ben and Liam's United Airlines boarding call. 131065. Henry, if you're winning show tickets, mate, who are you taking?
1: Oh, I don't know. Probably start with partner.
0: Yeah, just the two. You got no kids?
1: Nah, no kids.
0: I love. Do you know what? I love that. Nice little date night at the show. No kids. You get to do whatever your money's your money.
1: Oh, no, that's right.
0: There's parents listening good. Right now going, Henry, oh, my God, I'm a little bit jealous of that. 1:32 this afternoon. We can change it all and get you into the Royal Adelaide Show for free here at Kiss 1023. Oh, cousin.

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0: 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Teddy Swims on the way. Maybe you're loving watching this girl on TV. Melanie C. with Lisa Left Eye Lopez. Coming up.
1: It's showtime.
0: All right, Amelia in Richmond on 131065. Have you already won yourself some show ticks?
2: No, I'm still trying.
0: Oh, really?
2: Yeah, I am.
0: Oh, all right. Well, keep trying, okay?
2: Okay,
0: oh,
2: thank you.
0: I'm just kidding. You've won.
2: Oh, my God. Are you joking?
0: You're off to the Royal Adelaide Show, Amelia.
2: Yes, thank you very much, Virgo.
0: You're so welcome.
2: I won't bother you anymore.
0: No, but, this is why I don't want to give them to people, because I want people to still bother me. I'll miss you when you don't call me every 5 seconds.
2: Oh, I'll keep calling then.
0: Yeah. Just tell me how the family is, what you had for breakfast, what you're having for dinner.
2: Yep, for sure.
0: You're also going through Ben and Liam's Haunted House presented by Hollywood Horrors, and you're also in the running for the iHeartRadio Music Festival in Vegas.
2: Excellent. Thank you very, very much.
0: No worries. Enjoy the show this week.
2: Oh, excellent. I will. Thank you.
0: And you've seen the weather, right? The weather's good.
2: Yeah, I hope so.
0: It's going to be 23 and sunny on Saturday. Like, it's perfect show weather.
2: Oh, excellent. All right. I'll cancel my clients and go.
0: Yeah, do it. Stuff them.
2: Yeah, exactly. Thank you very much. And congratulations on your baby too.
0: Oh, thanks.
2: Very cute.
0: Yeah, she's doing pretty well. She's waking up a little bit more now, you know?
2: Yeah, that's cute.
0: Maybe she's waking up enough so I can take her on a ride at the Royal Adelaide Show. 7 weeks old. Well, that's okay, isn't it? All right. Adelaide, Ben and Liam have more free tickets tomorrow morning from 6 a.m. They're back on the radio, and then I'll have them again all day while we work at Kiss 102.3.
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0: Kiss 102.3, a home of all your free Royal Adelaide Show tickets. Ben and Liam have more 6 a.m. tomorrow. I'll have more from 10 a.m. and all day while you work. Smallsy is next. Have a great day, Adelaide. See you later. Love you. Bye.
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20: Hi, it's Tim Adewall, live from the KISS Traffic Centre. To Surrey Downs, we've got emergency waterworks happening at Hancock Road near Jane Street, down to 40 for northbound travellers. Around Bedford Park, urgent gas works at University Drive near Flinders University. Sturt Road affected there as well. Aussies have a knack for finding a way. From daily hurdles to big ambitions, and every day Optus is helping Aussies make things happen, because with a little help, there's always a way. The KISS cast, a top of 19 today, partly cloudy tomorrow, heading for 18 with 7 overnight. That's KISS Traffic and Weather together on KISS 102.3, the home of all your free Royal Show tickets.
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1: Ah, yes, it does. Hello, everybody. Welcome to Monday. And just like that, the weekend is a distant memory. And just like that, we're back to work. Monday afternoon, 3 o'clock, brand new week here in the Smallsy Show. How was everyone's weekend? I have got to tell you straight out the gates.
28: Yeah.
1: I am still a little bit disturbed. I couldn't sleep last night.
28: Right.
1: So I decided to start watching. Everyone's been raving about this Netflix documentary called, I think it's The Preacher's Wife.
28: Oh, yeah, I've seen the banner for it, yep.
1: Have you seen The Preacher's Wife?
29: I thought it was The Pastor's Wife.
1: The Pastor's Wife. The Pastor's Wife. Yeah.
29: I've heard things. I haven't seen it.
1: Don't. Oh, you've heard things. Don't watch.
29: Why?
1: I am still...
28: You're shook?
1: Yeah. I don't... If you've seen the show, you know what I'm talking about. I don't want to give it away too much, but I'm like, there were twists and turns in this show. And when we're watching it at 2:30 in the morning, okay, and I'm just like,
28: can't... You were watching it at 2:30?
1: Well, I couldn't sleep. I woke up, and I was like, oh, you know what put me back to sleep? The Pastor's Wife. I'm reading good reviews about this. This should be... I love true crime. This will be great. He's a bad man. He's a bad man.
28: No wonder you couldn't sleep. You're busy watching that.
1: Apparently... I don't want to go, it'd be too graphic, but he had an insatiable sexual appetite, and he used to force his wife to inject testosterone to keep up with his sexual predilections. Is that not why?
28: Like, that was a statement you just made.
1: Yes, I know. But then also too, she would do it. And then there was things involving ladies of the night who worked the streets, and it was just, you know, all I'm saying to you is make sure the kids are tucked up in bed before you put that on the TV in the lounge room.
28: Oh, my God.
1: Anyway, that was my day. So
28: you've been up since 2:30?
1: Yeah, I have. Hey, coming up this afternoon, Bruno Mars tickets. Oh, he has just broken records, 12 big stadium shows. If you want to go to Bruno Mars, when Bruno does his KISS, mwah. It's going to be on the air somewhere between, I want to say on the air between 3:30 and 4.
28: Okay.
1: 3:30 and 4 o'clock this afternoon when you hear it. Call me up, 131065. Tickets to Bruno Mars and his romantic tour alongside special guests Tyler Anderson, Packers, DJ Pee-wee, livenation.com.au for all your tickets and info, or free ones soon. Oh, we're also going to talk about what got stolen at Taylor Swift's wedding. There's a lot to unpack for a Monday. Let's start with Tempest City, Self-Aware, now a KISS.

0: Zara, there is Lush Life for you in the Smallsy Show. 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Hey, Zara Larsson doing the Kiss iHeartRadio Music Festival in Vegas. That's next week.
1: Yeah.
0: And that means we're going to Vegas, baby.
1: Oh, yeah.
0: Next week. You know what we should do? I need to get some tips from people who are going, who've been to Vegas recently or have done some wild nights. I just want to have a wild weekend in Vegas. We'll put the call out later on in the, this week on the show. If you've got some recommendations of must-do things in Vegas, we'll do that soon. Meantime, this afternoon we've got tickets to go to Bruno Mars. When you hear the Bruno Mars Kiss, you're calling 131065. Right now, though, let's do this. Get you across what's happening. Oh,
2: oh. Smallsies. 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
3: I got breaking news.
0: Okay, kind of the Emmys. Do you know who the Emmys were on today? But they're, like, not the real Emmys. They're, like, the back-at-house Emmys. What are they called? The creative arts. These are for the non-famous people. The Emmys were on, but a couple of famous people managed to get a win, so we'll cover that in a second. But first up, I think the internet hates...
4: Beyonce.
5: Turn it up.
0: I can't believe Beyonce has gone from hero to villain in the blink of an eye. Beyonce is being slammed for selling a $1,300 box of wood. I did not stutter. I said a $1,300 box of wood. So last week was her 45th birthday.
1: Yeah.
0: She also simultaneously was celebrating the 20th anniversary of her B-Day album with a limited edition merch drop. That merch drop is the item that's causing stir, was a limited edition beekeeper collector's box. It's just a pine crate that looks a little bit in the shape of what a beekeeper thing would be.
1: Yeah.
0: Anyway, apparently you're supposed to put your Beyonce vinyl in that. That's what she's flogging it for. The chick is selling it for $1,300 for a bit of...
1: Pine.
0: Yeah.
1: I could go to Bunnings and get that for about $20. I could build that myself.
0: You could buy the materials. I'd knock that up for you in a couple hours on a Saturday morning. Anyway, she also was selling off a $40 birthday candle and a velvet tracksuit. If that's your vibe, started at $600. Yeah, you just know it'd be a Gildan build. You know, if you buy those merch, sorry. You know, everyone know the merch when you buy a merch t-shirt. And it's that Gildan brand.
1: Oh,
0: and then
1: wear.
0: You wear it one time, you put it in the washing machine, and never comes out the same shape ever again. Anyway, bet you it's a velvet Gildan tracksuit. You want $600 for it.
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8: Lights, camera, action, that's it.
0: All right, Rob Lowe, heartthrob of the 80s, 90s. And then also, too, isn't he in 911? Wasn't he in 911? Yeah. Was it 911 Austin?
9: Lone Star.
0: Lone Star, thank you. 911 Lone Star. He has revealed that Tom Cruise is his nemesis. Don't we all have a nemesis in our life? Like,
1: do we?
0: Even if you're not like someone famous, isn't there someone, like, I swear, most people will have some nemesis in their life. Someone that they are sort of in an imaginary competition with, that they're battling with. And they don't really like each other, but they're in the same circles. Because I got a list, guys. I have a list. Would you like my... No, I'm not going to do my list.
1: Keep yours off the air. Just go to Rob's.
0: Rob said he lost two major roles. Why? Why do I have to keep mine a secret? I could drag some people. I don't care. Whatever. Sack me. He lost two major roles in the 80s and 90s. Apparently, Tom took the Jerry Maguire job. That was supposed to be Rob Lowe. And then he's saying Top Gun was his as well, but Tom took that from him, which I feel like is him trying to rewrite history here. Because
1: I can't see Rob in either of those roles, though.
0: Yeah.
1: Or maybe Top Gun.
0: No! I don't think Jerry Maguire and Top Gun, they are quintessential Tom Cruise movies.
1: Yeah.
0: Rob Lowe, he just wants someone to pay attention to him again, I think.
10: And the Emmy goes to...
0: All right, and quickly, I said the Creative Arts Emmys were earlier today. Now, these are the Emmys where people get awarded for their behind-the-scenes work.
1: Yeah.
0: You know, like producers, like you guys.
1: G&I.
0: You know, like you see you guys, see how you guys, like you kind of do some work here on the show. But when it comes to whose name's up in the lights, it's me. You know, I take all the glory, but then they have an award show to... acknowledge the help. For the help.
1: For the hard work.
0: No, for the help. They acknowledge the help. Anyway, Taylor Swift lost all of her categories. She was nominated in the Eras Tour. Sabrina Carpenter beat her because this is what happens, right? Celebrities go, ooh, there's more Emmys for me to win here. I'm going to go for the back of house ones too. She won an outstanding variety Emmy for the Muppet Show collaboration she did with Miss Piggy.

Okay. The bar sounds low this year, guys. Okay, there you go. And also Bad Bunny, he got himself 7 Emmys for his Super Bowl halftime show, breaking the record for the most Emmys won by a halftime performance ever. The actual primetime Emmys, they happen next week when the big celebs get acknowledged. Here's Bruno at Kiss.

0: is not what you're listening out for if you want to go to Bruno Mars. I tricked you. That is Bruno on my soul. And yes, this afternoon, we do have double passes to give away to see Bruno Mars in his romantic tour. You're listening for the Bruno Mars kiss when he goes, mwah. That is when you're calling 131065. He's like breaking records. There's 12 stadium shows he's now doing. I think he's on par with Coldplay and now Taylor Swift for the biggest tour. The biggest tours and number of stadiums in Australia, which is huge. Between 3:30 and 4 is when the Bruno kiss is going down. Right now, let's check your traffic.
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2: Hi, it's Tim Attable, live from the KISS Traffic Centre. Slow going through Surrey Downs around emergency waterworks at Hancock Road near Jane Street and to Bedford Park. 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

0: even that, I'm struggling to pique interest even now. The only reason we're covering this now is because I kind of like who's done this, okay? That's the only reason. Trust me when I say this, this is going to be a good one. So comedian Nikki Glaser, she was here on the show earlier this year. We interviewed her and she gave me her most inappropriate joke, and it was about a bus full of children and Catholic priests. I'll let you join the dots. Anyway, she does a residency in Vegas. And so E! News are reporting. So what? If you were listening to the show when Bruno Mars was on, he had a no phones policy at his shows.
1: Yes.
0: Nikki Glaser also has a no phones policy at her show. So there's no actual audio of this moment going down, but it has been verified. And the word is there is audio that will leak. Anyway, maybe I'll just play the news report. This is from E! News. Nikki Glaser, what she said she stole from the Taylor Swift. Yes, I said stole from the Taylor Swift wedding.
2: An audio obtained by E! News during her Las Vegas residency, Nikki reveals that late in the night, she found herself hanging out by the wedding cake, explaining, I look up at the cake and on the top tier where the two little cake toppers are, it's just Travis. Taylor's missing. She says she grabbed the Travis cake topper and was just 2 seconds away from putting it in her purse when she heard a familiar voice admitting, I hear Tom Cruise be like, put me down.
0: That is fantastic. So someone's already pinched the Taylor Swift cake topper. She's there mid-stealing the Travis Kelce cake topper. Tom Cruise comes in and goes, I wouldn't do that if I was you. The question is, what have you stolen as a memento? Because you know what? I'm half Italian, right? So I can say this, the wogs at weddings, the nonnas, they will steal everything off the wedding tables, the plates, the flowers, the back seat cushions. Like if it's not tied down, a good Italian will take everything from the wedding. What did you steal as a souvenir / steal as a memento? That is the question we're asking this afternoon. 131065. I'm going to go first because I feel like it's, if I'm asking for your stories, I feel like it's only appropriate for me to tell my story.
1: Yep, go.
0: But I'm also, yep, I'm going to tell my story first. So like 2 years ago, I went to Manila on a Netflix junket and I stole the Netflix N from the set. Like heavy duty and like it was like 5 kilos.
1: It's at like
0: home.
1: A trophy.
0: It was like a trophy.
1: Yeah, big.
0: I was like, like the big dunum. And I was like, this will look cool in the office. Anyway, it's still at home. And but also haven't been invited on another Netflix junket. It's like they may know that old Smalls pinched the Netflix N.
1: You wanted a memento to remember it.
0: I did. You know what? Because sometimes things look too good to be true. You go, yeah. I'm never going to get that again.
1: Yep.
0: What did you pinch? Steal, take as a memento, as a little souvenir. 131065. Call now. Let's get your calls on. You can be anonymous, by the way. And also, the juicier and the bigger, the better. In fact, if anyone listening stole Ronald McDonald one time, I'd love to hear your story. Taylor Swift, I knew it. I knew you. Now a kiss.

0: 1D, what makes you beautiful? There you go. Smallsy Show live here at Kiss. Coming up next few minutes, I got those Bruno Mars tickets. Every day this week, we are sending you to the biggest show coming to Australia this summer. Bruno Mars, the romantic tour. When you hear Bruno go, mwah, you're calling 131065. Kiss me, give me all you got. Right now, though, asking the question, what did you steal slash pinch slash take as a souvenir? So comedian Nikki Glaser was at the Taylor Swift wedding. Over the weekend, she was doing a set in Vegas and revealed that she was going to steal the Travis Kelce cake topper. Because she went to the cake and someone had already stolen the Taylor Swift cake topper.
1: Now I want to know who that was. Who has the Taylor Swift cake topper?
0: Let's start an investigation. Someone at that wedding. Also, too, she goes on to say, but as she picked up the Travis Kelce cake topper, Tom Cruise, who's also at the wedding, he goes, I put that down if I was you. 131065, what did you steal as a souvenir? Tiana, hello.
2: Hello, hello.
0: All right, what'd you take? In New Zealand, apparently.
2: Okay, I'm a thief. I'll admit it.
0: Okay.
2: I have taken a few things, but me and my partner actually recently went to Queenstown. So last week we came back.
0: Oh.
2: And we did a bit of skiing. And as anyone that skis knows, ski gear is bloody expensive. So we pitched some helmets that actually say all the mountains, like around Queenstown and everything.
0: What, the helmets? And, wait, the helmets you rent?
2: That helmets that you put on for skiing.
0: Yeah. And how many did you get?
2: One each. They're about, we searched it up later on. It was about $150 each.
0: Okay, good effort.
2: That was one thing.
0: Good effort. Did you, did anyone ask where are they? And you said, oh, I've already put it back there. I've already returned it.
2: No, we put our goggles over the top of where the logo is.
0: Ah.
2: So we had our ski gear rented from a different place. So it just looked like we were professionals.
0: Yeah, they weren't to know. They didn't know. Yeah, they didn't know.
2: It was in plain sight.
0: Yeah.
2: And our favorite things are like restaurant things, anything like fancy-schmancy, steak knives are a thing, and bath towels from like fancy restaurants.
0: Wait, hang on.
2: Restaurants, sorry.
0: You're a klepto, Tiana.
2: I admitted this.
0: Okay,
2: I admitted this.
0: You take steak knives from fancy restaurants, and you also take bath 100%. Towels. If they're embossed, they have
2: bath
0: to be embossed.
2: Bath towels from fancy hotels. My partner hates it. She's like, she hates me for it.
0: Yeah.
2: She's like, another hand towel, and I'm like, yes. Hello? Can you not feel how soft these are? Like, you know? So, yeah.
0: Hey, tell me about those steak knives just quickly. Is it like a fancy restaurant? They do good steak knives. Like sometimes I've looked at them and gone, oh, the handle here.
2: Right. I love
0: it. It's very balanced in the hand. It's very balanced in the hand. Way better than the ones I have.
2: I don't know what you've got. If you've got a wife, if you've got a partner, just bring a purse. I'm telling you. Because they look, my partner works in finance.
0: Yeah,
2: so
0: sure.
2: She looks all like schmick. She's like, you wouldn't even think it was her.
0: This is it, right? You steal in plain sight is what you're telling me, Tiana.
2: That's it. I'm in logistics, so I look a little bit suspicious, whereas her, she's all pretty, dolled up. Pop it in the purse and just walk out.
0: Okay.
2: You'll be fine.
0: I don't condone that, but I love it. I love it. Joe, what did you steal from a wedding?
3: Yes, I was at the wedding and we sat down and straight away I'm eyeing off the beautiful tablecloth they had. Nice white tablecloth with lemons, like lemons embossed on this tablecloth.
0: Yeah.
3: And I don't know if you know, but big tablecloth or long tablecloths are so hard to get that you only use probably twice a year for special occasions.
0: Sure.
3: So I'm sitting there very quietly doing that, trying to measure the length of it between your little finger and your thumb, and I'm going up the table. And I go, oh, perfect, perfect, perfect. So I didn't wait too long and I accidentally knocked over one of the red wine bottles that was sitting on the table for everybody. I reached over and, and I went, let me grab it. I'm going to save his beautiful tablecloth. And people say, no, don't worry. No. Red wine on this beautiful tablecloth. So I'm lifting everybody's plates and cutlery up and I'm scooping this tablecloth up. I'll go and put some cold water on it and save this tablecloth. And the people around and say, no, we'll fix it later. No, you don't understand. You can't have red wine on this tablecloth.
0: No.
3: So I pulled the tablecloth. And everybody's lifting. Lift up your plate over there. Lift up this and the table decoration. Pulled the tablecloth off.
0: Yeah.
3: Took it into the bathroom. Pretended to
0: clean it.
3: Put in water.
0: How did you get it out of the wedding? How did you get it out of the wedding?
3: In my handbag, of course. In my handbag.
0: Thank you. And Rochelle, She wouldn't stop. Michelle, quickly, wrap this up for me. What did you pinch on a night out?
4: On a night out, we went to the Imperial Hotel where they
0: stop, Michelle. If you stole something from there, stop your story. But if you didn't, continue.
4: I did. Okay, well, twice.
0: Okay, if they call the station, I'm going to have to pass on your details. Go.
4: Yeah, that's okay, because this was a few years ago, so they've probably changed management, so okay, it doesn't matter.
0: Okay, go. What did you steal from the Imperial Hotel?
4: I stole the mirror ball from the Imperial Hotel.
0: Oh, from Priscilla, Queen of the desert. Good one. Yes. I'm sure that's not the first time that's happened. The
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9: 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The KISS cast, we hit a top of 19 today, cloudy and 18 tomorrow. Tonight, a low of 7. That's KISS Traffic and Weather together on KISS 102.3, the home of all your free Royal Show tickets.
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0: Chapel Roan here at Kiss. And that is Good Luck Babe in the Smallsie Show. All right, Monday afternoon, thanks to Chemist Warehouse. We are pretty much done. We're going to go to the phones in just a second for the Bruno Mars tickets. Will and Woody are coming up for you in a second. You know what I was just watching while that song was playing? Everyone see that terrible plane crash this morning?
1: Oh, in America?
0: Yeah.
1: Yeah.
0: It's crazy. I mean, I can't look away, though. My feed just gives me...
1: Your algorithm, I'm concerned.
0: It just gives me industrial accidents and, like... does it not? Hey, George, does it not give you? Do I sometimes send you?
2: So cursed. And you scroll, you try to get past it, and you just get fed more.
0: And also, too, there's a lot right now of, like, in my Instagram of, like, Indians riding on the top of trains.
1: What?
0: Yes. I don't know why they love to ride on tops of trains over there. That's my whole algorithm nonstop.
1: Okay, we need to do some scrolling after this and change that.
0: No, I don't mind it. no, but this plane crash, I don't know if you know, but there was a plane crash in Miami earlier today. It was the Amazon Prime plane, ran off the end of a runway. Terrible tragedy. A couple of people had died. But I want to know, what happens if people have that package on the plane? Like, what happens to your package on the plane?
1: Nobody is thinking about that.
0: I am. Because, like, what if you had Prime guaranteed next day delivery, but then obviously they can't get the package off the plane?
1: T's and C's about why you would or wouldn't get it.
0: Because don't you ever think that? Like, what happens if... No? Is it just me? Because sometimes I think, like, what if the postie gets hit? Like, something happens terrible to the postman. What happens to my online order?
1: Do you need it that quickly and that badly?
0: No, but, like, what happens to the online order? Like, does someone go, oh, we better message the customer and say, sorry, your package has been held up? Does anyone know? No? Just me. No one know.
2: Well, just literally never thought of that in my life.
0: Okay, it's just me then. It's just me. All right, let's do this.

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1: I love y'all so much. Thank y'all for giving me the time.
0: Bruno Mars brings the romantic tour to Australia, February and March 2027, with special guests Tyler and Anderson .Paak as DJ Pee-wee. 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
2: Oh, this is huge. Bruno is doing 12 big stadium shows here in Australia. And let me just tell you, if there is a reason to listen to Kiss at 3 p.m. and 7 p.m., it is every day this week because we have your tickets to Bruno. I mean, you should be listening anyway because there's nothing else on that's worthwhile. But, like, most definitely you should be listening. Like, Annalise, hello.
3: Oh, my God.
2: Did you? Apparently, it says here you left work early to make sure that you were out of the office so you could be listening to Kiss between 3 and 4.
3: Oh, my God. I absolutely did. I cannot believe this right now.
2: Well, Annalise.
3: Well, it was well worth it.
2: Yeah, I love that you gave yourself an early mark because I have for you two tickets to Bruno.
3: Stop it. Oh, my God.
2: Let's not tell you work that you left early to win a radio competition. That's fine.
3: Oh, my God. I am just speechless.
2: Where are you? What city are you calling from?
3: I'm from Shalava, so down past Wollongong.
2: Oh, wow. Okay. She's listening on the iHeart app. I guess we'll do you tickets to the Sydney show. How does that sound? That's the closest show
3: for you. Oh, my God. Thank you so much. Oh, my God.
2: Good on you, Annalise. There you go. Hey, guess what? For everyone who missed out, don't stress. 7 p.m. tonight. Also, like, put the kids in another room, whatever you need to do. Make sure you got the radio on. Another double pass guaranteed 7 p.m. I'll see you then. Will and Woody up after the 4 o'clock news.
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6: 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Have you been screaming too much on roller coasters or something?
5: No, I was screaming too much through your haunted house. What a cracker day I had.
6: I love
5: that
6: it.
5: That was awesome. I've got a selfie with the human cannonball and I've won a teddy bear the size of myself.
6: Did you have any Dagwood dogs?
5: I did not have a Dagwood dog, but I was watching people eating them, and those things are massive.
6: Yeah, in the back of my head, I was secretly hoping you had a double Dagwood dog.
5: Well, I was going to say they didn't have any double dogs there. Double dog deal. Come out
0: and play. Ben and Liam in the morning. 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
25: Adelaide Traffic. Hi, it's Tim Attable, live from the KISS Traffic Centre. Slow going through Mitchell Park around a collision at Marion Road near Quick Rope and another one in Cowandilla at Sir Donald Bradman Drive near Brooker Terrace. Score a win at Dan Murphy's. 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The KISS cast, we hit a top of 19 today, cloudy and 18 tomorrow, tonight a low of 7. That's KISS Traffic and Weather together on KISS 102.3, the home of all your free Royal Show tickets.
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28: Adelaide's latest info.
29: Now.
28: Hey, I'm Erin Rowan. South Australia's first bird flu vaccination program is being rolled out today. Native birds at Cleland Wildlife Park will be the first to get the jab, despite no new cases. Chief Veterinary Officer Dr. Sky Fruin says we're by no means out of the woods, though.
30: It's pleasing that we haven't had huge spikes, but it's not going to stop.
28: There's been a state government crackdown on sports supplements. It comes after SA Health conducted an audit on 28 products, including pre-workout and protein powders, and found only one was compliant. Among the dodgy products, one sports supplement with 300 milligrams of caffeine per serve, 50% above the maximum level permitted. A Gold Coast man who threatened to bash the PM and federal treasurer has managed to avoid jail time. Scott Evans pleading guilty to leaving threatening voice messages on the answering machine at Jim Chalmers electorate office. He's been ordered to serve an 18-month good behaviour bond. Former dredger MV Andrew Wilson has been scuttled off Adelaide's coast today. The 40-metre vessel has been sunk 6 km west of Brighton to become an artificial reef and recreational dive site. And in KISS celebrity news, a posthumous honour for a Hollywood icon. More on that in a sec.
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28: The late Rob Reiner had snapped a posthumous honour at the 2026 Creative Arts Emmy Awards. The actor winning Outstanding Guest Actor in a Comedy Series for his work in The Bear. He received a lengthy standing ovation after his name was called, with the award coming 9 months after he and his wife were killed in their Brentwood home with their son now facing charges. Your sports check is up in a sec.
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28: In sport, Adelaide facing a selection dilemma ahead of Saturday night semi-final against Brisbane at the Gabba. Several players pressing to be picked, including Zach Taylor, who's recovered from a hamstring injury. James Peatling and Luke Pedler could also be available, depending on the outcome of fitness tests. The KissCast is up next.
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28: The KissCast, partly cloudy for the rest of the day today, becoming cloudy again tomorrow. We're heading for tops of 18 degrees. Right now, 17 in the city, and win United flights to Vegas for our iHeartRadio Music Festival and see BTS, Benson Boone and Zara Larsson from 10 a.m. tomorrow on KISS.

0: Will and Woody. Hope you're having a wonderful Monday. Woods, we're here for Western Star. Joe Jonas is going to be in the country at the end of this week. And he has a debt to settle with us.
1: He does. And we've got audio of him promising us an opportunity to be on stage with the Jonas Brothers 2 years ago.
0: Yep. Should we play it?
1: Yeah, I think it's worth it. Let's settle it.
2: Wow. Will and Woody will be opening up for the Jonas Brothers when we perform in Australia. Two songs of my choosing and wardrobe of my choosing. And I'll just say you don't want to miss that show.
1: Should quickly mention the celebration before that. He got six cans in a row and Can You Hear It? Beer or soft drink based on the sound of the can opening. That's why we were both so pumped.
0: It was a big moment.
1: Anyway, we never went on stage with him, but as you said, Wilbur, he's going to be in the country this Friday.
0: Yes, he's performing the halftime show at the NFL opener between the Rams and the 49ers at the MCG, which is not a kilometre from here.
1: So it just feels like the right time for him to finally repay his debts, fulfil his promise that he never did for us.
0: Yes.
1: We've been trying to get his attention unsuccessfully for a while now.
0: He unfollowed us.
1: That hurt?
0: Because we were in chats with him.
1: Yeah, well, and rightly
0: so. You went a bit hard, I think.
1: I think we went four messages to him with no response. But again, like, mate, you owe us this. So it's time to pay your debts. So anyway, everything we've done so far hasn't quite got his attention. But EP Joe has informed me today there's an update which gets us one step closer.
3: It's definitely closer. And I'll give you the update later on in the show.
1: That is massive news because I was willing to put this down. I was, but this is great news.
0: It's very exciting.
1: I'm pumped.
0: Very, very excited.
1: Pay your debts, Joe.
0: Hey, right up next, the man who has revealed he is Tom Cruise's nemesis.
1: Oh.
0: Yes. Ripped all the roles from him. Oh. Could be something more if not for Tom Cruise. I'll tell you who it is up next on Will and Woody. It's Kiss. Oh,

0: It's Will and Woody, full Western Star.
1: Ahead of the series finale, show finale, full stop, of Colin from Accounts, Patrick Bramall and Harriet Dyer, the creators and stars, are going to join us in about 10 minutes time, which is very exciting. Woods, right now though, I want to talk to you about Tom Cruise's nemesis.
2: God, it's got to be, I'm trying to think, Tom Cruise, Arnold Schwarzenegger. Nah, it's not quite right.
1: Same era, you got that right. So
2: Jeremy Renner.
1: Before I give you Tom Cruise's nemesis as well, I'm interested to know whether Jeremy Renner and Tom Cruise are actually close. Intense people. And you remember Renner played a couple of roles. He's cameoed in Mission Impossible.
2: He has too. Yes.
1: Yeah,
2: yes,
1: they like
2: yes.
1: each other.
2: He was the guard who was looking after.
1: Yeah, they like each other.
2: Yeah, okay.
1: What I would like to do though, 131065, because I'm talking about nemesis is very much like a Disney villain sort of a setup, or it's something that you'd hear about in professional sport or Hollywood.
2: Yeah,
1: you don't
2: or
1: the Wild West. Or war, like wartime. A lot of people had nemeses when you're, you know, fighting against the general.
2: Yeah. For us mere mortals, you say, I hate that person. You don't call them your nemesis.
1: Well, it feels almost a bit over the top. That. It does feel over the top, but I would love to know on 131065 if you've got a nemesis.
2: It'd be cool having a nemesis.
1: Have you got one?
2: I don't have one.
1: I'm not asking you. You can text us as well. 0429 13 1065. If you're a mere mortal with a nemesis. Yeah. Have we got a nemesis?
2: No, I was just trying to rack my mind for that. Like, no, like maybe Dua Lipa for a little bit. But that was one of those situations where we saw her as our nemesis and she didn't even know who we were.
1: I think this is the thing, we had an issue with her, but she didn't know who we were.
2: It wasn't really an issue. We just wanted her to promote our sushi roll effectively, which is crazy to think.
1: The true definition of a nemesis is that you both have to equal parts hate each other.
2: Well, you have
1: like
2: one, but I won't mention
1: the Duke of York and Napoleon.
2: You have one, but I definitely won't mention that one. It's an entertainment industry.
1: Yeah, I've got one.
2: Arch nemesis.
1: Yeah.
2: Yeah, and it's funny.
1: And it came out of nowhere.
2: And when it's real, it's like, whoa.
1: Yeah.
2: You know? Yeah. It's an arch nemesis.
1: Well, I've cooled off on that a little bit, but I think I think it's still pretty hot for me.
2: I think it's definitely still real. I think if that person walked into this room, it'd be icy.
1: It'd be a bit frosty, no doubt. It'd be Frost Nixon. But look, 131065, if you've got a nemesis, I'd love to hear from you. The reason we're talking about this, we'll keep thinking about our nemesis, Woods. The reason I want to talk about this, though, is Tom Cruise's nemesis, as I said before. So this person has said that they kept going for roles in the 80s and 90s that Cruise kept pipping them for. So
2: Matthew Broderick.
1: No. So they tried for Jerry Maguire.
3: Show me the money!
2: Iconic.
1: And this actor was like, I want to do Jerry Maguire. And they said, no, sorry. Tom Cruise has got that. He also read Top Gun. And he was like, wow, this is going to be just it in a bit. And they said, really sorry, Tom Cruise has got it.
2: Matthew McConaughey.
1: Too early, 80s and 90s.
2: Damn.
1: So, I can tell you who it was.
2: Righto.
1: Rob Lowe.
2: Rob Lowe.
1: Sorry for the anti. Sorry, I built that up. Bit of an anti-climax. But
2: I'm sorry, but Rob, grow up, Rob. I just like you can't. Don't sit here and.
1: Hey,
2: tell
1: Rob
2: us
1: Lowe's
2: that,
1: a big deal.
2: I get it. But sit here and say that the only reason you didn't bag Jerry Maguire in Top Gun was because of Tom Cruise. I don't reckon you were in the top 10, Rob Lowe. I'm sorry.
1: No,
2: Rob.
1: He got sent the script. I'm just reading here, actually. You hilariously, can't. You brought up Matthew Broderick before. He's also got beef with Matthew Broderick.
2: Because
1: he said that he tried for Ferris Bueller's Day Off and he didn't get that either. So he's had a howler, Rob Lowe. I mean, I keep seeing Rob Lowe in that firefighting show. That's probably all I've seen him in recently. I haven't seen him in much more than that. Anyway.
2: He had Harry and Meghan over to his house in Canada as well.
1: Rob Lowe
2: welcomed him with open arms.
1: Was he in
2: Come
1: Jag?
2: And stay in my house.
1: Rob Lowe? Did he in
2: nah,
1: Jag?
2: Different guy. Rob Lowe wanted that role. Didn't quite get it.
1: All right, let's take some calls up next, or you can text us. I'm happy to, if we don't get anyone, it may well be the case that no one in real life actually has a nemesis. Happy to be proven wrong. Would love to be proven wrong. If you have a nemesis. Yeah.
2: I have an idea for someone who could become our nemesis.
1: 131065. I'm interested to hear that up next. Yeah. I'll try and come up with who our nemesis is as well. You can text us. We love the text line. 0429 131065. Do you have a nemesis?
2: The more I think about it, the more I think this person I'm thinking of could be our nemesis. They took our job. They've taken our job before.
1: Feels like the wrong time to be saying that. It's Will and Woody.

0: Patrick Bramall, Harriet Dyer are going to join us right up next for the final episode of the final series of Colin from Accounts. An incredible show. Catapulted both of them into stardom. Patty Bramall's straight off Devil Wears Prada 2. He's in a new show on Apple TV.
1: Last scene.
0: Smeared everywhere at the moment.
1: Yeah, he's in a serious
0: incredible.
1: Role.
0: For a guy, it's awesome. Anyway, 131065 right now, I'm asking, have you got a nemesis? And I don't think anyone's going to call. I really don't, because I think it's very, very rare that this happens in real life. It's reserved for sports stars, army generals, and actors like Rob Lowe, who I actually don't think quite meets the definition of nemesis, because I think for a nemesis, there needs to be like equal hate and rivalry, even respect. Yes. I think that nemeses over time develop respect for each other because they respect each other's craft. They're equally weighted in terms of their aptitude. That's a nemesis.
1: I'm sorry for a sporting reference here, but like Anthony Mundine, Danny Green, for so long, they had this like nemesis. And for like, it just, because of that rivalry and that aggression between each other, like it made so much money. They just kept fighting each other. It was amazing.
0: Often happens in sport. Yes.
2: Katy Perry and Taylor Swift was a very famous one.
1: Bang.
0: Is that right?
1: Boom.
2: Yeah. Remember they had the girl squad?
0: No, I don't.
1: I also missed that.
0: I don't remember that.
1: I mean, who's writing in here?

0: Oh, yeah.
1: Was it Miley or was it Nicki Minaj?
2: Your Marley. Marley. What's good? What's good? What's good? What she said. I've got an idea for us, Wilbur. around a nemesis. Let me know what you think.
1: Kendrick Lamar and Drake.
2: Oh, yeah. Current. And that's still kicking along, isn't it? That is really kicking along.
1: Let's get ourselves out of hole.
2: Don't try and do the voices if you can.
1: I'm
2: sorry, I got something caught in my throat. I've got one I want to throw at you. This actually could, because I actually feel like as a radio show, it's just people in the entertainment industry. Mm. It's very important to have an arch nemesis, right?
1: Because I think
2: it creates a storyline. Mm-hmm. What are your thoughts on Georgie Tunney being our nemesis?
1: Oh, yeah. I quite like her, though.
2: I know. I like her, too.
1: She's nice.
2: I like her.
1: Millsy, on the other hand, I'd happily...
2: What about even them as a couple? Just like both of them? Like, because we're two.
1: Mm. Millsy did ask me out for coffee and then asked me to help him move.
2: Boom. There you go. There you go.
1: It was honestly the doggest move. He was like, mate, come down. I'll shout you brekkie. Would love to catch up. It's been way too long.
2: Dog move.
1: Literally finished putting my final mouthful of eggs in my mouth. And he goes, by the way, I live around the corner. You told me you got a few hours spare. I've got to move some stuff. And I was like, you pig.
2: Yeah, dog move.
1: That was a dog move.
2: Okay, perfect. Also, Georgie Tunney took our jobs on Australian Ninja Warrior.
1: She did.
2: Right? There's just a little bit bubbling away.
1: Yeah,
2: do you know what I mean?
1: Yeah.
2: And I just feel like they'd be the perfect people to like, I don't know how we get them back.
1: Get them back. Egg their house. I know where they live.
2: Great. Perfect.
1: Good start.
2: Well, let's do that tomorrow. And then I think that's how it starts, right?
1: I love that. I like that. I would love that. I think that would be a good...
2: Maybe we should...
1: We can't egg their house.
2: Tomorrow, let's just keep pranking her. We'll just keep calling her. And
1: calling Georgie Tunney.
2: Yeah.
1: Yeah. And she does work here. At what point is it just annoying?
2: Well, that's
1: because she's got to get us back.
2: Yeah. And that just might be a bit annoying for her.
1: And if she takes this job, then we won't have any job.
2: That's also true. Well, we'll sleep on it.
1: I haven't sleep on it. I've got some other nemeses that I think that have popped up for us over the years.
2: Yeah.
1: Smallsy, recently.
2: You think, yeah. He kind of, what was the he main
1: attack?
2: He took
1: the Billie Eilish interview.
2: That's what it was. Yeah, okay.
1: So I think we owe him one.
2: Sure, yeah.
1: Kerri-Ann Kennelly.
2: The only reason there's, and this is one of those ones where she doesn't realise she has beef with us, but the only reason it's weird is because you...
1: I thought she was Sonia Kruger.
2: Yeah. That's right.
1: I said hi, Sonia.
2: Well, no, not only that. You were like, Sonia. So you kept saying it. And she was walking the other direction. And then, I mean, I was just walking next to her. And I could have jumped in earlier, to be fair.
1: You let it happen.
2: I let it happen. We walked right past her. And then I told you it's Kerri-Ann Kennelly.
1: Yes.
2: Who else do you think could be our arch nemesis? I don't think Kerri-Ann Kennelly would care enough.
1: The other one is the guy that was the bachelor and you hooked up with his girlfriend.
2: It's his name. Lockie.
1: Yeah.
2: He's kind of fallen off the entertainment industry a little bit.
1: Oh, there we go. There's that little, there it is.
2: Deliberate swipe.
3: 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But when life gets big on you.
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6: Hi, it's Tim Adable live from the KISS Traffic Centre. Slowing through Waterloo Corner, a car has collided with a trailer at Waterloo Corner Road near the Heaslip Road. And to Christie Downs, a crash at Flaxmill Road overpass near the Southern Expressway. 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Tonight, a low of 7. That's KISS Traffic and Weather together on KISS 102.3, the home of all your free Royal Show tickets.
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12: It's Will and Woody. 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The brand new season is on Binge. It is a hit, this show.
13: It's phenomenal.
12: Internationally recognised. They got nominated for a BAFTA, which is crazy. Yeah. For a couple of people who, the first season was done on absolutely no budget from two people who just gave this thing a crack. They are now international superstars. Patty's fresh off doing The Devil Wears Prada 2 with none other than Anne Hathaway. I hope you guys have a great drive home. It's Will and Woody.

0: It's Will and Woody for Western Star. Ahead of tonight's finale, Woods, we've got the stars of Colin from Accounts, the writers and the stars, Patrick Bramall and Harriet Dyer in the studio. Woods, before we get to the chat with you lovely guys, I had a moment in the shower before. We're both very excited to talk to you, but I remember the last time there was contact with you guys.
1: Yep.
2: You've said excitement in the shower. You've said contact.
1: Go.
2: Those are the three words that have popped out at me so far.
0: Woody. Okay. Well, Woody ended up with your number, Pat, private number, and I couldn't remember how this was pieced together. Can I just relive how that happened?
3: So I sent you both a direct message on Instagram saying I wanted you involved for a bit for the show. Do you remember this?
1: No. Was it for season two?
3: It was for season two. And what I witnessed was, Harriet, you throwing your man Patty straight under the bus and effectively saying, I'm busy, but Patty would love to do the chat.
1: Oh, did I? Maybe I was busy, though. I might have been shooting something.
3: The way that I read it was, poor Patty here's been stitched up. He doesn't want to do it either. But now that you, Harriet, have basically said, Patty's not doing anything.
1: Do we have dementia? It's not even early onset. It's just onset.
3: And Patty, you basically said to me, hey, mate, just so you know, though, happy to do this for the show, but as of today, you will delete this number and never, ever contact me ever again.
2: Yeah. And I feel like you did.
1: Did you really say that?
0: He did.
2: It does sound like something I would say.
1: He would have been joking.
2: Oh, definitely.
1: You can text this man constantly.
2: 24/7, guys.
1: Really? He's available.
2: We'll put the number here. We'll put the number probably just there.
1: Also, can I say, Patty is an extrovert. He says yes to all things social, chatty.
3: Oh,
1: it's like not an ish.
2: Hey, I don't mind.
1: I'm not. And so I was A, busy, but B, shy guy.
0: Yeah, nice. Yeah.
1: Got it. Shy guy. Hashtag shy guy.
0: Because you put the fear of God in Woody. Like,
2: for
0: Woody,
2: because
0: we were,
2: man.
0: We were going to cold call you a number of times.
1: We're going to text you every day.
2: Every day now.
3: I seriously, I could talk to you guys for hours, and I will talk to you, Patty, for hours.
0: Yeah, definitely. Your number. I've locked
2: tonight,
0: it down.
2: I'm 1 hour a day.
1: Yeah. I can't believe you took that serious. I feel so sad for you. He was definitely joking.
2: I'm kind of proud that you, like, thought I was serious.
1: People do.
3: I thought you were joking because I think he's so funny, but then at the same time, I was like, if there's a world where he's a very private guy, I'm not going to invade that because I do respect you both so much.
1: Oh.
3: So I'd never want to annoy either.
1: Oh, my God. Please text. That's so funny.
3: I'm going to text all the time. I'm going to text all the time.
1: I'll give you my number.
3: Great. Perfect. We'll do a group chat. Let's do a group chat. Starting with foot picks, then we're slowly going to work up the leg. It's weird as soon as I've involved Harriet with that. That got really weird as Harriet's involved.
2: Yeah. No. You made that weird.
3: Yeah, I did.
2: It was really normal before that moment.
0: We got more with Pat Bramall and Harriet Dyer right up next on Will and Woody, talking all things brand new season of Colin from Accounts.

0: Will and Woody and Australia's script writing, show creating couple genius, Pat Bramall.
1: Nice, great sell.
0: And Harriet Dyer. I wrote that down. I'm reading from a script. We're talking all things Colin from Accounts returns for a third and final series out now and being final season.
1: I didn't think it could possibly get better. I feel like season two was better than season one, and the first three episodes of season three are phenomenal as well. So everyone should go and watch it.
0: Yeah,
2: I really appreciate it.
1: When did you decide to start every season with the car crash?
2: I don't know. We just thought when we hit the dog in the first one, we thought, wouldn't it be funny to like hit a person in the second
3: one? Yeah.
2: And then the third one, we're like, what is this?
3: We've got to do something.
2: Just got to punctuate it.
1: Was that one take? That all happened in real, and you had to nail your line in one take, Patty?
2: Yeah, and he had to sit there and pretend that it didn't just happen behind
3: and
2: his head.
3: And it was meters behind me.
2: He just sat there.
3: If it's just something goes wrong, I'll leap across and I'll grab you. And I was like, in my mind, I was like, well, that's not happening. Okay, no worries. Because I'm like, I want to get this shot.
2: Yeah.
3: Contrast that with this Apple show that I just did.
0: Yeah.
3: And I had to stand with Dan Henshaw, like, on this cliff in regional Victoria, like, meters. We weren't going over the edge. We were, like, literally 3 meters from the edge.
2: Just chatting, right?
3: Just chatting with a nice backdrop. We had harnesses and rigs and stuntmen handing off.
0: Yeah, it was unbelievable.
2: The level of safety,
3: Colin was like,
2: a huge car accident happened. I had to stay holding his gaze, even though I was on camera, and I knew he could tell from my eyes
3: that it was coming. I could hear it behind me. It was a car screeching behind me.
1: And the guy who crashed nailed it too. Like his stumble out of the car, it was all perfect. It was perfect. Yeah.
2: Thank you.
1: No worries.
2: Yeah, that cost a lot. And they were like, why? It's in the background.
3: Yeah.
2: It's no characters. And we initially wrote it and went,
3: hey, we want two cars to collide. And our line producer was like, absolutely not, too much money. And went, okay, how about a peloton of cyclists come down and collide?
2: He's like men in middle-aged, like the mammals, the middle-aged like, man.
3: That's heaps more expensive. And then we bartered and we ended up on basically one moving car hitting a parked car, and that's how we managed to do it.
2: We offer them something more expensive. They're like,
0: highballed them.
2: Well, we didn't know it was highballing. I would have been happy to crash a Peloton because they're so annoying.
3: That's awesome. It'd been funny.
0: That's the dream. Woody's a big cyclist, thing. By the way. He's a big lycra cyclist.
2: Sorry, mate. I'm sorry for your people.
3: You're not that big. You look like you work out. You cycle, do you?
1: I do. I'll send you some photos of my next ride.
3: That'd be great.
1: I'll send you some shots.
2: Literally do, though.
0: You don't know what you've opened up.
1: You're in big trouble. You're going to change your number.
0: I'm getting a sense of like, he's like, oh, it's all a little bit of fun. And then he's going to turn the mics off. And
1: I'm going to get my phone now.
2: He really won't.
1: I'm going to get my phone now and text you.
3: I'll send a text going, hey, mate, that was all funny and shit. But seriously, text me.
1: I'm just sending you a text.
2: Do it, literally.
0: Get out of here, guys.
2: Love you guys.
0: Bye. Congrats.
4: 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I don't know if I should call a doctor or a fisherman, but you should probably go look at it on TikTok at Will and Woody on the socials.
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7: Slow going through Waterloo Corner. A car is stuck in a trailer at Waterloo Corner Road near the Heaslip Road roundabout. To Christie Downs, we've got a crash at Blacksmill Road at the overpass near the Southern Expressway. And in Cowandilla, a crash at Sir Dor Bradman Drive near Brooker Terrace. Day in the sun is great. A week's holiday is even better at Flight Centre. 10-day New Zealand North Island road trip from $519 per person. 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The KISS cast, we hit a top of 19 today, cloudy and 18 tomorrow. Tonight, a low of 7. That's KISS traffic and weather together on KISS 102.3. 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
16: 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Western Star, say it with a star. You guys are 10 minutes away from your chance at $1,000 every day with us at the same time in Australia's easiest quiz. Plus, Joe Jonas could be on the show this Friday. And right up next, Jesse Eisenberg donated an organ voluntarily.
17: Which organ?
16: I'll tell you up next on The Woody.
18: See

0: Will and Woody, Australia's easiest quiz, is just around the corner right now, though, Woods. Before we get there, is the best of the internet, according to me.
1: Will's Reddit.
2: Beware of the blob, it creeps.
3: I just want to confirm. Do I still have a buzzer in this segment, or have I lost my buzzer privileges?
0: If it may, you can try.
3: That's not a buzzer. A buzzer should mean that if I hit the buzzer...
0: Buzz him out. He's carrying on way too much.
3: You can't use your buzzer against me.
0: All right, here we go. So, Jesse Eisenberg. Yes. I've been trying to get to this story for a little while.
3: I know.
0: It's real. I've got some amazing audio of Jesse Eisenberg. Okay. Jesse Eisenberg, obviously a very famous actor. He played Zookie Zookie in The Social Network, amongst other things. Mark Zuckerberg, I should say.
3: He played Lex Luthor in Superman. He's great. I actually do really like...
0: What's that one he played with Kieran Culkin recently?
3: He wrote it and he directed it.
0: That was very good.
3: I want to say Horrible it's The Trip or
0: thing,
3: something.
0: Insulting person. Annalise, find it quickly. Because Kieran Culkin won the Oscar for it.
3: A real pain. Great movie. Jesse Eisenberg.
0: He wrote it.
3: Yeah, anyway, go on.
0: I think he's great. Anyway, he's so great. I don't think it gets any better than this. This is him talking about when he discovered kidney donation.
4: When I heard about kidney donations, my first thought was, why is there not a line down the block of the hospital? I don't even call it a sacrifice. I got treated like a king in a hospital for 3 days. I would donate a kidney every single day if I had them. And the most interesting part of this entire experience for me was sitting in waiting rooms with people who were having the worst day of their lives. And I am there on this kind of like happy little quixotic jaunt.
3: Wow.
0: He found out you could donate a kidney. Yeah. He walked straight down to his local hospital and was like, I only need one. Get it out.
3: That's awesome.
0: And got one out and immediately cancelled everything and was like, I need to remove this because I know somebody else needs it.
3: Does he know where his kidney went? Does the person know they've got Eisenberg's kidney?
0: Don't know. I wonder, that'd be cool. I reckon that might be in breach of a privacy.
3: If I'm Eisenberg, though, I think I'd want to know. Like, you know, you want to be able to check in on them. You know, give them a call. How's the kidney health?
0: Is that because you're under that weird superstition that people might adapt?
3: A little bit.
0: Start barbecuing their carrots at 8 o'clock in the morning.
3: It'd be interesting, right?
0: Yeah.
3: It'd be a little bit interesting. Yeah, like, has some of my spirit gone
0: with the kidney?
3: I think
0: that happens with your heart transplant.
3: Yeah,
0: that's the myth. I think kidney, it's just processing your urine at the end of the day.
3: But I think also, like, selfishly, and this is maybe a little bit wrong, but, like, I'd maybe call that person and say, like, hey, I'm moving house.
0: Oh, yeah, because I think this
3: How's
0: is why...
3: my kidney going?
0: So I think this is why it's private.
3: You want to give me a hand?
0: I think this is why it's private.
3: Did you want to... Oh, no, you're busy, are you? Oh, how's that kidney going?
0: Yeah. Yeah, so I think it's why it's private. Because they don't want that. from one great guy to another great guy.
3: Yes?
0: So I saw this interview the other day. I'm a Star Trek fan.
3: Yes.
0: So this is from a while ago, but it was when Benedict Cumberbatch played the villain in Star Trek. It was Star Trek Into Darkness, the new trilogy. Simon Pegg was involved, and I think Simon Pegg's amazing.
3: Yeah,
0: Simon Pegg's in an interview with the lead female in the movie, and the questioner asks a really pretty sick question. Uh-huh. It was in and around the time when Benedict Cumberbatch was voted sexiest man in the world. Do you remember that? Have you ever considered him super sexy, Benedict Cumberbatch, Annalise?
5: He's not forefront of my mind.
0: He's not, right? No. But he was the sexiest man in the world at one stage.
3: Yeah.
0: Anyway, the interviewer basically says to this woman, I can't remember exactly what her name is, but he says to her, how hard was it being around the sexiest guy in the world? And basically, were you, totally infatuated with him? Anyway, Simon Pegg sees a flag and goes, don't worry, I'll step in here.
6: The Cumbers Bumbers Wumbers. The Benedict that everyone sees is a little different to the Benedict we know. The real Benedict is like,
7: hello, I'm Benedict. He talks like that.
6: And he's what I call dyspraxic, which means he can't dance and he can't sort of like physically move himself. But you switch a camera on the guy, he becomes this super sexy, live Sherlock, super intelligent. It's like cut and it's like, was that any good? Benedict, forget, someone's going to see that and they're going to know. So what, after a take, Benedict will be shepherded into a small room and he's just kept there. And we tell him he's there for, I just stay there, Ben, we're all going to have dinner and all that stuff. And he just sits there like playing with his, we've got a little toy, it looks like a Rubik's Cube, but it's simpler. It's like four, not six.
5: Oh, God's sake.
6: So the Benedict that all the girls love and stuff, it's a myth.
3: That is awesome.
0: How good is
3: That's
0: that?
3: That's really great stuff. He's very funny.
0: He's so good.
3: He's very funny.
0: So there's some great stuff there. A final thing from Will's Reddit that I learned today, Woodrow, and you guys can spend your time scratching your head about this, but it is 100% true. If you are in a room of 23 people, there's a 50% chance that two of them share the same birthday.
3: Whoa. Is that impressive? How am I supposed to feel now?
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2: Hi, it's Tim Adewall, live from the KISS Traffic Centre. 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That's KISS Traffic and Weather together on KISS 102.3, the home of all your free Royal Show
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6: Hey, I'm Erin Roan. A former dredger has been scuttled off the Metro Coast with hopes it will help to boost local marine life. The 40-metre MV Andrew Wilson sinking 6 km west of Brighton today. Wreckfish SA Deputy Chair Barry Brown says it will become a recreational dive site and artificial reef.
7: Key one would be snapper. Snapper like to have a reef to aggregate around, but also the other key species as well. King George Whiting, garfish, etc.
6: On the ABC there, police are appealing for help from the public to track down two Pro-Heart paintings stolen during a break-in at Woodville South. The works were nicked sometime between August 27 and September 2 while the homeowner was away. Two drivers have been busted, accused of driving under the influence on the Limestone Coast. A 38-year-old truck driver slapped with a fine and a 3-month loss of licence after allegedly returning a positive test for methamphetamine. A 44-year-old man losing his licence for 6 months after he was allegedly busted almost 2.5 times over the legal limit. And South Australia's first bird flu vaccination begins its rollout today. In KISS Celebrity News, a US rapper's political statement causes a stir. More in a sec.
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6: Macklemore is copping criticism for his opening set on Ed Sheeran's tour over the weekend. The Thrift Shop singer opening for Ed on Friday and Saturday nights in New Jersey, using his set to voice his support for Palestinians and those in Gaza, telling them they've not been forgotten. An Israeli-American group isn't happy about it though, now calling for him to be dumped from the remaining shows. Your sports check up in a sec.
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6: In sport, Adelaide defender Josh Worrell is riding high. He's the outright leader in the AFLCA's Gary Ayres medal. After the qualifying and elimination finals with 10 votes, he's snagged 19 intercept possessions for the Crows in their win over the Western Bulldogs, most ever recorded in a final. The KISS cast next.
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6: KISS cast staying clear tonight, an overnight low of 7 degrees. Becoming cloudy for us tomorrow, heading for tops of 18. Right now, 16 degrees in the city. And win United flights to Vegas for our iHeartRadio Music Festival and see BTS, Benson Boone and Zara Larsson from 10 a.m. tomorrow on KISS.

0: Alrighty, playing the quiz today, we have got CC. Hey, CC.
1: Hey,
0: C. Hey,
1: guys. How you going?
0: Did you just go to call me CC?
1: I was about to call you CC. I'm so nervous
0: It's so fun.
1: I lost my mind.
0: It's totally fine. I can be CC for you. That's no dramas.
2: That's one of my favourite nervous blunders is when you're so nervous that you call the other person.
0: Yeah.
2: CC, fear not. Woody once, the first time Woody met Hamish Blake, he introduced himself as Hamish Blake. It's a true story.
1: Oh, there you go. See, so I'm not the only one.
0: I said, I'm Hamish Blake. Who are you? And it was very weird. Anyway, CC, 30 seconds on the clock. Got to get 10 questions right. Can pass. Have to take your first answer. Good luck, CC.
1: Okay, let's go.
2: Here we go, CC. Are you always late or always early?
1: Early.
2: Give me an animal that has a pouch.
1: Kangaroo.
2: Name a Mike Myers movie.
1: Halloween.
2: What's something that goes well with cheese?
1: Sandwiches.
2: Give me a song by The Weeknd.
1: Pass.
2: What's 9 times 3?
1: 9, 18, 27.
2: Name an Australian celebrity chef.
1: Jamie Oliver.
2: One of Winnie the Pooh's friends.
1: Kanga.
2: Kanga. I would have accepted Kanga.
0: Yeah, Kanga.
3: You lose.
2: Rogue, so most people are going for Tigger, Eeyore, Piglet. But
0: Kanga. Kanga gets in there.
2: Kanga with his little baby Roo.
0: Yeah. Unlucky CC. Didn't quite get there. Oh.
2: Jamie Oliver's famously British, CC.
1: Okay,
2: guys, Jamie Oliver.
1: I'm thinking Gordon Ramsay. I was going to say that first.
0: Gordon Ramsay also...
2: Famously British.
1: Also British.
2: Yeah.
0: Hey, CC, do you know what country Joe Jonas is from?
1: Joe Jonas?
0: Yeah. Do you know who Joe Jonas is?
2: Baby Roo.
0: Yeah. Unlucky CC. Didn't quite get there. Oh.
2: Jamie Oliver's famously British, CC.
1: Okay,
2: guys, Jamie Oliver.
1: I'm Gordon Ramsay. I was going to say that first.
0: Gordon Ramsay also...
2: Famously British.
1: Also British.
2: Yeah.
0: Hey, CC, do you know what country...
1: Jamie Oliver.
2: One of Winnie the Pooh's friends.
1: Kanga.
2: Kanga. I would have accepted Kanga.
0: Yeah, Kanga.
3: You lose.
2: Rogue, so most people are going for Tigger, Eeyore, Piglet. Kanga.
0: Kanga gets in there.
2: Kanga with his little baby Roo.
0: Yeah. Unlucky CC. Didn't quite get there.
2: Oh. Jamie Oliver's famously British, CC.
1: Okay, guys,
2: Jamie Oliver.
1: I was thinking Gordon Ramsay. I was going to say that first.
0: Gordon Ramsay also...
2: Famously British.
0: Famously British.
1: Also British. Jamie Oliver.
2: One of Winnie the Pooh's friends.
1: Kanga.
2: Kanga. I would have accepted Kanga.
0: Yeah, Kanga.
2: Rogue, so most people are going for Tigger, Eeyore, Piglet. Kanga.
0: Kanga gets in there.
2: Kanga with his little baby Roo.
0: Yeah. Unlucky CC. Didn't quite get there.
2: Oh. Jamie Oliver's famously British, CC.
1: Okay, guys,
2: Jamie Oliver.
1: I was thinking Gordon Ramsay. I was going to say that first.
0: Gordon Ramsay also...
2: Famously British.
0: British.
2: Famously British.
1: Also British.

0: Kanga
1: with his little baby Roo.
0: Yeah. Unlucky CC. Didn't quite get there. Oh.
1: Jamie Oliver's famously British, CC.
2: Okay.
1: Jamie Oliver.
2: I was thinking Gordon Ramsay. I was going to say that first.
3: Gordon Ramsay also
1: famously British. Famously British.
2: Also British.
1: Yeah.
0: Hey, CC, do you know what country Joe Jonas is from?
2: Joe Jonas?
0: Yeah. Do you know? Do you know who Joe Jonas is?
4: You lose.
1: Rogue, so most people are going for Tigger, Eeyore, Piglet. But yeah,
0: Kanga. Kanga gets in there.
1: Kanga with his little baby Roo.
0: Yeah. Unlucky CC. Didn't quite get there. Oh.
1: Jamie Oliver's famously British, CC.
2: Okay,
1: Jamie Oliver.
2: I'm Gordon Ramsay. I was going to say that first.
3: Gordon Ramsay also
1: famously British.
3: British.
1: Famously
3: well.
1: British.
2: Also British.
1: Yeah.
0: Hey, CC, do you know what country Joe Jonas is from?
2: Joe Jonas?
0: Yeah. Do you know? Do you know who Joe Jonas is?
1: Baby Roo.
0: Yeah. Unlucky CC. Didn't quite get there. Oh.
1: Jamie Oliver's famously British, CC.
2: Okay,
1: Jamie Oliver.
2: I'm Gordon Ramsay. I was going to say that first.
3: Gordon Ramsay also
1: famously British. Famously British.
2: Also British.
1: Yeah.
0: Hey, CC, do you know what country Joe Jonas is from?
2: Joe Jonas?
0: Yeah. Who Joe Jonas is?
1: Baby Roo.
0: Yeah. Unlucky CC. Didn't quite get there.
1: Oh. Jamie Oliver's famously British, CC.
2: Okay.
1: Jamie Oliver.
2: Gordon Ramsay. I was
0: going to
2: say that first.
0: Gordon Ramsay also
1: famously British. Famously British.
2: Also British.
1: Yeah.
0: Hey, CC, do you know what country Joe Jonas is from?
2: Joe Jonas?
0: Yeah. Do you know? Do you know who Joe Jonas is?
2: Joe Jonas?

0: Are you coming in or what?
1: It's Will and Woody. Hope you're having a wonderful drive home. Woods, Joe Jonas is going to be here on Friday.
2: Yes.
3: And we usually wouldn't be talking about that so much. But the fact of the matter is, Joe Jonas owes us a massive promise. So, yes, he's going to be performing at the halftime show of the NFL on Friday. But 2 years ago, he was on this radio show, Wilbur, playing our famous game, Can You Hear It?
1: He was.
3: Where you guess beer or soft drink based on the sound of the can opening.
1: He was going through a midlife crisis.
3: He was a little bit, a divorce. Yeah. If you will. And we gave him a little bit of brevity during those divorce proceedings.
1: Mm.
3: And then within that mind that was going, well, I think we provided some brevity.
1: Brevity.
3: Like lightness, you know, during otherwise rather heavy time.
1: Okay.
3: Anyway, he made us a pretty crazy promise when he was playing Can You Hear It?
4: He's been done! Joe Jonas!
5: Wow. Will and Woody will be opening up for the Jonas Brothers when we perform in Australia. Two songs of my choosing and wardrobe of my choosing. And I'll just say, you don't want to miss that show.
3: That never happened. Right?
1: Yeah.
3: We never went on stage and performed before the Jonas Brothers.
1: No.
3: And then all of a sudden, like you said before, Wilbur, we find out that Joe, he's going to be within a kilometre of this radio studio performing at the MCG.
1: Yeah.
3: So it felt like the exact right time to try and get him to fulfil the promise.
1: Yeah.
3: I think the question we all had is, how do we get his attention to remind him that he owes us a promise? So we asked our listeners. Ava, how do you think we should get Joe's attention for when he's here in Australia?
6: So here's an idea. I went to a Coldplay concert and there were like fans everywhere.

0: we're holding like massive signs to get their attention, and it worked. So maybe like go to a concert or have multiple people or just go to the front row with a massive sign and say, you made a promise, you didn't keep it.
1: That's a great idea.
2: That's a great idea. Where are the Jonas Brothers playing next?
3: God, it was a great question from you, and it was Madison Square Garden where they were performing.
2: Mm.
3: So that was 2 weeks ago, and amazingly, we did find someone who was in New York.
2: Well, not amazingly. There's lots of people in New York.
3: Yeah, you're exactly right. But, I mean, how many of them actually listen to us?
2: That's true.
3: But here was the moment that we found someone. There's no budget for us to send someone over to New York and hold a sign for us to get Joe's attention.
2: Yeah.
3: We can't even afford to pay for someone's ticket who's already in New York.
2: Is that right?
3: The great news is a woman called Amanda has said to us on our social media.
2: Yes.
3: I live in New York City and I'm going to the Jonas Brothers concert on Friday the 21st.
2: Wow, huge! Woo! That's massive!
3: Woo! Okay.
2: What are the chances?
3: I know. Well, high, because we're a very popular show.
2: Yeah, of course.
3: Very high. Okay, so we had someone going to the concert. They were willing to hold a sign. Our digital producer, Sexy D, was the one who was talking to Amanda on social media, and he gave us an update.
2: Kept it above board, surprisingly.
3: Very surprisingly. I didn't think he had it in
2: her. No, I didn't think he had it in her. I didn't think she had it in her. I mean, once Sexy D gets on the DMs,
3: I know.
2: Hard man to repel.
3: I couldn't agree more. Yeah, anyway, Sexy D was on the show.
2: Sick as ever out there, Sexy.
3: Sexy D gave us the update last week as to how Amanda went at the concert.
2: Yeah.
3: Sexy D, over to you. What's the update?
4: That is right, Woody, my boy. I do have an update for you.
3: Talk to me.
4: So Amanda has messaged through to us and she has gone to the concert.
3: Great.
4: She has brought the sign.
3: Here we go.
2: Huge.
3: Here we go.
4: And she was far, far back in the audience, so Joe didn't say it.
2: No.
4: But, you know, that's something.
3: Just felt like this could have been an off-air chat. Definitely felt that way. I was
2: still
3: feeling,
2: feel like it could have been.
3: Well,
2: you could have wrapped that up pretty quickly.
3: And I had wrapped it up. In my mind, I had wrapped it up. I was done. I'd put it down.
2: Yeah.
3: Our executive producer, Joe, has come in today. And Joe, you're saying there is a huge update to bring this whole thing back.
5: Massive update. And I feel like I need to come in and tell you.
3: Whoa. Let's go.
2: You'll have to kick Annalise out.
3: Let's kick. Yeah, go on.
2: She's in the middle of taking her Invisalign out.
3: Yes. Let's go to a song. Joe's coming in up next to give us the huge update as to how we can get Joe Jonas to finally fulfill his promise. Will and Woody. When

0: Will and Woody, hope you're having a wonderful Monday. Woods.
1: Joe Jonas made us a huge promise 2 years ago.
0: He said
1: we could perform with the Jonas Brothers when they were touring Australia 2 years ago.
0: Yes.
1: We have had the plan, Will, to get his attention. He's going to be here in Australia this Friday. He's literally going to be just over a kilometre away from us.
0: Yep.
1: It feels like the perfect time to get his attention so finally he can fulfil the promise that he owes us. And our executive producer, Joe, is in the studio right now with an update.
2: So,
1: yes,
2: producers have been doing some reconnaissance.
1: Here we go.
2: And I think we can get you two tickets to the NFL game where you can potentially talk to Joe Jonas yourself.
0: Shut up.
1: Get lost.
0: What? How? No, I don't believe you.
2: Producers.
0: No, everything is a stitch up.
2: No, it's not. No, it's not a stitch up.
1: I believe. We all want this. Because the whole team wants this. Right, hang on, just slow down. Because so Joe Jonas owes us.
3: Woody,
1: he owes us a promise.
3: Believe them.
1: Let me believe for two seconds and then I'll crush in flames if I have to, right? He owes us a promise.
2: Yes.
1: You've just said we can get two tickets to, he's performing the halftime shows at the MCG, right?
2: Yes.
1: But you just said talk to Joe.
2: Well, so you'd have to figure that out yourself.
3: What do you mean?
2: It's just two tickets to the game.
1: We're close to the stage?
2: Don't know. Don't know yet.
3: Oh, so all we know is we're going to the game. You could have told us this off air.
2: First I need you to check your diaries.
1: I can be free. I will make myself free.
2: Oh, really?
1: Yeah.
2: Friday night?
3: Gates open at 7 a.m. It's a day match.
2: Oh, is it a day match?
1: Oh, it's a day match.
3: 10:35 a.m. is when the game starts.
1: Oh,
3: yes.
1: Oh,
3: that's, yeah. 100%.
1: Done. I'm
2: perfect
1: happy,
2: then.
1: More than happy to.
2: And you're happy to create your own. Well, no. Show starts at 4.
1: Right, okay. So we're still doing work.
3: Good day.
2: Yes, yeah, absolutely.
1: Right.
2: Well, you would have had the opportunity to meet Joe before that day's show, so you absolutely still be required in the studio.
1: Yeah, it's a fair point. Okay, so you're saying we're going to be in the stadium.
3: So you just got tickets to the
2: game. I can get you in there, is what I'm telling you.
1: And then
3: I'm trying to make it sound sexier than it is. I've got you two tickets in the nosebleeds to the MCG. There's going to be 95,000 people there.
1: What are you reading?
2: Thanks to the limited edition Y Series NFL wines, the Aussie wine putting you right at the center of the action.
1: Okay.
2: They're giving us two tickets. It's from a sales rep in Sydney. Thank you very much, Brett.
1: No, love that, Brett.
3: Thanks, Brett. Love your work, Brett.
1: Are we getting a couple of those wines?
2: I don't think so.
1: All right.
3: So what's our link in with Joe? Is there any path that you can foresee where we actually do get to talk to Joe?
2: I reckon you guys can create the world's biggest sign and then we're creative on how we get that in.
1: Love.
2: Recruit some people that are also going down.
1: What if we blow up one of, you know, the car dealerships? We can talk about this more tomorrow, but you know the car dealerships, they got those big wobbly guys?
3: Yeah.
1: You could, like, deflated.
3: Compressed air, and that's a lot.
1: No, but it's deflated. When you go in, blow it up.
2: Yeah,
1: someone will figure it out.
2: I mean, listeners might have ideas on how we get, like, the world's biggest sign into there anyway.
1: Okay.
2: Second part, they are only letting talent use these tickets. So we can't be there with you, so you have to capture all the audio and all the video yourself. So Sexy D can't be with you either. We just have to leave you be, and we put our trust in you that you will get, first of all, Joe to see the sign. Second of all, you'll get all the video and all the audio to play back on the radio show that night.
1: Feels like a lot of
2: Which is
1: hard
2: just really
1: work.
2: Doing your job, isn't it?
1: Yeah. What? It's not doing our
3: is
1: job.
3: It worth
1: we just,
3: it?
1: We just do the fun stuff.
3: If I had a chat, can't we just get a chat with Joe? Just
2: I don't think they, wants to talk to you, mate.
3: No one wants to talk.
2: Us on Instagram.
1: What's the fine for running on a field these days?

0: hand them out to everyone and go, guys, can you hold this up at the same time?
1: Yes. And you could charm someone who's sitting closer as well, just in case we're not super close. He will see it. He's going to see it.
0: And so then maybe Joe, DM Will and Woody. It's starting to sound a little bit better. It's still a long shot, but it's all we've got. Really?
2: And just one more time, all thanks to the limited edition Y Series NFL Wines, the Aussie Wine putting you right at the center of the action.
0: Okay, cool. Let's go with it. Huge. Okay, I've got to check my diary, but
2: great.
1: Because I should be free. We work that day. surely that's free in your diary.
0: My time is precious. All right, it's Will and Woody.
3: 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Will and Woody's Choo Choo Tune after this short break.
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6: Hi, it's Tim Attable live from the KISS Traffic Centre. Slow going through Christie Downs, around a collision at Blacks Mill Road overpass near the Southern Expressway, and in Cowandilla, an earlier crash at Sir Donald Bradman Drive near Brooker Terrace, still slowing things down through there. Score a win at Dan Murphy's. 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The KISS cast, we hit a top of 19 today, cloudy and 18 tomorrow, tonight a low of 7. That's KISS Traffic and Weather together on KISS 102.3, the home of all your free Royal Show tickets.
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8: Yes, it's Will and Woody on your Monday for Western Star. Hope you guys are having a great drive home. Woods.
9: Wilbur, I witnessed a horrific flirtation attempt by a guy this morning. It's just as bad as it gets because of where it was and how it was done. So I'm going to tell you about that right up next. But I thought, as a bit of a contrast to what happened this morning, I would play the sexiest song in the world. This is Promiscuous, Nelly Furtado.
8: It's Promiscuous Girl, is it?
9: Oh, I thought it was just Promiscuous.
8: Oh, it's just straight Promiscuous.
9: I thought it was just Promiscuous.
8: I've been saying it wrong for years.
9: Furtado and Timbaland doing their thing. Well,

0: Will and Woody, I hope you guys are having a wonderful Monday. Woods.
1: I think with the invention of things like AI and just technology getting better and better, I think guys in particular have lost the ability to know when is the right and wrong time to flirt.
0: Yes, yes.
1: I think it's
0: yes.
1: a skill that we
0: in the
1: we,
0: wild.
1: We just don't have it anymore because it's, you know, we're on the dating apps and whatnot. I managed to witness this morning, Will, and please don't tease me for this, it's important for the story. I was on my bike simulator this morning.
0: Yeah, that'll be hard.
1: Right.
0: What were you watching?
1: For those that don't know, I wasn't watching anything, I was just watching myself in a virtual world. Cycling,
0: great,
1: in a land called Watopia.
0: Awesome.
1: And for those that don't know a bike simulator, it's people from
0: no
1: all
0: one cares.
1: No, it's important. No. It's important for the story. People from all over the world can log into this virtual world, and we're all cycling together in Watopia, right? And you can chat with people.
0: Ah.
1: Now, while I was cycling, I managed to see a guy trying to flirt with a girl. I've never
0: have
1: seen
0: you
1: it
0: got
1: before.
0: Like while you're riding,
1: yeah.
0: So do you have a photo? Can you see what each other's profile is?
1: You can choose to add a photo if you like. For sure, you can see where everyone's from. So it says like where you're from and then obviously your name. And then you can see each other's stats. So people would know that I'm level 61, which is quite impressive.
0: Okay. And is it like a simulator? Is it just voice chat or is it text chat? Or do
1: text.
0: You see a video? It's just
1: it's,
0: text
1: it's
0: chat.
1: It's text and you can give people thumbs up. There's a lot of thumbs up action.
0: Who's texting and cycling? No one taking it seriously.
1: Well, see, there's certain apps you can get where it's easier to text.
0: Have you got a headset?
1: No, you can't talk. You can only type. So you might say like, you're on fire, John, or something, or like, great climb, Mary.
0: Have you ever said anything?
1: So I don't chat because I just focus on cycling. Okay?
0: You've never said anything?
1: Some people chat to me.
0: What do they say?
1: I don't really actually even know how to write back because I'm just, you know, I'm not very technologically sound.
0: What do they say to you?
1: They might go like, great climb, Wood Dog. That's my name in the virtual world.
0: I assumed as much.
1: What I've never seen is flirting on this virtual simulator, right?
0: Yeah.
1: But all of a sudden this morning, this was a real treat. I was on a bit of a climb and there was clearly a guy who said, you finishing this route, question mark? Because you can do different routes.
0: Like a double entendre?
1: I don't think he was going for that, but who knows? Anyway, this woman then goes, me, question mark? Because she wasn't even sure he was talking to her.
0: Yeah.
1: And then he goes, yeah, I saw we had the same mileage, so I assumed we were on the same route. Are you finishing this route, question mark? And then everyone who was in this peloton got to witness her just go offline.
0: Hang on. Is he actually flirting with her though, or is he?
1: Who really knows? That it was like you just don't ask
0: and she
1: someone.
0: She just goes nah.
1: She's been offline. She just disappeared. Right. So it's got me thinking, and I think we need to use the platform.
0: Sorry, before we go on, you said it's the worst place to flirt. I think if you're into cycling, surely that's a great place to flirt because you know someone else is into cycling there.
1: I think it's similar to like flirting with someone at the gym.
0: Okay.
1: Which I think is a we're all getting a sweat on in there. We don't want to be asked
0: out. Would you mind someone flirting with you at the gym, Joe?
2: Depends who it is.
0: Right?
1: I think the whole, I don't know.
0: You don't want to be a creepy guy.
2: But an easy place to be like creepy. Mistaken for just an absolute freak.
1: Okay, well, this is exactly what I want to talk about right now. I want to mention between junior producer Annalise, who's in the studio, and you, Will, as to whether you believe these places that I'm going to name are flirty places or not flirting places.
0: It's been 10 years since I flirted.
1: Yeah, and I'll be interested to see, like, just how off you are here. Okay.
0: Okay.
1: So I'm going to ask you first.
0: It's a similar
1: time
0: for Annalise, by the way.
3: Shut up.
1: She's out there.
3: I'm out there. Depends on the day.
1: We're just not mentioning specifics, but she's out there.
0: Okay.
1: Now, Will.
0: Are you texting someone right now?
3: No, I'm writing my notes for the show.
1: Nothing specific.
0: All right.
1: Now, Will.
0: Yeah.
1: Do you think it's okay to flirt with someone in a cafe when you're waiting for your coffee?
0: Yep.
1: Annalise.
3: Yeah, I'm down for that. Yeah.
0: Absolutely.
1: I think
0: this is going to be a very, very easy pass mark, by the way. You've got a desperately single woman and a guy who's been out of the game for ages who thinks everything's above board. There's not going to be one place which is out of the
1: Wouldn't you feel trapped there, Annalise? It's like because you're waiting for your coffee and you feel trapped.
3: Yeah, but I can just pick up my phone. I'm not stressed. I'll just be like, I can shut that down as much as I can start it up.
1: Let's make things more interesting here. Will, do you think it's okay to flirt with someone on a beach?
0: Ooh, beach is tricky. Beach is a bit of a flag. I know you have before.
1: And how did it go for me?
0: Very well.
1: No, at the time.
0: Oh,
1: awfully.
0: Sorry. You ended up with that chick you were there in Europe. But no. If you're fully clothed and it's winter, not a problem. If you approach someone and they're just in bathers, I think it's hard to get out of the, are you just approaching me because you want to,
1: Yeah, Annalise?
3: On beach, on sand, I'd say no.
1: On sand. Oh, so it's
0: water.
3: In water.
0: Yeah, you've done some water floating before. Look at you, you little turtle. Have you done a water float before?
3: I haven't water floated before, but I'd be open to it. Because you can just like dive away. Do you know what I mean?
1: Oh, yeah. Okay.
0: No, that's not what I was saying. I was saying the reason that water floating is okay is because they can't see the merchandise. It's like its head's above water. Like, you only see the head.
3: Yeah, so it's just like a bit more like less vulnerable.
1: Clear. Also, fully, you can't be at waist. I can't flirt at waist level.
0: Well, you can if you want, you sicko. I mean, we've been...
1: I'm asking for the Annalise. Annalise has told you, as a woman,
0: she wants it above the shoulders.
1: Okay, okay. I think this one's a really interesting one. And this is the last one we'll do today. I think we'll do it again another day.
0: Yeah.
1: I've always wondered whether this was inappropriate or not.
0: Yeah.
1: Dance floor.
3: Ooh.
0: Ah, perfect.
1: Totally fine to go and flirt with someone on a loud dance floor, even if there's smoke and it's dark.
0: I reckon if you can nail it, a good flirt on the dance floor is all time. I would never go for it because I was not a good enough dancer, but I would just like drop a bomb. A word bomb.
3: Smelly.
0: I wouldn't fart.
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7: 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To Elizabeth Downs, we have a smash at Yorktown Road near the Midway Road roundabout. Around Waterloo Corner, a car is stuck in a trailer at Waterloo Corner Road near the Hayslip Road roundabout. 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The KISS cars, we hit a top of 19 today, cloudy and 18 tomorrow. Tonight, a low of 7. That's KISS Traffic and Weather together on KISS 102.3, the home of all your free Royal Show tickets.
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8: 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The Eagles' winless start to the AFLW season has continued with a 37-point loss to Melbourne in Perth. Earlier, the Blues thrashed the Pies to remain undefeated. Switching codes, and the Raiders' hopes of a home final in the NRLW are gone after last night's 1-point loss to the Eels to wrap up round 10. And Aussie star Mary Fowler scored the opener in Manchester City's 3-1 win over Birmingham City in their Super League season opener.
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0: Will and Woody, hope you're having a wonderful Monday. Woodrow, we're going to get out of here. Before we do, though, a quick reminder. We are infiltrating the MCG this Friday to hold Joe Jonas to his promise of coming on this radio show for the second time. So more details on that tomorrow. We have got tickets to the game, though. If you guys have got a great plan as to how we can get Joe's attention, please DM us, Will and Woody. If you're going to the game, please DM us, Will and Woody, because the big NFL game at the MCG is where he's going to be. He owes us.
1: Buddy, so I don't think that's, but we just, as, well, the only step that we need to do is get his attention, and then we've got him over a barrel.
0: Oh, yeah.
1: Right?
0: Oh, yeah.
1: We don't want him over a barrel, but at the end of the day, we need to get
0: him. I'd love him over a barrel. I think a lot of people would like Joe Jonas over a barrel.
1: Annalise?
2: Yeah.
1: He's gorgeous. He's beautiful.
0: You would. You want
2: but him? But not over a barrel.
0: All right. Don't need to be specific. Just the sentiment. I think just the sentiment is... The sentiment is he would be, he's a beautiful looking man, and you'd say yes.
2: Yes.
0: Yeah.
1: Great. Perfect.
0: We don't need to be specific about where you would like him.
1: It's a perfect back and forth there. Great answer. Now, Annalise, you've got a shout out.
2: To my dad. Happy birthday.
1: Hey, hot dad. Shout out. Has to be said. Very attractive dad. Does he still wear his little cut off denim shorties?
2: Oh, actually, he hasn't got them out for a while, but because it's his birthday, he might. 58, nearly 60.
1: 58.
2: I know. Oof. Nearly grandpa.
1: What have you got, dad, for his birthday?
0: Your dad's name, maybe?
2: Stuart.
0: Stuart. Does he listen to the show?
2: I'm going to make him. No, just kidding. He does. He does.
0: Shout out to Stu.
2: Yeah.
0: Did you ever get Stu?
2: See you at dinner.
0: Oh, nice.
2: Your shout.
1: Oh, nice. Very nice. Good.
0: Will he be over a barrel tonight?
1: Oh, Will.
2: Oh.
1: That's for my dad. Will.
2: That's for my dad.
1: Very strange way to end this.
2: That's for my dad.
3: Yo, shout out my mate's Cooper. It's his birthday
0: too. Shut up.
3: See you for beers on Friday.
0: Shut up.
4: I also have a shout out.
0: Oh, yeah, here we go.
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0: Worth mentioning.
1: They're the ones that are sorting out our tickets for this Friday. Great.
0: Guys, have a wonderful Monday. We'll see you tomorrow.
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30: Hi, it's Tim Adewall live from the KISS Traffic Centre. To Woodville North, we've got a smash at Woodville Road near Torrens Road. Around McGill, emergency waterworks are happening at St. Bernard's Road near Church Street. One lane is closed for eastbound and one for westbound. 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The KISS cast, we hit a top of 19 today, cloudy and 18 tomorrow. Tonight, a low of 7. That's KISS traffic and weather together on KISS 102.3, the home of all your free Royal Show tickets.
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34: Adelaide's latest info. No. Hey, I'm Erin Roan. Two teens will remain behind bars for now after fronting Adelaide Youth Court today, accused of assaulting a staff member at a youth detention centre. The pair, aged 17 and 15, made no application for bail. They allegedly armed themselves with makeshift weapons and caused extensive damage at the centre last night. The PM has paid tribute to all the lives lost and those still missing in the devastating Nepal floods nearly 2 weeks on from the disaster. Speaking in Parliament today, Albo has expressed his condolences to everyone affected.
35: How it must have been to actually be there. Suddenly tiny in the face of cataclysmic forces is barely imaginable.
34: 36 Australians are still unaccounted for. Two paintings by iconic Australian artist Prohart have been nicked during a robbery at Woodville South. The works were taken while the homeowner was away sometime between August 27 and September 2. A crackdown by SA Health has exposed nearly 30 sports supplements for being non-compliant with food laws. Only one made the cut. And the latest on celeb from Small Things Hot Minute, Cardi B and Offset put their divorce on hold. More on that in a sec.
36: 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Deal ends September 18. 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
34: It looks like Cardi B and Offset have put their divorce aside for a minute to celebrate their kids' birthdays. The pair both in attendance for a massive joint party for son Wave, who turned 5 on Friday, and daughter Blossom, who turns 2 today. The shindig decked out in Disney and Sonic the Hedgehog decorations, with Cardi B even getting into character, dressing up as Minnie Mouse. Your sports check is up in a sec.
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34: In sport, with concussion and head trauma a major issue in the AFL, the league is introducing training limits. The strict mandatory limits will kick in for the 2027 pre-season. Under the new limits, clubs will face restrictions on total contact minutes, alternate days for high-intensity drills, and they will be audited. The KissCast next.
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34: The KissCast, clear tonight, an overnight low of 7 degrees. Cloudy tomorrow, heading for tops of 18. Right now, 15 degrees in the city. 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

0: Make sure you keep it KISS. The Smallsy Show standing by on your radios tonight from 7 o'clock. In the meantime, music continues next with the guy who is no stranger to the Smallsy Show, was on there earlier this year, and currently has the number one album in the country, Wild Child, which features this song that we're loving, Fever Dream. He's also in the country right now doing a string of shows. He's incredible. Getting around Alex Warren, just absolutely blown up over the last couple of years. Fever Dream, minutes away, keep it KISS.
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4: It's Tim Adderwell live from the KISS Traffic Centre. We're slowing through Woodville North around a collision at Woodville Road near Torrens Road. To Christy Downs, there's a crash at Flaxmill Road at the overpass near the Southern Expressway. Slow going for outbound through there. 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The KISS cast, we hit a top of 19 today, cloudy, and 18 tomorrow. Tonight, a low of 7. That's KISS traffic and weather together on KISS 102.3, the home of all your free royal show tickets.
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0: Hello, you're with Kat Markey right now on Kiss. 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
3: 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The Kiss cast weather for tonight, down to a teeth chattering 6 and becoming cloudy tomorrow at 17. Right now it's 13 degrees. That's Kiss traffic and weather together on Kiss 102.3, the home of all your free Royal Show tickets.
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0: You want to win your way to see Bruno Mars live, right? Yeah, you do. Of course, he's like one of the best performers ever. Well, you have to keep it Kiss, because the Smallsy show's on the NX. And all week, he's got your chance to win exclusive tickets to Bruno when he comes to town early next year. Sold out pretty much everywhere, so you want to win them? 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
9: Adelaide's latest info. No. Hey, I'm Erin Rowan. Two teenagers are fronted court today, accused of assaulting a staff member and smashing up an Adelaide Youth Detention Centre. The 15 and 17-year-olds allegedly armed themselves with makeshift weapons and caused extensive damage at the centre last night. They will remain behind bars after making no application for bail. Today marks the first day of South Australia's first bird flu vaccination program. Native birds at Cleland Wildlife Centre, the first to get the jab despite no new cases. Chief Veterinary Officer Dr. Sky Fruin says we're not out of the woods just yet, though.
10: It's pleasing that we haven't had huge spikes, but it's not going to stop.
9: A Gold Coast man who threatened to bash the PM and federal treasurer has managed to avoid jail time. Scott Evans pleading guilty to leaving threatening voice messages on the answering machine at Jim Chalmers' electorate office. He's been ordered to serve an 18-month good behaviour bond. Former Dredger MV Andrew Wilson has been scuttled off Adelaide's coast today. The 40-metre vessel has been sunk 6 km west of Brighton to become an artificial reef and recreational dive site. And in KISS celebrity news, a posthumous honour for a Hollywood icon. More on that in a second.
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9: The late Rob Reiner has snapped a posthumous honour at the 2026 Creative Arts Emmy Awards. The actor winning Outstanding Guest Actor in a Comedy Series for his work in The Bear. He received a lengthy standing ovation after his name was called, with the award coming 9 months after he and his wife were killed in their Brentwood home with their son now facing charges. Your sports check is up in a sec.
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9: In sport, Adelaide facing a selection dilemma ahead of Saturday night's semi-final against Brisbane at the Gabba. Several players pressing to be picked, including Zach Taylor, who's recovered from a hamstring injury. James Peatling and Luke Pedler could also be available, depending on the outcome of fitness tests. The KISSCast is up next.
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9: The KISS car staying clear tonight. We are heading for an overnight low of 7 degrees. Becoming cloudy tomorrow, tops of 18. Cloudy again for us Wednesday. And Wynn United flights to Vegas for our iHeartRadio Music Festival and see BTS, Benson Boone and Zara Larsson from 10 a.m. tomorrow on KISS.
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29: 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Welcome.
0: Welcome to it. How is everybody? Welcome to Monday night. Welcome to 7 o'clock. Welcome to the Smallsy Show. How was everyone's weekend?
10: A distant memory.
0: Oh. Okay. No need to bring the mood down so early.
10: It's been a full work day now.
0: Oh, that's true. Well, we're back here. We're where we want to be. I don't want to be anywhere else except right here on a Monday night at 7 o'clock.
9: All together.
0: Yeah. The three of us, you know what I call us? The Three Musketeers.
9: Yeah.
0: That's it. It's what we are.
9: We really are. Why are you saying it like it's bad?
0: You know, if I had to choose friends, I'd choose you two as well. Aww. As colleagues. That's what I'm saying. Let's get the show started. You know, we got Bruno Mars tickets to give away tonight. People are already starting to call. Bruno Mars is coming to town, 12 stadium shows. If you were listening earlier today, we were doing the Bruno Mars Kiss.
10: Yes.
0: We're going to do the same thing again tonight.
10: Okay.
0: You're listening out for Bruno Mars go schmooch. Mwah. When Bruno goes mwah, you are calling for your chance to see...
9: Me at the...
0: It was more rosé than Bruno, to be fair. Bruno Mars tickets when you hear him go smooch, okay? Also coming up tonight on the show... Hey, there's I don't know if you saw this story, but the Chainsmokers did this festival. 14 people hospitalized. Drugs are bad, kids. Okay, drugs are bad. We'll get to that in the hot minute.
10: Yeah.
0: And are we going to do that Beyonce story where everyone hates her?
10: People have turned.
0: Yeah.
10: Very quickly.
0: Absolutely, they have. But, you know, let's start with the free tickets to Somba as well. Man, it's Bruno one hand, Somba tickets in the other. If you want to go to Somba, he's doing his first big arena tour shows. They've been announced for April next year. 13 1065. Call right now here at Kiss. Hey, he's going to be playing shows on my birthday. We should have do a birthday concert.
10: Isn't like we all go?
0: No, we get him. I don't know. We'll do something. We'll walk.
10: We'll work. Sing you happy birthday. How about that?
0: That's a great idea. I got Somba free tickets to his You Are The Reason tour. You can secure them right now. 13 1065. Call up. The tickets can be yours. Also coming up on the show tonight, we're going to play that new Miley song. I don't know if you've heard it yet, but it's called Bass Persuades. Sounds very Lady Gaga coded. We got that on the show. Let's kick things off with another. This is Talk To You, Smallsy Show, live here at Kiss.

0: you want to go to Bruno Mars, I'm your man. Well, Kiss has got your free tickets up for grabs. Before 8 o'clock, when Bruno goes, mwah, you are calling 13-1065. In the meantime, you know what? This show has got a little something for everyone.
1: Yeah.
0: We got Samba tickets as well. You can call up and get on standby anytime for those Samba tickets, 13-1065, for his You Are The Reason tour. Coming up on the show. If you were listening earlier today, I made a revelation about my TikTok For You page. Turns out people are concerned. So we'll unpack that. Also, too, this sounds really weird, but you know the algorithm, okay?
1: Yeah.
0: You know the algorithm is different for everyone? So, like...
1: Wait, what do you mean?
0: Well, like...
1: I know it's different. Everyone's algorithm is different.
0: Yeah, like, so you'll get videos or stuff like that. We're distracted. I'll unpack the algorithm in a second. We've got to do the hot minute first. Let's get you across the big celeb stories of the day.
2: Smallsies, hot minute. I got
0: breaking news. All right, let's power through these. Everyone's turning on Beyonce, apparently. We'll get to that in a second. But first up...
3: Okay, kids, you shouldn't do drugs. Okay, drugs are bad.
0: Okay.
4: What's up, y'all? It's us, the chain smokers.
0: Can't stop. 14 people have been rushed to hospital after an emergency at a chain smokers concert. Drugs are bad. Okay, let me hear you say it.
1: Drugs are bad. Okay.
0: Georgie?
5: Drugs are bad. Okay.
0: The chain smokers were performing in San Jose. Midway through their set, 14 ambulances were called. Concert goers needing urgent medical attention. Local police have reported... suspected alcohol intoxication, drug-related issues. Drugs are bad, okay?
1: Drugs
0: okay.
1: are bad. Okay.
0: No, the other way.
1: Drugs are bad.
0: Thank you. Authorities have not released the conditions of those who have been hospitalized. Just remember, as Mr. Garrison said...
3: Okay, kids, you shouldn't do drugs, okay? Drugs are bad. Everybody.
6: Hello, everyone. This is Beyonce.
7: Turn it up!
0: It felt like only yesterday Beyonce was doing the Lemonade, the visual album.
1: Yeah.
0: Everyone's like, Beyonce can do no wrong. Well, now the internet hates Beyonce. She's being slammed for selling a timber box worth $1,300. So it was her 45th birthday last week. She re-released her 20th anniversary edition of her album B-Day, along with some limited edition merch. Included in that was... what she called the Beekeeper Collector's Box. Obviously, Beyonce, the beehive. Yeah. Weren't you a mad fan? Weren't you a beehive member at one stage?
1: I've been in the beehive.
0: Weren't you pollinating? You were pollinating.
1: I have been.
0: Yeah.
1: And I still do on occasion.
0: You do enjoy... But,
1: I'm not pollinating about this bee box, though.
0: Okay, because it's the Beekeeper Collector's Box. It's basically just like a, you know, like a milk crate,
1: yeah.
0: But make it timber. And she's charging $1,300 for it. She's also charging a $40 birthday candle and a velvet tracksuit, $600. Then didn't she also, wasn't it Jay-Z doing Wembley Stadium? Didn't Jay-Z do Wembley Stadium in London over the weekend?
1: Yeah.
0: He did like a 20-minute breakdown, like commemoration, happy birthday celebration to his wife. Beyonce's there.
1: Watching.
0: Just watching. Doesn't even come out and they don't even do the Deja Vu song together. The internet's pissed. These two.
1: They did like a firework display for her. And everyone was like, okay, wait, when's she coming out?
0: These two mogging the internet, really. And you know what? The beehive, they're gobbling it up. But that honey, it's a little bit off.
4: Smallsy, this is Harry Styles.
0: I came up with that on the fly. You like that? Harry Styles is going to announce more tour dates. That's the current trending theory. So Australia, I think Sydney is the... Sydney is currently... when he's here in November, going to be the last show of the Together Together tour.
1: Yeah, December, just to clarify.
0: Sorry, yeah. Fans, though, have spotted a mysterious poster popping up all over the globe with a smiley face symbol from Harry's website. And it comes days after fans received mysterious snail mail. Not snail trail, but snail mail from Harry, featuring the message, "We want to keep dancing with our friends." I reckon this is going to be an arena tour. And the set that he's using at Madison Square Garden right now, because that's an arena show, he's going to do that around the rest of the world that didn't get the stadium shows.
1: Interesting.
0: So aren't you Harry fans who forked out a mozza of money looking like idiots now?
1: No, because they'll all want to go to the other shows.
0: This is true. No, I'm talking specifically about the people who've, like, travelled long distance to, like... Didn't we pay for someone to go to... We gave a prize away last week to someone to go to New York. We should have kept it here!
1: No, that's Harry.
0: We wasted our show budget.
1: That's a one-time life
5: wasted.
1: Experience.
0: Well, I mean, if he's going to come back and
5: no,
0: do
5: it's Harry Ween. Once in a lifetime.
0: You're right.
5: Money can't buy.
0: You're right.
5: Mm.
0: I've misspoke.
5: Thank you.
0: I've misspoke.
1: Also, unlikely this arena tour would make its way to Australia, right there.
0: Oh no, I think he's only the two stadium shows are the only ones he's going to do in Oz. Keep your eye on it for Harry Styles arena tour dates. Hot Minute is done. G Flip on, Bed on Fire, now playing here at Kiss.

0: Teddy Swims, Mr. Know-It-All. All right, you are on KISS Monday night, Smallsy Show live. KISS has your tickets to see Bruno Mars, and someone is going to win them before 8 o'clock. When Bruno goes mwah, you get calling. 131065. When Bruno kisses, you call. Easy. Hey, I said I was going to bring up something that was, it had been highlighted as a concern, but I wanted to bring it to the table for the team just to decide whether or not you guys are concerned.
1: I'm concerned, very.
0: Okay, 3 o'clock show this afternoon. I don't even know how this happened, but I suddenly brought up what was on my algorithm, like my TikTok, Instagram.
1: Yep.
0: And I highlighted, and surely it can't just be me. My Instagram and at times TikTok at the moment is peppered with videos of Indians riding on the tops of trains, right? And sometimes they grab the wires and electrocute themselves. Like, when I say is peppered, it's to the point now where I am like, oh my God, not another one. Another Indian on top of the train. Grabbing the wire.
1: And then what was the other video you were telling us about? With the rugs. The rugs being...
0: Okay. No, sorry. Yeah, I get the...

0: It's my algorithm.
1: Oh, my God.
0: This is my algorithm. Do you not ever get those?
1: Never.
0: I literally just before the show, I was like body cam footage of a police officer doing a traffic stop. Guy whips out two knives. And then the cop gets the gun and goes, pew, pew, pew, pew, pew. But then I thought that he was going to blow his head off, so I kind of covered it with my hand with my screen.
1: You didn't swipe away. You just covered it.
0: No, because I want to see it. I just need to work out exactly what it. What's okay? So what's on your algorithm? Hey, G, what's on your algorithm? Are you getting the Indians on the trains and the industrial?
2: No, I've got body cam ones, but it's like when they find a body in the trunk.
0: Oh,
2: you know.
0: But what's okay? What's mostly on your feed?
2: Oh, Harry Styles.
0: Yeah,
2: it's a split. Harry Styles at the moment. Have you seen that Wheel of Fortune host in the States?
0: The Wheel of Fortune.
2: Who was caught on a plane in a
0: chat room.
2: Guy.
0: Yes, I have.
2: And he was sitting on the plane.
0: Yeah, reading that
2: And so
0: stuff.
2: My TikTok is just full of people zooming in on this guy's screen.
0: And then reading the chat on the
2: Reading the chat.
0: Yeah.
2: Awful.
0: Didn't you say something about fairy smut before?
2: Oh, that dominates my For You page.
0: What is it? What is fairy smut? Is this like graphic pornography for fairies?
2: Well, no, it's like, it's awful because it's AI. But people are taking chapters of my favourite book series, ACOTAR, and making it like a series on TikTok.
0: Oh.
2: Like an animated series.
0: Is it fairies having sex? Or?
2: I haven't got to any of the sex scenes yet, but there's other stuff where they're like...
0: So what's the smut then?
2: Well, the smart is the sex in the book, but it's a lot about being in love and being... Anyway, I take up a
0: Quickly,
2: lot of my
0: what's
2: time.
0: What's on you? By the way, 131065, I'd like to just do a take a test. Anyone listening get fairy smut? Does anyone else get the Indians on top of trains? Body cams? What's on your For You page? Like, what is in your algorithm? What are you seeing in video-wise? 131065. Because I think if I search... I might be able to rejig me algo a little bit. What are you getting?
1: You're trying to check that you're not alone.
0: Well, yeah, I'm also want to know if I'm... Go, what do you get?
1: I'm down a rabbit hole of the TV show Adults. Season 2 just came on and I'm getting all the bloopers and they are gold.
0: Really?
1: Yes.
0: Adults?
1: Adults.
0: Okay. All right, 131065, let's go. What's on your algorithm? What videos are you seeing? What do you want to share with us? Come on, don't gatekeep the secrets, kids. Magnus Ferrell, Asleep Talking.

0: tonight here at Kiss. The Smallsley Show is on. Hey, we got tickets to Somba. You want to go to Somba? 131065 is the phone number. If you want to get on the tickets, you need to call now while we chat what's on your algorithm. I revealed earlier today lots of interesting things on my algorithm.
1: Concerning things.
0: Do you think they're concerning or are they just, you know what, I don't choose the algorithm. You know, they want to change the law, by the way, that allows users to tap out of the algorithm. And you can, and then it basically, they want to, the government want to make the social media companies only show you the people you follow.
1: Oh, so there won't be a For You page?
0: Nope. There still will be if you want to use the algorithm, but they want to change the law so that in Australia we're the first in the world that bans the
1: algorithm. Do we want that?
0: I yearn for the algorithm.
1: Yeah.
0: I yearn to Google something.
1: Well, and then see a bit of something that's going on in the world. It's
0: yeah.
1: Like my own little bubble.
0: So my For You page is industrial accidents. Just so everyone knows, industrial accidents. Also, Indians on the tops of trains.
1: And, very specific, that one.
0: Well, yeah, but I don't know why they go there. They also climb power poles and like grab onto them. And then I saw one today where they were bashing the guy off with a plastic pipe. Wild place.
1: Maybe they should ban the algorithm.
0: Bobby, welcome to the show. What's on your algorithm?
2: Hey. I was just saying before, they're all marathons and Ironmans. Like, ooh, it's been normalized. Like, I understand, obviously, it's really inspiring and you've got to train for it, but it feels like everyone is running a marathon or doing an Ironman.
0: No, it's really ick.
2: Hard.
0: Yeah, no, it's really ick. Like, it's just like, also, like the amount of guys that are on my pages that are running in those compression tights but with no top
2: yeah,
0: on.
2: Right?
0: Like, when did this become a thing? I thought compression tights you put under clothes. You didn't wear them just on their
2: yeah,
0: own.
2: Yeah, right. But, like, healthcare workers and on planes.
0: Yeah.
2: Anyway, it's really inspiring, though.
0: No,
2: love
0: absolutely.
2: It.
0: Hey, question for you. Other day, they had the Sydney Marathon was on, right? And then on Tuesday afternoon after the weekend, I saw a man still wearing his medal in the street.
2: The medal! Yes, me too. Medal Monday.
0: What is that? What is Medal Mondays?
2: So it's like where you can still wear your medal if you ran the marathon, even if, you know, you're in corporate and you're in the city wearing your suit. You can still wear it. And it's like socially acceptable.
0: This is a thing called Medal Mondays.
2: Yeah, Medal Monday. And you can wear your medal after your marathon for one day, like, lenient after your race.
0: Bobby, thank you for letting us know, but I've got bad news for everyone. That is the biggest pile of shit I've ever heard in my Medal Mondays. I mean, we are just surrounded by wankers. Like, literally. Like,
2: I agree.
0: It's like a participation. It's a participation medal. It's not even because you came first. It's just because you showed up and now you get to... Guys, Medal Mondays on the show. We're going to start that next week, all right?
1: Done.
0: Bobby, I'm going to give you $150 to go spend in a mingle, okay? Bold Mexican flavor,
2: oh
0: no
2: God.
0: Nasties. Just mingle, enjoy, all right?
2: Amazing. Thanks for having me.
0: Thanks.
2: Have a good night.
0: No, you too. Thanks for listening.
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5: 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This is Yugel. I'm a DJ.
0: Medal Mondays? So. Are we joking? Sometimes I hate the internet. Yugel coming up.
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9: Double dog.
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7: 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You're losing your voice. 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
9: that
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9: Well, I was going to say they didn't have any double dogs there. Double dog deal. 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

0: This is the Smallsley Show. We're on the air live. Kiss. It's Monday night. Hey, every night this week, or actually every day, 3 o'clock and then 7 o'clock, got tickets up for grabs to see Bruno Mars doing the romantic tour. Your free tickets to Bruno, they are right here. He just kissed, am I right?
1: Big old smooch.
0: A big old sloppy kiss. 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If you want Bruno double pass, let's do it.
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0: Gotta tell you, this show is so good. Bruno Mars, the romantic tour. I don't think there's one, but you know, sometimes you go to a concert and then they sing a song or they sing an album track or a deep cut and you're just like, boring. Gonna get out of here and pop off to the loo, maybe go to the bar for a bit. There is no skips at this Bruno concert. You are like, from the very first song to the very end, everything is incredible, Yana. Hello.
6: Hello. Hi.
0: The whole show is like 2.5 hours of just energy to the max.
6: Yeah. I can imagine. Yeah.
0: You're a big Bruno fan?
6: Yes, he was my childhood crush. I've loved him forever.
0: Is that so? You're a big Smallsley fan too, right?
6: Yes, absolutely, yes.
0: Fantastic. Well, you answered the most important question correctly, which means I am going to give you 2 tickets to Bruno Mars.
6: Thank you so much!
0: 2 tickets, Bruno, romantic tour. Who are we taking with?
6: I'm taking my sister because she will kill me if I don't.
0: Ah, yes. You wouldn't want your sister to kill you in case she's going to take you. Yeah, great. By the way, when you say he was your first crush, did you say Bruno was your first crush?
6: Yes, he was my first love.
0: Oh, really? What song did it for you? What song made you...
6: Definitely, it was Grenade.
0: Oh, okay.
6: Yeah.
0: Yeah, I guess you wanted a man who'd catch a grenade.
6: Exactly.
0: Does it step on a blade for you?
1: Yep.
0: Oh.
1: Next lyric.
6: Close enough.
0: I'd jump in front of a train for you.
1: Yep.
0: And then the next line is, "Help me out. Help me out."
6: Oh, I used to know all the lyrics.
7: Do anything for you.
0: Thank you.
6: Yeah.
0: 2 tickets, Bruno Mars, all yours. Enjoy.
6: Thank you.
0: All right, we got more tickets to go to Bruno every single night this week at Kiss and every afternoon at 3 o'clock. Do not listen to anything else if you want to go.
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0: I mean, you can listen to something else. It's terrible and you won't win Bruno tickets.
9: I'm moving through the sun.
0: I'm in the mood. Hugel.
9: I did it all the time.
0: Moving to the sun is on the air at Kiss.

0: For a Monday night, the Smallsy Show is on. And we just gave away Bruno Mars tickets. It doesn't end there. Also tonight here at Kiss, we've got tickets for you to check out Somba. You want to go see Somba live? His tour is going to be here in April next year. 131065. Let's get five people into the running right now. Can we do five?
1: Can do.
0: Five people right now. You know what to do. May I just say, about to play you some new music from Alex Warren, who fell off stage during the week and then had to wear a stack hat for the rest of the tour. This week on the show, guest-wise, let me tell you who's locked into the Smallsy Show. Rogue Traders and Nat Bassingwaite, she's going to be dropping by. They've got new music.
1: There's a comeback we didn't see.
0: They're going to do Voodoo Doll. They're going to do Voodoo Doll 2.0.
1: Still slaps.
0: Lily Reinhart's going to be here. You know Lily Reinhart? She's in the new, is it called the Love Hypothesis? Now, is this based on a, this is a book? Book based on a book, yeah?
2: Yeah, it's a book.
0: And what's,
2: really good book.
0: What's it about?
2: It's about not professors.
0: Have you read the book? You sound like you haven't read the book.
2: No, it's sitting on my desk. But basically, they like fake date.
0: Oh.
2: And yeah.
0: Okay.
2: And it's money.
0: Now tell me, how do you feel about this? Because also coming up this week on the show, Armie Hammer.
2: Yeah. Good.
0: You good about Armie Hammer?
2: I love Armie Hammer.
0: Well, because you know he had those allegations a couple of years ago where
2: and
0: he apparently
2: ate
0: the girls. Yeah. The nibble ones.
2: Yeah. Didn't he just nibble?
0: He didn't do anything because the police investigated and he was cleared.
2: Oh.
0: There was not enough evidence to pursue charges, but apparently he liked to taste the blood of some of the women he took. He's got a movie coming out called Citizen Vigilante. And
1: feels fitting.
0: Does it? Well, you know what? All the big stars speak to Smallsy. Armie Hammer is going to be here. We have to ask about it, right?
1: We have to unpack those few years.
0: Yeah, we have to. I have to talk about it because he was big on The Social Network.
1: Huge.
0: And he made a bunch of... He made that Call Me By Your Name where he can make out with Timothy Chalamet. Kylie Jenner's second... What is it called? Sloppy Seconds.
1: You're saying Kylie got his army sloppy seconds?
0: Yeah, absolutely.
1: We should mention that in the interview.
0: Yeah.
1: Let's bring that up.
0: And you know we will go there too on the allegations because I want to know like just what's the story. Anyway, big week here in the Smallsy Show right now. Brand new Alex Warren, fresh from falling off stage in Melbourne over the weekend. This is Emerald Eyes. It's Kiss.

0: All right, that is brand new from Alex Warren. It's called Emerald Eyes. Kiss New Music is on.
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0: Girls. How great was that winner we had on Friday, by the way? Sending, what was her name? Who would we see?
1: Grace.
0: Sending Grace to see Harry Styles at his legendary Harry Ween show in the Big Apple. We're cooking on another prize, just so everyone knows. If you liked that, we're cooking on something even bigger. Next couple of weeks, we'll be able to say more. Anyway, Smallsy.
1: You've actually said too much.
0: Have I? Sorry.
1: You always do.
0: Smallsy Show is on Monday night right here at KISS. Our new Miley Cyrus, Bass Persuades. If you close your eyes, it may even sound like Lady Gaga. If you see the video clip, it also looks like Lady Gaga. That's playing for you in just a second.
2: Panic.
0: Ooh.
2: Don't panic.
0: Okay, that's more ominous than I remember. This is meant to be a fun game we're playing tonight on the show. Can we get a fun version of that, please?
3: I think it's kind of sexy.
0: No, it's really scary.
3: Oh, I like it.
0: Okay, we're playing the game Panic tonight here on the show. We got tickets to go check out this new movie starring...
1: Lana Condor and John Cena.
0: It is called Coyote vs. Acme. Now, I didn't know what this movie was until I've just looked into it. It actually looks quite funny. You know Wile E. Coyote and the Roadrunner, and then the cartoons, and for years... Wile E. Coyote used to try and bomb the Roadrunner with the Acme TNT.
1: Mm.
0: Well, this is a new movie that they've made where Coyote is suing Acme, okay, for all of the, like, bad products and all the bad bombs that Coyote bought from Acme. Anyway, it's going to be in cinemas next week if you want to go check it out, 131065. We're playing the game Panic. I give you a topic. We put 10 seconds on the clock. And then you got five answers you got to give me. Is that right?
1: Correct. Easy as that.
0: Did you say we want to do a demonstration on me?
3: Yeah, I've got a good example for you.
0: Okay.
1: Ready?
0: Yeah.
1: Name five things you'd shout from a moving car.
0: Oh. Prick. Sexy. Take it off.
1: That's not the direction we thought this was going to go in.
0: F you!
1: Four out of five.
0: No, what else would you say from a
3: minute? Hurry up. Nice indicator.
0: Nah, you know what? I dropped the C-bomb. I dropped the C-bomb out of the car all the time.
1: Oh.
3: I kind of wanted to see if you'd do
0: it live. I just knew that I can't swear. Okay. I lose. All right, if you want to play Panic, what's our first topic going to be?
1: Five fast food chains.
0: Five fast food. Oh, see, I would have smoked that. I would have got that good.
1: Yeah. It's an easy one.
0: I would have got that. Okay, 131065 is the phone number. Let's play a round of Panic tonight with tickets to go to the new Coyote versus Acme movie. Call right now if you want to win. We are doing brand new Miley. She's dropped the Cyrus. This is Bass Persuades, the Smallsy Show, now on KISS.
2: Let's go.

0: Made That I Made You Love Me in the Smallsy Show tonight right here at KISS. Last calls for the tickets to Somba. You want to go? 131065 is the phone number. Call right now. We're going to give them away before 9 o'clock. The Slender Man of Music. If he came out of the forest and it was dark and the sun, like the moon was behind him, and the sun and the moon rose and he came out, it would look like the Slender Man.
1: Concept for a new music video for him.
0: Yeah, it's very tall. It's like 7 foot tall. Somba tickets can be yours. If you want them, call now. We are panicking.
2: Don't panic.
0: Well, the idea is not to panic. We are playing Panic tonight here on the show. Shani, welcome.
3: Hello.
0: How are you with pressure, dolls?
3: Pretty good, actually.
0: Yeah. How do you know you're good with pressure? Do you like you do something stressful as a job, or you just?
3: Yeah, I work in childcare, so every day pressure. So you got to be used to it.
0: I know I'm good at pressure? Because sometimes I get caught gossiping about people and I am able to lie on a dime. Like, I can twist. You know when you get caught out gossiping and you have to think of a backstory? It's like, nah, I wasn't doing that.
3: Got something in the back, right?
0: That's it.
3: No, that is it,
0: Shani. That is it. Okay, your topic.
1: We'll remember that. Thank you very much.
0: Oh, absolutely. Okay, here we go. I give you a topic. You give me 5 answers in 10 seconds. Do that. You got tickets to the new John Cena movie, Coyote vs. Acme. You ready to go?
3: Yep.
0: Topic is 5 fast food chains.
3: KFC, McDonald's, Hungry Jack's, Red Rooster, or Porto.
0: Boom. Nailed it. She's a winner, baby. You have got yourself tickets to Acme. What's your favourite out of those, can I ask?
3: Just say out of the actors.
0: No, out of the fast foods. What's your favourite fast food? I was about to say I could murder a Bondo Burger meal right now. Like, that would be...
3: Bondo Burger's pretty good.
0: With the chilli sauce. With the chilli sauce, because I like things spicy.
3: Yeah.
0: Got to
3: spice it up a little.
0: Yeah. You're right. Sorry, hang on. Are you out there? What's happening out there? Sorry, we're having...
4: Sorry, there was a really big noise out here. It sounded like a tornado was coming.
0: What do you mean?
4: I don't know. I think it's a truck down on the street, but I got really scared for a second.
1: I was minding my
4: business. You didn't have to stop the show.
0: Oh, well, you just look like you were seeing some ghost out there.
4: I thought I was going to get sucked away, and then who would answer all the phones?
0: Well...
4: What would you do?
0: I've been looking to replace you anyway.
4: So. Oh,
0: Shani,
4: stop.
0: Movie tickets for you, Shani Movie. Marcus, hello.
5: Hey guys.
0: Homie, you ready to go? New topic for you. 5 answers in 10 seconds. Do that. You're off to the new John Cena movie. You ready?
5: Woo, let's get it.
0: Let's go. Okay, 5 things that can fly.

0: Tell me about you. Sorry, tell me something. What do you do? I don't think we've ever spoken before.
1: I'm a teacher at a school.
0: Okay, cool. Do you hate the kids or do you like them?
1: No, they're okay.
0: Sometimes. She's like, I can't say I hate them, but if I could say, I'm like winking at you because like I can't stand them. Okay, you ready to go? Here we go. Topic is this is a good one. I don't know if you're going to get this. I don't know, because if you don't get this, we're going to go to another round. Name me five things that should come with a warning label. Go.
1: Children, explosives, guns.
0: Yeah.
1: Fireworks.
0: Yes.
1: Crackers.
2: A firework. There was four within the time limit.
0: Yeah, and a cracker is a firework, yeah. Technically. What do you want to do? What about your ex? Should your ex come with a warning sign?
1: Too right, he should.
0: Yeah, okay, great. Let's give you... You got tickets to go check out Coyote vs. Acme. You can see it in cinemas from September 17.
1: Thank you.
0: All right, perfect. Hey, should we get people to call up and drag their exes? That would be fun.
2: What would the warning label be?
0: No, that's great. Why don't we do that? Why don't we quickly do this? 131065, what would the warning label on your ex be? What would the warning label on your ex be? Get calling right now. That was this impromptu, but this is going to be fun because I got a lot of warning labels to put on one in particular for me. Call right now. Here's Tame Impala. This is Loser. Smallsy Show at Kiss.

0: Jason Derulo, old school history banger in my head in the Smallsy show tonight. All right, last calls for the Somba tickets. If you are not on standby yet, we can do five people, 131065. Five people, did I say five people? Somba tickets up for grabs. Meantime, we just suddenly decided to start hating on your ex. Hating on your ex, getting you to call up and hate on your ex. Warning signs. If you could put a warning label on your ex-boyfriend, ex-girlfriend, ex-husband, ex-wife, what warning label would you put on them? Do you want to do around the table first and then we'll go to the phones?
1: Let's go around.
0: Okay, Georgie, what do you got for us? Queen, what do you got for us?
2: Warning, highly allergic to taking accountability.
0: Oh, snap. Here we go. I got one for you. Ready? Warning, emotionally unavailable.
1: Oh.
0: Wait, warning, buy one, get one free, that annoying best friend. You know
2: the
0: one.
2: Oh, my God.
0: It's like, F off, I don't care. What do you got?
1: Warning.
0: Yeah, go.
1: Objects in mirror may appear larger than they are.
0: Ah, that's good. Hello, Kylie, what do you got for us?
3: Hey, Smallsy, my warning is can't keep it in his pants.
0: Snap. You have got yourself tickets to go check out Cody versus Acme. It's in cinemas next week. There's enjoy.
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13: Double dog.
11: An absolute character. 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
11: you? 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
13: No, I was screaming too much through your haunted house. 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
13: that
11: it.
13: That was awesome. 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
13: 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Double dog deal.
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0: Taylor. I knew it, I knew you. Smallsy Show here at Kiss. All right, every single day this week at Kiss, 3 o'clock and then again at 7 o'clock, we got tickets to give away to see Bruno Mars live. So we gave him away earlier tonight. His romantic tour, he's doing 12 sold-out stadiums. Like, this is a show you can't afford to miss when it comes to Australia in summer. I got to see it in New York, got to see Bruno Mars, got to interview him the other week. He has one message. If you are lucky enough to get tickets to see him, he wants you to not film or be on your phone. He wants you to be in the moment.
1: I know how people feel about having their phones, but there's a magic effect that happens when you're immersed in a, you know, a concert or experience that everyone is with you.
2: Yeah.
1: You know, mm-hmm. I feel like sometimes when the phones come out, it's like there's a separation. Mm-hmm. So being able to have these moments and feeling that is what I do it for.
0: Okay, so here's the deal. If you do get tickets this week on the show, I'll let you film one song to put on socials, then put the phone down. Because he made a really good point, right? Which was, if you're like, there's only two ways something can go. You're either having a great time or you're having a bad time. If you don't know what sort of time you're having, the phone is like a little distraction to kind of occupy your time. Take the phone away, you're forced to either have a good time or you have a bad time. And let me tell you, this man, it is impossible to not be having the greatest night of your life at a Bruno Mars show. I normally love to sit down at a concert. I'm like, I've got a chair, I'm sitting. I'm on my feet the entire 2.5 hours. More tickets to Bruno tomorrow. This is On My Soul, The Smallsy Show, here at Kiss.

0: I really like that. Brand new Somba, My Body Isn't Ready. That's a, like a sad song if you listen to the lyrics.
1: Mm. Body dysmorphia is real.
0: Yeah. No, absolutely. Hey, on a lighter note, Somba tickets. We've got them to give away every single night this week on the show.
2: Please welcome to the stage.
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0: The man has got banger after banger after banger. Kaylee, hello.
4: Smalsy, hi.
0: Hi. How's your Monday night going? Did you do anything exciting? What's your highlight?
4: Well, I'm packing to move house at the moment.
0: Oh, so are we being forced? Are we being evicted? Is it a movement by choice? What's the story?
4: Moving out of my mum's place, so oh, very exciting.
0: Hello, look at you.
4: Yeah, very exciting.
0: Are you moving in with a flatmate, or are you doing it on your own? Are you moving in with a man?
4: With my man.
0: Oh, with you. Oh my God, I got a song for that too. And is he the one? Is he the one?
4: I'd like to think so.
0: Well, you are moving out with him. Have you done any type of like living together? Because you know you learn a lot about a partner if you've never stayed over for long periods of time, you don't know if he's clean or if he's like a janky dirty guy. Or maybe
4: that's why we train them. You know, you have to train the boy.
0: You have to train your man, do you? But also too, I didn't realize this. What if you're a dirty janky girl? Because like I've been to some girls' houses, filthy festy.
4: Yeah, not me.
0: No, you're clear. Okay, good. Hey, well, I hope your packing is going well. Thank you for listening to the show. I just have some good news because not only will you have a new house to be moving into, you and your man are going to be off to Somba.
4: Oh, my God. Sorry, this is insane.
0: Two tickets.
4: You have made my night.
0: Two tickets, Somba. Hey, not even moving out with your man has made your night. We're going to Somba in April. The tickets are yours.
4: Frontiertouring.com. Somba is the man.
0: Somba, yes.
4: Is the man.
0: Frontiertouring.com for the ticket details. You Are the Reason tour. You're there. Thanks for listening to the show. Have a great rest of your night.
4: Thank you.
0: Thank you, Kaylee. All right, that's the show done. Lowy is standing by. He's going live in a second. We got more Bruno tickets and more Somba tickets to go tomorrow. And who's going to be on the show guest-wise tomorrow?
1: This week, Armie Hammer, Lily Reinhart, and the Rogue Traders.
0: Boom. 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
0: It's funny. And as unpredictable as a storm rolling over the open plain.

0: get it for your Monday. Hello and welcome to another episode of Lowie Live Around Australia on Kiss and iHeart. My Lord, tonight's show is set to be actually pretty funny. On paper, this shit looks like it's going to bang. So kick it with us right now. We are live streaming around Australia. You can kick it with us on your favourite app, Facebook, TikTok, Instagram, YouTube, or Twitch at Lowie Live or any of the Kiss pages. You can get early access to our games. Kick it with us behind the scenes. This is usually where I say, we're the only show doing it, but now Kyle's doing it as well. So I guess there's two of us doing it.
1: What the f*** is up, Kyle? No, what did you say? What the f***, dude? Step the f*** up, Kyle.
0: That was my favorite grab we could find with the word Kyle in it. Guys, huge show this evening. One of my favorite TV shows of all time is dropping its very first movie this Friday. It's called Paw Patrol. If you're under the age of 10, you know this show slaps. The plot, very intricate. Five dogs, also construction workers. None of them wear high-vis. It's insane. What you don't know is my favorite character. He's a little fella by the name of Rubble.
2: Rubble on the double.
0: Well, apparently he had a hot mic and Rubble just lost his mind at the movie's director, full Christian Bale style.
3: I want you off the f***ing set, you prick.
4: Sorry.
3: No, don't just be sorry. Think for one f***ing second.
0: Oh, I'm going to play this controversial audio to you in about 5 hits time. Actually, after we play probably Justin Bieber's best song. So in about 5 hits time, I'm going to play it to you when we do the hootenanny. But I warn you, if you have children, get them out of the room. Put them to bed. It's also late as shit. You're a horrible parent if they're still up. It's going to be very funny stuff. And before the end of the hour, I got a double pass for Sandaman to be heading out to check out Coyote vs. Acme, the brand new Looney Tunes movie. When we play a game of Looney Tunes, Looney Tunes. Here's how that's going to work. We're going to have a very famous Looney Tunes character sing a song that they definitely shouldn't be singing. You just got to tell me who that character is and the song, and you are off to see that movie.

131065 is going to be the number. But of course, if you need help, not just mentally, but for the game, you'll see behind me is the answer to tonight's game of Looney Tunes, Looney Tunes. That's why you got to be in the live stream. You get early access to the games and also bigger, sexier hints. And later on in the show, when we do Campfire Confessions, guys, I need to talk about this because it has been unsettling and it has sat with me all weekend. I went out and got absolutely off chops on the weekend. I mean, balls to the wall, don't fully remember most of it. But here's the thing. When I got into an Uber at like 3 a.m., the driver was listening to Viking rap. The driver was listening to Viking rap. And I know you're probably thinking, that's not a thing, my guy. I found this shit.

Okay, so obviously that's incredibly shite. But later on in the show, we're going to be talking about what's the weirdest thing a cab driver, an Uber or a Lyft has been playing when you've gotten into the car. Now, this phoner is either going to pop off, it's probably going to get lots of phone calls, or it's going to die in the ass. But either way, we're going to talk about the fact I had to listen to Viking rap for about 15 minutes. You guys want to hear it just one more time? Because it's the dumbest thing I've ever heard.

0: just had that on like it wasn't terrible, like it was audible. And he knew it as well. He knew the raps. Anyway, I'm looking forward to talking about that later on. Right now, however, let's do this.
1: The Daily Roundup.
0: Vikings and Drog. So stupid. Right now, we're doing the Daily Roundup. This is when we break down the biggest pop culture stories of the day with a couple of cheeky stand-up monologue jokes. Let us begin. Actress Isla Fisher has claimed the way a man she was dating ran after his dog that got off leash gave her the ick, stating he got his dog but lost this pussy. The man's dog has since replied, good, he only has room for one shallow bitch in his life, and that's me. Go off, dog! Go off! Macca's is giving customers the chance to win one of their infamous gold cards, giving you $30 of free McDonald's every week for 40 years. The card itself is gold, hard, and life-changing, just like your arteries if you win one of these things. Dog, if I had $30 of Macca's each week, boy, you best believe I'm getting diabetes. 14 people have been hospitalized after attending a Chainsmokers concert in San Jose. No word yet what the medical issue was, but if they were caught at a Chainsmokers concert, I'm guessing they died of embarrassment. Guys, let's get into it. No offense to all you Chainsmoker fans. They're just terrible. Right now, Ricky.

0: Chef's Run, Pink Pony Club, a Lowy Live. Oh, love that song. I also love it when you come and hang out with me. I have ADHD, bipolar, and man, do I love validation. Facebook, TikTok, Instagram, YouTube, and Twitch at Lowy Live or any of the KISS pages. 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
0: Shout-out to Ange, D. Hutchinson, Eliza Tonkin, Walking on Sunshine, The Deej, Radio Laurie, Julia Bolt, Loz Cola. That's everyone on Instagram. Over here on the Tick of Talks, we have 22,000 likes already. Damn.
2: That was legitness.
0: Certainly is. Hey, in a couple of days, one of my favorite TV shows of all time is dropping its first ever movie.
2: I can do this.
3: Paw Patrol, the Dino Movie.
2: No fear, I want a dinosaur BFF. 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
0: That's right, Paw Patrol's dropping a movie, but what you don't know, one of their cast members, Rubble, aka Rubble on the Double, went full Christian Bale on the director.
4: I want you off the f***ing set, you prick.
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0: Oh, that controversial audio is coming up in 2 hits time when we do.
6: Hootenanny.
0: You don't want to miss it. It's unlike anything you've ever heard before. It might even change how you feel about Paw Patrol. I'm done. I'm so sorry. Olivia Rodrigo, a KISS. Pretty.

0: Biebs, I would argue that's his best song. I feel like that was the turning point for Biebs when he just went from like douchebag child singer to like a really kick-ass artist. Man, that song rips every single time. My name's Craig Lowe. This is my show, Lowey Live, around Australia. What did I say? Lowey Live. Never said it that way in my goddamn life. We're on Facebook, TikTok, Instagram, YouTube, and Twitch at Lowey Live, or any of your KISS pages, wherever you are. 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
0: Shout-out to my boy Sean O'Fish, Magoo, Annette, Corduroy Kate, Rachel Morris, Maddie Sabine, Tamara, Poor Decisions, and someone who I've never seen in the live stream before, a dude by the name of Marco, just wrote, yo, where do you do this show? I would like to wear your skin as a dim sim. What the hell does that even mean?
2: You see how this looks, right?
0: Yeah, I kind of do. Hootenanny, one of our favourite segments to do here at Lowey Live, because this is where I get to bring you all the exclusives. Now, Will and Woody have the biggest comp prizes you can win here at KISS. My boy Smallsy has the biggest names in the world joining him every night. But here at Lowey Live, we get the exclusive audio you just won't hear anywhere else, because most of the time I make it up. Now, Paw Patrol has a brand new movie dropping called Paw Patrol Dino Movie.
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5: No fear! I want a dinosaur BFF. Best friends forever.
0: Okay, so if you know anyone under the age of 15, you will know how much they love Paw Patrol. If you don't know what Paw Patrol is, it's five puppies that are also council workers. They're all construction workers. None of them wear hi-vis or drink Monster Energy drinks or just rip darts on their break. It's very weird to see, but these are construction workers that appear to actually work, as opposed to standing around in groups of four staring at a hole, getting paid $200,000 a year. But my favorite character on Paw Patrol is none other than my boy, Rubble on the Dove.
5: Rubble on the Double.
0: But you guys know I get all the exclusives from LA, where I used to live for 15 years as a writer, producer, director, exotic dancer, single mum. And I reached out to a buddy over there. I was like, yeah, man, were you working on that Paw Patrol movie? He goes, dude, it was crazy to be on set. And I was like, oh, yeah, nah, it would have been funny. He goes, the egos on these dogs. And I was like, really? He was like, man, it was crazy. He said, Rubble, my favorite character from Paw Patrol, went full Christian Bale on the director.
6: I want you off the f***ing set, you prick.
7: I'm sorry.
6: No, don't just be sorry. Think for one f***ing second.
0: So I was like, dude, did you get a copy of this audio? He goes, yeah. I reached out to my mate Bevan in the audio department, and he ripped it from Rubble's mic. And I was like, can I play it? He goes, yeah, but it'll be a world exclusive. So here it is for you now. This is Rubble losing it at the director on the set of the brand new Paw Patrol movie. It is controversial. You do not want your child to hear this. It will change how they watch Paw Patrol forever. The Hootenanny on Lowey Live.
8: All right, everyone, quiet on set. We're going to go for it. Paw Patrol, the Dino Movie, scene marker one, and action!
9: Can I get a paw here?
10: You okay, Rubble?
9: No! Now I'm out!
8: Cut, cut, cut, cut. I'm so sorry.

0: Scary Rubble. We had a PA walk into the shot.
1: Hairy, scary, face.
0: Oh, Rubble, wow. The studio warned you. You can't call the PA's face anymore, okay?
1: Sure can.
0: No, you can't.
1: Sure can.
0: No, you can't.
1: Oh, you're loud.
0: Rubble, where are you going? Don't walk off set again. Come on, Rubble. We really need this shot.
1: I'm ready to hit the pool and get good and wet.
0: Oh, wow. Okay, cool. You know what? You're the only one who's hot and tired, okay? Rubble, look, let's just get through this scene. I'm begging you. Then I'll call for lunch. Wait, why are you cocking your leg?
1: Now grab onto my captain.
0: Hey, stop that. You can't piss on me. I'm the director. Are you out of your f***ing mind, Rubble?
1: Hairy, scary, face.
0: Oh, that's it. I quit. Find a new director.
1: Did someone call for a f***?
0: What did you just call me? No, get off. No. You, Rubble, I'll kick your f***ing ass right here.
1: I said my f*** can't go through. I didn't say anything about me.
0: No, get off. Come on, Rubble. Come on. You want me, little bitch?
1: Rubble, I'm the devil.
2: 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That was the Hootenanny on Lowy Live. An unbelievable exclusive. Only here on Lowy Live and on Kiss. 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

0: Sabrina Carpenter. House tour. I think that song's about sex, but I'm not too sure. Hey, my name's Craig Lowe. We show Lowe live around Australia on Kiss and iHeart. You can kick it with us in the live stream, Facebook, TikTok, Instagram, YouTube, and Twitch, at Lowe Live or any of the KISS pages. 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
0: Shout-out to Mandy Evans, Rose, Juhua, Mary662, Nah, Pip, Jodes MC, Rosemary Umali, K19, and also special shout-out to Kit Kat Bitbat. She just wrote, unfollowing this, goodbye. Kit Kat Bitbat, I just want you to know that it wasn't me. It was you. The show's hilarious. I'm beautiful. And humble. I'll remember all the time we had together, considering I'd never heard of you until this very moment. But I want you to know that what we had was real. What we had was real. Kit Kat Bitbat. And although you unfollow me into the darkness, I want you to know that the light you left in my life that I never knew existed because I had no idea you were following me, well, that's going to live on forever. So although we say goodbye right now, Kit Kat Bitbat, unfollowed, goodbye. A little piece of me will never let you unfollow. Right now, it's time I give away some movie tickets.
2: That's all, folks.
0: Oh, listen to that intro. Mikey Pritchard on the ones and twos. Going to miss him. Our audio engineer got a promotion. He's going to go work in breakfast. Hell yeah, doggy. But he's also abandoning the show? How could you, Michael? After all we've been through. Guys, right now I'm giving away a double pass to Coyote vs. Acme. This movie was originally pulled, and then it was never going to see the light of day, and somehow this movie made it. You can now go and see this bad boy. I'm looking forward to it. It's got Will Arnett in it, and his, not Will Arnett, Will, well, this is going to drive me insane. Well, it's going to move on with the break. Right now I've got a double pass for you to see this movie while I frantically try and figure out the name of that actor. Here's how it works. It's called Looney Tunes, Looney Tunes. So what we got is we've got a famous Looney Tunes character that's going to be covering a song that a Looney Tunes character certainly should not be covering. You can correctly tell me who the character is and the song. You're winning a double pass to check out Coyote vs. Acme. Let's get into it. Take it away.

0: The actor's name is Will Forte.
1: Yes!
0: Come on, brain. But if you know who that Looney Tunes character was and what song they were singing, you call me right now, 13-10-65. Of course, if you need help with the game, jump into the live stream because the answer is behind me, right here. I'm going to play it to you one more time. You just got to know the name of the character and the song.

0: granted, that sounds like Timmy from South Park meeting Cartman from South Park, but I promise you, that is a Looney Tunes character. So if you know, 131065 is the number right now. If you can win a double pass at Coyoteverse, act me as we play.
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0: Sonny Fedora, Olivia Anka. Let me be in and or around your arms. Shit, are you still singing? Hello, my name is Craig Lowe. This is Michelle Lowy live around Australia on Kiss and iHeart. We are having probably, no shit, probably the most amount of fun any radio show is having right now. This radio show feels like when you sleep over at a friend's house and then you guys are up until 4 a.m. and you're like, we should probably be getting into trouble for most of this, yeah? Because you're just out setting fire to stuff. That's what we're doing here every night. You can come and be a part of it. Jump on into the live stream. Facebook, TikTok, Instagram, YouTube, and Twitch at Lowy Live at any of the KISS pages.
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0: Shout out to Mandy Evans, Rose, Rosemary Umali, Jodes MC, K19, Control Alt Del, which is just control on delete. Jared, Sponge, Sienna Stanley, Steve Musial, Lazi, and Catherine, who said, Lowy, can I please get a shout out? I've had a shit day at work.
2: Bloody resigning. I'm so sick of it. Shove it up your ass, Margaret. I'm resigning, everyone. Mm-hmm. I'm out of here. That's it. I'm gone. There's my letter of resignation, and there's some flowers for my dead dog. Why don't you stick those up your fat ass?
0: Still one of the greatest shows ever.
3: And what's up,
0: Jack?
4: Come back here, you wabbit. It's time for Looney Tunes.
0: That's all, folks. Ah! What an opener. We're going to miss Mike Pritchard. When he's gone, this show, so going downhill. Right now, I've got a double pass for you to check out Coyote vs. Acme. We're doing it every single night when we play Looney Tunes. Looney Tunes. I'll explain the rest once you get on through. The number is 131065. However, we have early access to every game here on Lowy Live. A little bit of an early bird special. Just got to jump into the live stream. Facebook, TikTok, Instagram, YouTube, or Twitch. Behind me, you'll see it. I'm holding it up to the live stream cameras right now. The answer is posted up on the live stream every day to these games that you need. So be doing that if you want to win it. Right now on the phone, however, we got my girl Jess. Hi, Jess.
5: Hey.
0: Hey, Jess, anything cool happen to you today?
5: Yes, I got to hang out with my sister and my daughter, and I got to be on the radio. So.
0: Oh, what? On the radio? People still listen to that thing? Weird.
5: Yes, I know.
0: Well, as someone on the radio, which is pretty cool, right now I want to send you away to see Coyote vs. Acme. Here's how it works. You're going to hear a very famous Looney Tunes character singing a song they shouldn't be singing. If you can correctly tell me the character and the name of the song, you're off to see that movie. You good to go, Jess?
5: Yep.
0: Here we go.
5: Okay.
0: Are you okay? It sounds like you're getting out of the car or getting the groceries right now.
5: I'm getting out of the Uber.
0: Wait, were you listening to this show in the Uber?
5: Yeah, I was.
0: Hilarious.
5: I'm an Uber driver.
0: All right, cool. That's nice. I'm glad you guys had it on KISS. All right, here we go, Jess.

0: All right, Jess, who was the character and what was the song?
1: Okay, the character was, I think, Elmer Fudd and Amon, I Don't Want You Back.
0: You know what? You got the character wrong, but you got the song correct. I'm going to give you one more chance, and I'll give you a hint. Here's the hint. Okay. Bacon.
1: Okay. Is it Porky Pig?
0: Let's go to the judges, which is also me. Yeah! Hell yeah! Yes!
1: Oh, my God!
0: Is this the greatest day of your life? You are off to see a movie!
1: Oh, hell yeah! Thank you so much.
0: Thank you so much, Jess. Stay there for me. Guys, Coyote vs. Acme. See it in cinemas from September 17. We're playing again tomorrow. Looney Tunes. Don't you be going anywhere. Up next, we're doing one of our favorite segments here at Lowy Live.
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0: I got to open up to you guys about something. Over the weekend, I got into an Uber, just like Jess. And the guy driving was playing one of the craziest, most ridiculous songs I've ever heard. I'm going to play it to you in just a sec. You guys aren't going to believe what this song is. I'm going to play it for you on the radio. It's never been played on the radio. That's for damn sure. because later on, we're going to be talking about the craziest things you have ever been playing in an Uber or cab when you got in. Right now, Livy Dane, Man I Need. Lowy Live on.

0: I'm going to be honest. That was DMA's Hurricane. I did not like it, but maybe it'll grow on me. You know, I'm not shitting on the music. I just can't be honest. I got to be honest about it. You know, most radio presenters will get on air and be like, I love every single song. And I'm like, nah, dog. Some of these are a bit hit and missy. That one, a little bit of a missy, but that's all right. If it's your favorite song, I hope you enjoy it. God, I hope my boss isn't listening to this break. My name's Craig Lowe. This is my show, Lowe Live, around Australia on Kiss and iHeart. We'd love it when you all kick it with us in the live stream, Facebook, TikTok, Instagram, YouTube, and Twitch, at Lowe Live, or any of the Kiss pages. We are the number one hit music station, so even if you did not like that last song, like me, you might like the others. We're going to play.
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0: Shout-out to Orlando, Ash Frew, Cheeky Cat, Proman, Jass, Lockie Longmire, Soft Hands, who just wrote in the live stream, you look like you got soft hands. Yeah, I does. I'm a radio announcer, / little bitch. Joe Vecchio and Bannon hanging out with us right now. Appreciate all you guys. We are up to 69,000 likes in the live stream. Damn.
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0: We are. 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
0: We're going to be opening up to each other about the weirdest thing you've ever heard playing when you've hopped into a cab or an Uber or a Lyft. That just sort of raised some eyebrows for you. The reason we're doing this is because I jumped into an Uber at like 3 a.m., absolutely plastered on the weekend, and the driver was playing Viking rap. And I know you're like, nah, he's made this up to try and be funny. Nope, the dude was playing Viking rap.

0: So as you're probably staring at the radio, you're like, ooh, that was shit. But yeah, he was very into it. So we're going to talk about that next and the experience that played out for the next 15 minutes. Campfire Confessions. We're doing it in less than 10, plus you can win a double pass to check out a kick-ass new thriller stars Anne Hathaway. It's called Verity. 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

0: I just double checked that everyone on my live stream was both attractive and rich, and they can all confirm with me. None of them are gross or poor. Love that for us. Very cool. Very cool. No broke boys. Absolutely zero new friends. I want to die alone and rich. Jump on the live stream. Facebook, TikTok, Instagram, YouTube, and Twitch at Laurie Live, any of the KISS pages. You just can't be poor. In the words of Tinashe, I promise you, you cannot be broke on this live stream.
1: Live stream shout out.
0: Or be a new friend. Shout out to Jorgensen, Dazzicards, Rachel Morris, Blakey Random, all rich. All very rich, all very attractive. None of them are broke and or new boys or new friends.
2: Yeah, that's what I call a campfire.
3: Campfire confessions.
0: You see how stupid it sounds if you honestly did go through life asking people, are they rich? Hey, are you rich? I can't have any broke boys or new friends in my life. Yeah. Yeah, my therapist says I might have a condition. Man, we're having a lot of fun. This is Laurie Live for your big old Monday night. Thank you so much for hanging out with us tonight. I do appreciate your love, time, and energy. We are having a lot of fun. That's what this show is. It's a radio show unlike any other show you've heard. And we love doing it every night, 9 till 12 here at KISS. Right now, however, we're doing Campfire Confessions, where we all open up to each other about interesting, weird, wacky stuff. And then you can win prizes for doing it. Tonight, I got a double pass to the brand new Anne Hathaway thriller. It's called Verity. The trailer for this thing looks insane. I'm excited to see it. But I want to talk about it. It's a weird topic tonight. Now, as you can imagine, KISS FM pays me pretty well to play songs and complain off air. I'm wonderful at both of those things. So on the weekend, I go hard on the paint. I party my face off. So it must have been like 3 a.m. Sunday morning.

starts blasting Viking rap. And I know you're probably thinking, nah, this radio announcer's making this shit up for chuckles. Nah, man. Nope. This isn't a breakfast show. This actually happened. I'm sitting in his car, and the dude starts playing Viking rap. Now, keep in mind, this is clearly AI music, but it is done as if a Viking and a Viking woman were singing and rapping. And it was this song. I searched high and low to find this for my show, and I found the song he was playing. Here it is for you tonight. This is the Viking rap I had to listen to. 3 a.m. coming down off everything in an Uber.

Like, you've got ears. You know that shit. But dude, he was loving it. He was throwing fingers like he was Eminem in the booth. He knew the lyrics. Now, just like Josh Fawaz's cover of Madonna's Like a Prayer, it's clearly AI. Sounds horrible, but this dude loved it. So I got to think, this isn't the first time I've hopped into a car coming home from a big night out or just driving to like the airport, and the person driving the car is listening to something so obtuse, it makes you question everything. Now, we've all gotten into a cab and heard the terrible shit cabbies listen to, right? I don't know why. Cab drivers love listening to AM radio, which to me is the worst radio you could listen to. It's always crackly. It always sounds like shit. They're always talking about terrible. Every AM radio announcer is always like a boomer in his 60s, and he's always complaining about immigrants or taxes on his holiday home. And somehow poor people driving cabs are like, yeah, I relate to this guy. I'm an immigrant who he's kind of shitting on. I want to listen to this guy and make him richer. Now, I know I shouldn't shit on AM radio this hard, but man, every time radio ratings come out, we hear it like FM stations don't even count AM stations. Whenever they're like, here's our ratings, this AM station's doing this, we're like, yeah, okay, cool, whatever. It doesn't really count. I'm so sorry. If you love AM radio, good for you. You're probably going to be dead in the next 25 years. Their entire audience is people 65 above who are angry. That is AM radio. But that's what cabbies listen to. And honestly, if I had to choose between AM radio or Viking rap...

I think I'd choose the AM radio as well. So I want to know tonight. Let me know. This phone is either going to really go off with a lot of people calling, or this one's going to get nothing, and I'll be scrambling in 3 hits time to act like someone called. I want to know, what's the weirdest thing you've ever heard a cab driver, an Uber driver, a Lyft driver, your driver has been playing when you got into the car? That's what I want to know tonight. What's the weirdest thing you've ever heard him listening to when you were just like, what are you doing? The number is 131065. Up for grabs for your call tonight. A double pass to check out the brand new Anne Hathaway movie. It's called Verity. Looks incredible. Campfire Confessions. Teddy Swims. Kiss. She

0: Triple M promiscuous on Lowy Live. Thank you so much for hanging out with us across Australia. Love and respect to all of you giving the show a chance, man. We have a lot of fun making this bad boy. So much so, we're live streaming it. You can watch everything in real time. Like real time. Nothing is pre-recorded around here. Probably should be. Facebook, TikTok, Instagram, YouTube, and Twitch. At Lowy Live, any of the KISS pages, you can get one of these.
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0: We've got a special one tonight. This is from somebody who always checks out our show. His handle is Braxton and Harlow's Daddy, but he wrote, Lowy Mad Dog, can you get a shout out to my under-10s basketball team I coach? Dunkin' Donuts is their team name. We got Brax, Eli, Oliver, Henry, Liam, Otto, Mina, Claudia, Marcus, and Billy. You guys are just... around. There you go, man. Hope that pumps up the squad right now as we do this.
2: Yeah, that's what I call a campfire.
3: Campfire confessions.
0: That's right. Lowy Live campfire confessions when we open up to one another about some deep personal dark stuff. Then you can win a double pass to a movie. Tonight, it's called Verity. It starts Anne Hathaway and looks incredible. It's like a thriller. She's like a lady that's like meant to be in a wheelchair, but I think she's faking it. And then sinister things unfold. Got a double pass for it tonight as we talk about what's the weirdest, wackiest thing you've ever heard getting into a cab or an Uber or a Lyft. I'm telling this because over the weekend, I jumped into an Uber and the dude was listening to Viking rap.

0: Yep.
1: I'll be honest, the driver did turn around one point and he goes, not bad, yeah? And I just looked at him and I nodded because I knew I was going to mock it on the radio. But deep inside, I was like this.
2: At no point in your rambling, incoherent response were you even close to anything that could be considered a rational thought. Everyone in this room is now dumber for having listened to it.
1: So I want to know tonight, what's the weirdest thing you've ever heard playing when you've gotten into a cab or an Uber? Or a lift. 131065 is the number. You can also jump in the live stream. Hit me up in the comment section. Let me know down below. You all could be off to see Verity tonight. Joining me on the phone is Tony. Hey, Tony.
3: Hello.
1: Oh, Tony. We're doing Campfire Confessions. Dude, tell me, what's the weirdest thing you've heard someone playing when you've gotten into a cab or an Uber?
3: Country rap.
1: Country rap?
3: Yes.
1: Wait, I think I've seen some of these guys on, like, Instagram. They're the guys that, like, look like they're hip-hop, but they also wear cowboy boots, and it really, really sucks. Is that correct?
3: Yeah, it's more like American-type rap boots that had the bikes and stuff, like, yeah.
1: Did you tell them to turn that shit off, dog?
3: I tried to, but it was doing exactly the same thing what the Viking was doing. Doing all the hand signals and everything like that.
1: Is it one of those moments that makes you question everything in life? Like, wow, if people like this terrible shit, there must be a million other things I don't understand.
3: Around about 4 o'clock in the morning, yes.
1: Stay there for me, Tony. Hey, if you're going to call into the show, make sure you start drinking like Tony. That was fun. Taking more calls right now. 131065. Weirdest thing a cab or an Uber has been playing when you've gotten in.
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1: More of your calls. Three, it's time right now. There she go.

0: say.
1: Oh, Olivia Rodrigo, stupid song. Lowy live around Australia on Kiss and iHeart. Thanks for kicking it with us. We're live streaming everything, man. We can't fake the funk on this nasty dunk. 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
1: Shout out to Mel's Bells, a.k.a. Mel's Bells! Radio Dylan, Christo Radio. He works at Hot Tomato on the coast. He's an absolute G, that dude. Ong 420, Geordie Barr. And of course, Braxton and Harlow's dad and everyone else jumping on the live stream tonight. We are up to 91,000 likes on TikTok, which is almost as good as chicken strips.
3: How are those chicken strips?
4: F*** your chicken strips.
1: Right now, let's do this.
5: Yeah, that's what I call a campfire.
6: Campfire confessions.
1: G'day, Craig Lowe here. This is my show, Lowy Live. Unlike any other radio show you've ever heard before. We're just having a lot of fun and nothing's pre-recorded, man. We are in the moment with you right now. We're doing Campfire Confessions. Talking about something very weird that sort of happened to us over the weekend. So I'm 41. I'm by myself in Australia. I did live over in LA for 15 years and I'm reconnecting with all my mates and just sort of one by one getting to hang out with them here and there. And like all my friends now are like these super cool guys. They're all grown ups. I've got amazing families and homes. And then I'm just sort of like still getting tattoos and dyeing my hair blonde. I'm not saying I'm going through a midlife crisis, but it's very obvious I am going through a midlife crisis and someone should step in at some point. But it does mean I have been partying a little bit lately. Been staying out a little later than usual. I got home the other morning at like 3:34, but I had to call an Uber. And when I got in that Uber, which is what we're talking about tonight, the driver was playing Viking rap.

0: That's right. That last line was shield tough as my bars. Shield tough as my bars, dog. It might be some of the worst rap I've ever heard. Now, granted, it was AI, but this guy who was driving, man, was so into it, dog. Was so into it. It was almost charming how much he was into it, because I would be embarrassed AF if someone got into my car and I had playing Viking hip-hop. But tonight I want to talk to you about what's the weirdest thing someone's ever been playing when you jumped into their car? Mostly cabs. Mostly Ubers. The number tonight is 131065. Up for grabs a double pass for you to check out the new Anne Hathaway thriller, Verity. You just got to open up to me about some weird shit you went through in the exact same situation. On the phone right now, good friend of the show, Geordie Barr. G'day, legend.
1: Lowie, how the heck are you, my friend?
0: Sir, thank you so much for calling into the show. I do believe you've been on the live stream. Is this correct?
1: I'm always on your live stream, my friend. Always, yes. On your live stream.
0: I see. Well, hey, man, radio voice aside, I do really love seeing you guys on there, even if it's the same names each night. You guys really make it so much fun to just connect and be a goof with each night. So thanks for jumping on there, man. It means the world.
1: Oh, man. Long-time listener, first-time caller. You know, that's what they say.
0: Well, I'm excited to have you on. So do tell us, Campfire Confessions, weirdest thing you've heard a cab or an Uber playing when you got in.
1: So this literally just happened last Friday night, We caught an Uber back from the football Friday night, AFL, and we had a man of ethnicity, I should say. I won't be racist. I won't say the culture. And we got in the Uber. There were seven of us. And all of a sudden, our mate from 774, Dennis Walter, Christmas carols.
0: He was
1: the best of Dennis Walter Christmas carols.
0: What? Christmas carols in, like, the start of spring?
1: It was unbelievable. We didn't know what to do. So we were sitting there and we went all the way up Punt Road, and then all of a sudden we had all my family and we just decided to start singing along. We just didn't know what to do. We started laughing and we just thought, well, you know what? Let's just start singing along.
0: Man, that's terrific. I didn't even, you know, it's one of those things, right? Like, it'd be like watching Home Alone now. Like, it's one of those things where you wait till the end of the year. I never even realized we could just play Christmas carols whenever the hell we want.
1: Absolutely. And Dennis Walter, man. Like, who the hell has the best of Dennis Walter and as a man of ethnicity? Like, they wouldn't even know who the hell he is.
0: Damn, did it just set the tone? Was everyone really, I'm guaranteeing that, like, amped the night up, didn't it?
1: It was hilarious. We all got out of the taxi. This was, like, 12:30 in the morning, and decided to go back to the hotel room and crack open some guineas, to be honest.
0: Thanks, Jordy. Stay there for me, dog. I'm playing Christmas carols on the drive home. That's for real. We're going to wrap it up in about 10 minutes' time. You want to call in? You can. Let me know. What's the weirdest thing you've ever heard someone listening to when you jumped in an Uber or a Lyft or a cab? 131065 is the number. Up next, we're going to be reading the top three comments in the comments section about this very topic. Someone was listening to something so random, I would have probably immediately just done some sort of a tuck and roll out of the driver's passenger side door. I'm going to tell you about that next when we read out the top three comments from the live stream. But you can still get your comment in. Jump on Facebook, TikTok, Instagram, YouTube, or Twitch. Hit us up in the comment section as we wrap up doing
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0: Rule's actually Australian. And I've also been calling them Ruel because, you know, idiot. My name's Craig O. This is my show, Lowy, live on Kiss and iHeart around Australia. 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
1: You is kind.
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0: With every inch of my fibers. You can grab our show. It's called The Lowdown Daily Download. It is a daily podcast. Anything you miss from tonight's show, you just grab on there. Tomorrow, suck it. 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
0: One of our favorite things to do here at Lowy Live, connect with you, in the words of Bane, the people. Tonight we've been talking about something interesting, right? Because over the weekend, I got into an Uber at 3 a.m. and the dude was playing Viking rap.

0: Cool. So if you've got ears or taste, you know that's pretty shit. But this dude loved it. That's also AI music. That's not real. Vikings weren't dropping bars back in the day, dog. But he really loved it. And I think there's all been a time that we've all gotten into an Uber or a cab and the driver's just been listening to something so obtuse and left of field, you're like, what is going on? This person's entertained by this? So I threw it out to you guys. We've had some great calls. Jordy Barr rang us up and said his driver was listening to Christmas carols. That was like 2 weeks ago. Call before that said someone was listening to hip-hop, cowboy hip-hop, which blew my mind. I didn't know there was like all these hip-hop slash genres out there. Apparently there is. The number's 131065. However, we are live streaming. First Australian show to do it. Having a lot of fun doing it as well. So we open up on Facebook, TikTok, Instagram, YouTube, and Twitch in the comments section for y'all to be telling me. If you're too scared to call up the show, I get that. My ADHD ass picking up a phone? Yeah, I'd probably have some trepidation as well. But this is some of the best comments you guys dropped in the live stream comments section. Let's get into it. Rachel Morris, very good friend of the show, jumps on the live stream. She wrote, my Uber driver was listening to Italian lessons through an app. Imagine you just get into a car, it's 2 a.m., you're drunk as shit, and then all of a sudden, hey, how you doing? Hey, first of all, you just put out your hands and you flop on my back and a forth and you make it a sound like a things, they're not going so good because you're into my cab, eh? I've been drinking a little bit of myself, so we're going to see how tonight is going to end. I mean, that's a terrible Italian accent. Sorry to hear that, right? Catherine wrote, I got into a cab after a long-haul flight from New York City and had to listen to 40 minutes of yodeling. Catherine had to listen to 40 minutes of yodeling. Imagine getting off of, what's that flight, man? That's like 18 hours. You're tired. You just got through TSA. You finally sit down in the car. And then all you get is, yodeling, yodeling, yodeling. Although there was that little kid like 5-10 years ago. Remember that yodeling kid? I mean, that kid's probably in rehab now as an adult from, you know, how embarrassing that shit was. But he was into it, man. Some people really love yodeling. What are you going to do? My favorite comment tonight comes from Kirsty, a.k.a. Untouched Revenge. And this is because I think a lot of guys, this is maybe like a personal nightmare of theirs. She wrote, got into an Uber. The car was deathly silent. I guess the guy forgot that his phone was connected to his Bluetooth. He opened up his phone app and porn started playing over the speakers. You can't come back from that. Pardon the pun. But like, there's no recovering from like opening up your phone and then it's just I would have just turned around and be like, it's exactly what you think it is, and I am so sorry about that. It is very lonely riding this car, and it is everything that you think I was doing in here, and I'm so sorry. You don't even have to give me 5 stars. I'm obviously not going to offer you water. You don't want to touch anything I've touched. I'm so sorry about that. Thank you so much for all the comments. Someone's got to be winning this double pass to Berity. Tonight it's going to go to our good friend, Jordy Barr. Jordy Barr hit us up and brought up that his driver was enjoying Christmas carols. So, Jordy Barr, congratulations, my man. You're off to see Verity. Thank you so much for the call. It was hilarious. A must-see movie event. Verity is in cinemas from October 1st. Thank you to all who got involved for one of our favorite segments. That, of course, is...
1: Campfire Confessions.
0: Going to maybe do more of it tomorrow night. Up next, we do want to talk about this. Paw Patrol might be your child's favorite TV show.
2: I can do this.
3: The Dino Movie.
4: No fear! I want a dinosaur BFF. Best friends forever.
0: Well, Paw Patrol's dropping a movie called Dino Movie. Comes out Friday. However, one of their cast members, Rubble, a.k.a. Rubble on the Double, just got caught in a hot mic moment, absolutely abusing the movie's director on set, going full Christian Bale.
5: I want you off the f***ing set, you prick.
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5: No, don't just be sorry. 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
0: 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It is controversial. You're not going to hear it anywhere else. You've got to keep it kissed next for more Lovely Live.
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0: G Flip, Bet on Fire. Oh, they are incredible. Good friend of the show. Got the kicker with G Flip. 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
0: That's very valid. You can grab it. Of course, the free iHeart app is over 200,000 other potties on there. Smallsy, Will and Woody, ourselves. It's got the Lowdown Daily download. And I promice, it don't suck. Yeah. Holy hootin'. One of my favorite things to do on Lowy Live is bring you guys the exclusives. No one else has. Now, my favorite movie is about to drop in a few days' time. It might be your child's favorite movie as well. That's right, Paw Patrol, the Dino Movie.
2: I can do this.
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4: No fair! I want a dinosaur BFF. Best friends forever.
0: Oh, ow, ow, ow, ow, help! Okay, but one thing you got to know is my favorite character from Paw Patrol. None other than Rubble, a.k.a. Rubble on the Double.
4: Rubble on the Double.
0: However, reports are coming out of L.A. that Rubble, unfortunately, went full Christian Bale on the director behind the scenes, caught on a hot mic, abusing the crew.
5: I want you off the f***ing set, you prick.
6: I'm sorry.
5: No, don't just be sorry. Think for one f***ing second.
0: So I used to live over in L.A. as a writer, producer, director, stand-up comedian, single mum, exotic dancer. And I asked a buddy of mine who was working on sound on the movie. I was like, yo, you got any of this secret recording of Rubble apparently screaming at the director? He's like, Low Train, I got it for you. So here it is for you right now, an exclusive. You won't hear this anywhere else. It's the Hootenanny on Lowy Live.
7: 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We're going to go for it. Paw Patrol, the Dino Movie, scene marker one, and action.
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7: 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I'm so sorry, Rubble. 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
8: Hairy, scary, face.
7: Oh, Rubble, wow. The studio warned you. You can't call the PA's face anymore, okay?
8: Sure can.
7: No, you can't.
8: Sure can.
7: No, you can't.
8: Oh, you're loud.
7: Rubble, where are you going? Don't walk off set again. Come on, Rubble. We really need this shot.
8: I'm ready to hit the pool and get good and wet.
7: Oh, wow. Okay, cool. You know what? You're the only one who's hot and tired, okay? Rubble, look, let's just get through this scene. I'm begging you. Then I'll call for lunch. Wait, why are you cocking your leg?
8: Now grab onto my captain.
7: Hey, stop that. You can't piss on me. I'm the director. Are you out of your f***ing mind, Rubble?
8: Hairy, scary, face.
7: Oh, that's it. I quit. Find a new director.
8: Did someone call for a f***?
7: What did you just call me? No, get off. No. Oh. You, Rubble. I'll kick your f***ing ass right here.
8: I said my f*** can't go through. I didn't say anything about me.
7: No. Get off. Come on, Rubble. Come on. You want you little bitch?
8: Rubble, I'm the devil.
0: So sorry you had to hear that. Someone had to bring you what it was really like for that cast and crew. Godspeed. That was a Hootenanny on Lowy Live. Don't you go anywhere. One of our favorite musical segments in less than 10 minutes.
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0: Throwing it back to a classic old school emo track. This guy was one of the biggest emo slash pop punk artists in the early 2000s of Australia. You'd know exactly who it is, and I guarantee you haven't heard this song in years. I'm playing it for you next on Lowy Live.
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13: 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You're losing your voice. Have you been screaming too much on roller coasters or something?
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15: Well, I was going to say they didn't have any double dogs there. Double dog deal. Come out
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0: Guy Sebastian, get her done. 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
0: You can get it on the free iHeart app, motherfucker. Okay, look, I can't do it. How much you'd like to? There's over 200,000 other potties on there. True Crime, Michelle Laurie's on there. Her show rips, dude. But right now, it's time to do one of my favourite musical segments.
3: Emo Monday.
0: That's right. I love emo. I love pop music. I love all that old generation of music. But I'll be honest with you. It all, yes, I agree, does all kind of sound the same.
4: Swimming pools in Tony Hawk. F***ing off into a sock. 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Forever and ever.
0: So once a week, we throw it back to an old school emo track. Track you maybe haven't heard for a bit. Bit of punk punk royalty. Remember this one? Lee Harding, Wasabi. Oh, man, he was an idol. He blew up. Everyone hated this song. I love it. Kiss.

0: right, this has been Lotto Live. Thanks to everyone who jumped on the live stream, Facebook, TikTok, Instagram, YouTube, and Twitch. We're back tomorrow. More tickets to be checking out. Coyote vs. Acme and Verity. Other than that, goodbye.
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0: up early. It's Will and Woody keeping you up.
1: 131065, right now, I'm asking, have you got a nemesis? And I don't think anyone's going to call. I really don't, because I think it's very, very rare that this happens in real life. It's reserved for sports stars, army generals, and actors like Rob Lowe, who I actually don't think quite meets the definition of nemesis. Because I think for a nemesis, there needs to be like equal hate and rivalry, even respect. Yes. I think that nemeses over time develop respect for each other because they respect each other's craft. They're equally weighted in terms of their aptitude. That's a nemesis.
2: I'm sorry for a sporting reference here, but like Anthony Mundine, Danny Green, for so long, they had this like nemesis. And for like, it just, because of that rivalry and that aggression between each other, like it made so much money. They just kept fighting each other. It was amazing.
1: Often happens in sport. Yes.
3: Katy Perry and Taylor Swift was a very famous one.
1: Bang.
2: Is that right?
1: Boom.
3: Yeah. Remember they had the girl squad?
1: No, I don't.
2: I also missed that.
1: I don't remember that.
2: All right, who's writing in here? Lord V Charlie XCX. Is that a thing?
4: Yeah, that's a thing. But I think producer Annalise is more across it than I am.
2: AB? take it away, Annalise.
5: They used to get compared quite a lot, and then eventually they just kind of, because they were being compared so much, they naturally became rivals against each other. And then they released this song called Girl So Confusing, where Charlie asked Lord to come and appear on it and talk about how she felt during that time of the comparison.
2: There you go.
5: It was really iconic.
2: Well, they started coming out. Miley Cyrus and Nicki Minaj for a while had a bit of a thing, didn't they?
1: Oh, yeah. Was it Miley or was it Nicki Minaj?
2: You're Miley. Miley. What's good? What's good? What's good? What she said. I've got an idea for us, Wilbur. Random nemesis. Let me know what you think.
1: Kendrick Lamar and Drake.
2: Oh, yeah. Oh, current. And that's still kicking along, isn't it? That's really kicking along.
1: Let's get ourselves out of that hole. Don't try and do the voices if you can.
2: Sorry, I got something caught in my throat. I've got one I want to throw at you. This actually could be, because I actually feel like as a radio show, it's just people in the entertainment industry, it's very important to have an arch nemesis, right?
1: Because I think
2: it creates a storyline.
1: Mm-hmm.
2: What are your thoughts on Georgie Tunney being our nemesis?
1: Oh, yeah. I quite like her, though.
2: Yeah, I know. I like her, too.
1: She's nice.
2: I like her.
1: Millsy, on the other hand, I'd happily...
2: What about even them as a couple? Just, like, both of them? Like, because we're two.
1: Mm. Millsy did ask me out for coffee and then asked me to help him move.
2: Boom. There you go. There you go.
1: Honestly, the doggest move. Perfect. He was like, mate, come down. I'll shout you brekkie. Would love to catch up. It's been way too long.
2: Dog move.
1: Literally finished putting my final mouthful of eggs in my mouth. And he goes, by the way, I live around the corner. You told me you got a few hours spare. I've got to move some stuff. And I was like, pig.
2: Yeah, dog move.
1: That was a dog move.
2: Okay, perfect. Also, Georgie Tunney took our jobs on Australian Ninja Warrior.
1: She did.
2: Right? There's just a little bit bubbling away here.
1: Yeah,
2: do you know what I mean?
1: Yeah.
2: And I just feel like they'd be the perfect people to like, I don't know. I don't know how we get them back.
1: Get them back.
2: Well,
1: egg their house. I know where they live.
2: Great. Perfect.
1: Good start.
2: Well, let's do that tomorrow. And then I think that's how it starts, right?
1: I love that. I like that. I would love that. I think that would be a good...
2: Maybe we should...
1: We can't egg their house.
2: Tomorrow, let's just keep pranking her. We'll just keep calling her and...
1: Calling Georgie Tunney.
2: Yeah.
1: Yeah. And she does work here. At what point is it just annoying?
2: Well, that's
1: a good... Because she's got to get us back.
2: Yeah. And that just might be a bit annoying for her.
1: And if she takes this job, then we won't have any job.
2: That's also true. Well, we'll sleep on it.
1: I've got some other nemeses that I think that have popped up for us over the years.
2: Yeah.
1: Smallsy recently?
2: You think? Oh yeah. He kind of what was the
1: he
2: main
1: took the
2: attack?
1: Billie Eilish interview.
2: That's what it was. Yeah. Okay.
1: So I think we owe him one.
2: Sure. Yeah.
1: Carrie-Anne Kennelly.
2: The only reason this is one of those ones where she doesn't realize she has beef with us, but the only reason it's weird is because
1: I thought she was Sonia Kruger.
2: Yeah. That's right.
1: I said hi, Sonia.
2: Well, no, not only that. You were like Sonia. Sonia! So you kept saying it, and she was walking the other direction. And then, I mean, I was just walking next to her. And I could have jumped in earlier, to be fair.
1: You let it happen.
2: I let it happen. We walked right past her, and then I told you it's Carrie-Anne Kennelly.
1: Yes.
2: Who else do you think could be our arch nemesis? I don't think Carrie-Anne Kennelly would care enough.
1: The other one is the guy that was The Bachelor and you hooked up with his girlfriend.
2: What's his name? Lockie.
1: Yeah.
2: It's kind of fallen off the entertainment industry a little bit.
1: Oh,
2: though,
1: there we go. Right? There's that little. There it
2: deliberate,
1: is. There's
2: deliberate
1: the
2: swipe. Deliberate swipe.
0: Up late or up early? It's Will and Woody keeping you up. Kiss.
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0: Might have been shooting something.
1: The way that I read it was poor Paddy here's been stitched up. He doesn't want to do it either. But now that you, Harriet, have basically said Paddy's not doing anything.
0: Do we have dementia? It's not even early onset. It's just onset.
1: And Paddy, you basically said to me, hey, mate, just so you know, though, happy to do this for the show, but as of today, you will delete this number and never, ever contact me ever again. Yeah.
2: And I feel like you did.
0: Did you really say that?
1: He did.
2: It does sound like something I would say.
0: He would have been joking.
2: Oh, definitely.
0: You can text this man constantly.
2: 24/7, guys.
0: Really? He's available.
2: We'll put the number here. We'll put the number probably just there.
0: Also, can I say, Paddy is an extrovert. He says yes to all things social, chatty.
2: Oh,
0: it's like not an ish.
2: Hey, I don't mind.
0: I'm not. And so I was A, busy, but B, shy guy.
3: Yeah, nice. Yes.
0: Got it. Shy guy. Hashtag shy guy.
3: Because you put the fear of God in Woody.
1: Like, for
3: Woody,
1: real?
3: We were, yeah, because
2: oh, no,
3: we were going to cold call you a number of times.
0: We're going to text you every day.
2: Every day now.
1: I seriously, I could talk to you guys for hours, and I will talk to you, Paddy, for hours.
3: Yeah, I'll call you a number. I've locked
2: tonight,
3: it down.
2: One hour a day.
0: Yeah. I can't believe you took that serious. I feel so sad for you. He was definitely joking.
2: I'm kind of proud that you, like, thought I was serious.
0: People
1: I thought you were joking because I think he's so funny, but then at the same time I was like, if there's a world where he's a very private guy, I'm not going to invade that because I do respect you both so much.
0: Oh.
1: So I'd never want to annoy either.
0: Oh my God, please text. That's so funny.
1: I'm going to text all the time.
0: I'll give you my number.
1: Great. Perfect. We'll do a group chat. Let's do a group chat. We're going to do a group chat. Starting with foot pics, then we're slowly going to work up the leg. It's weird as soon as I've involved Harriet with that. That got really weird as Harriet's involved.
2: Yeah. No, made that weird.
1: I did.
2: It was really normal before that moment.
3: 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It's Will and Woody.
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0: 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It's Will and Woody keeping you up.
1: Australia's script writing, show creating couple genius. Pat Bramall.
2: Nice, great sell.
1: And Harriet Dyer. I wrote that down. I'm reading from a script. We're talking all things Colin from Accounts Returns for a third and final series out now on Binge. Final season.
2: I didn't think it could possibly get better. I feel like season two was better than season one, and the first three episodes of season three are phenomenal as well. So everyone should go and watch it.
3: Yeah, I really appreciate it. Yeah.
2: When did you decide to start every season with the car crash?
3: I don't know. We just thought when we hit the dog in the first one, we thought, wouldn't it be funny to like hit a person in the second one?
4: Yeah.
3: But then the third one, we're like, what is this?
4: We've got
3: to
4: do something.
3: Just got to punctuate it.
2: Was that one take? That all happened in real, and you had to nail your line in one take, Patty?
3: Yeah, and he had to sit there and pretend that it didn't just happen behind
4: his
3: head.
4: And it was meters behind me.
3: He just sat there.
4: If something goes wrong, I'll leap across and I'll grab you. And I was like, in my mind, I was like, well, that's not happening. Okay, no worries. Because I'm like, I want to get this shot.
3: Yeah.
4: Contrast that with this Apple show that I just did.
1: Yeah.
4: And I had to stand with Dan Henshaw, like, on this cliff in regional Victoria, like, meters. We weren't going over the edge. We were, like, literally 3 meters from the edge.
3: Just chatting.
4: Right, just chatting with a nice backdrop. We had harnesses and rigs and stuntmen hanging on.
1: It was
4: unbelievable.
3: The level of safety, Colin was like, a huge car accident happened. I had to stay holding his gaze, even though I wasn't on camera, and I knew he could tell from my eyes
4: that it was coming.
3: It
4: and
3: was
4: I could
3: okay.
4: hear it behind me. It was a car screeching behind me.
2: And the guy who crashed nailed it too. Like his stumble out of the car, it was all perfect. It was perfect. Yeah.
3: Thank you.
2: No worries.
3: Yeah, that cost a lot. And they were like, why? It's in the background.
4: Yeah.
3: It's no characters. And
4: we initially wrote it and went, hey, we want two cars to collide. And our line producer was like, absolutely not, too much money. And went, okay, how about a peloton of cyclists come down and collide?
3: He's like men in middle-aged, like the mammals, the middle-aged
4: like,
3: man.
4: That's heaps more expensive. And then we bartered and we ended up on basically one moving car hitting a parked car, and that's how we managed to do it.
3: We offer them something more expensive.
1: You highballed them.
3: Well, we didn't know it was highballing. I would have been happy to crash a Peloton because they're so annoying.
4: That's awesome.
3: It'd
4: been funny.
1: That's the dream. Woody's a big cyclist, thing. By the way. He's a big Lycra cyclist.
3: Sorry, mate. I'm sorry for your people.
4: You're not that big. You look like you work out. You cycle, do you?
2: I do. I'll send you some photos of my next ride.
4: That'd be great.
2: I'll send you some shots.
3: Literally do, though.
1: You don't know what you've opened up.
2: You're in big trouble. You're going to change your number.
1: I'm getting a sense of like, I'm still a little bit of fun, and then he's going to turn the mics off.
2: I'm going to get my phone now and text you.
4: I'll send a text going, hey, mate, that was all funny and shit. But seriously, text me.
2: I'm just sending you a text.
3: Literally.
1: Get out of here, guys.
3: Love you guys. Be good.
1: Bye. Love you guys. Bye. Congrats.
0: 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Text Will and Woody now on 0429 13 1065 and they'll be back in just a jiffy. It's Will and Woody.
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1: Joe Jonas is going to be here on Friday.
2: Yes.
3: And we usually wouldn't be talking about that so much. But the fact of the matter is, Joe Jonas owes us a massive promise. So, yes, he's going to be performing at the halftime show of the NFL on Friday. But 2 years ago, he was on this radio show, Wilbur, playing our famous game, Can You Hear It?
1: He was.
3: Where you guess beer or soft drink based on the sound of the can opening.
1: He was going through a midlife crisis.
3: He was a little bit, a divorce. If you will. And we gave him a little bit of brevity during those divorce proceedings.
1: Mm.
3: And then within that mind that was going, well, I think we provided some brevity.
1: Brevity.
3: Like lightness, you know, during otherwise rather heavy time.
1: Okay.
3: Anyway, he made us a pretty crazy promise when he was playing Can You Hear It?
4: He's beaten! Joe Jonas!
5: Wow. Will and Woody will be opening up for the Jonas Brothers when we perform in Australia. Two songs of my choosing and wardrobe of my choosing. And I'll just say you don't want to miss that show.
3: That never happened. Right?
1: Yeah.
3: We never went on stage and performed before the Jonas Brothers.
1: No.
3: And then all of a sudden, like you said before, Wilbur, we find out that Joe, he's going to be within a kilometer of this radio studio performing at the MCG.
1: Yeah.
3: So it felt like the exact right time to try and get him to fulfill the promise.
1: Yeah.
3: I think the question we all had is, how do we get his attention to remind him that he owes us a promise? So we asked our listeners. Ava, how do you think we should get Joe's attention for when he's here in Australia?
6: So here's an idea. I went to a Coldplay concert and there were like fans everywhere holding like massive signs to get their attention and it worked. So maybe like go to a concert or have multiple people or just go to the front row with a massive sign and say you made a promise, you didn't keep it.
3: That's a great idea.
1: That's a great idea. Where are the Jonas Brothers playing next?
3: It was a great question from you, and it was Madison Square Garden where they were performing.
1: Mm.
3: So that was 2 weeks ago, and amazingly, we did find someone who was in New York.
1: Well, not amazingly. There's lots of people in New York.
3: Yeah, well, you're exactly right, but I mean, how many of them actually listen to us?
1: That's true.
3: But here was the moment that we found someone. There's no budget for us to send someone over to New York and hold a sign for us to get Joe's attention.
1: Yeah.
3: We can't even afford to pay for someone's ticket who's already in New York.
1: Is that right?
3: The great news is a woman called Amanda has said to us on our social media.
1: Yes.
3: I live in New York City and I'm going to the Jonas Brothers concert on Friday the 21st.
1: Wow, huge! Woo! That's massive!
3: Woo! Okay.
1: So what are the chances?
3: I know. Well, hi, because we're a very popular show.
1: Yeah, of course.
3: Very high. Okay, so we had someone going to the concert. They were willing to hold a sign. Our digital producer, Sexy D, was the one who was talking to Amanda on social media, and he gave us an update.
1: Kept it above board, surprisingly.
3: Very surprisingly. I didn't think he had it in him.
1: No, I didn't think he had it in her. I didn't think she had it in her. I mean, once Sexy D gets on the DMs,
3: I know.
1: Hard man to repel.
3: I couldn't agree more. Anyway, Sexy D was on the show.
1: Sick as ever out there, Sexy.
3: Sexy D gave us the update last week as to how Amanda went at the concert.
1: Yes.
3: Sexy D, over to you. What's the update?
7: That is right, Woody, my boy. I do have an update for you.
3: Talk to me.
7: So Amanda has messaged through to us and she has gone to the concert.
3: Great.
7: She has brought the sign.
3: Here we go.
1: Huge.
3: Here we go.
7: And she was far, far back in the audience, so Joe didn't say it.
1: No.
7: But, you know, that's something.
3: Just felt like this could have been an off-air chat. Definitely felt that way. I was
1: still
3: feeling,
1: feel like it could have been.
3: Well,
1: you could have wrapped that up pretty quickly.
3: And I had wrapped it up. In my mind, I had wrapped it up. I was done. I'd put it down.
1: Yeah.
3: Our executive producer, Joe, has come in today. And Joe, you're saying there is a huge update to bring this whole thing back.
8: Massive update. And I feel like I need to come in and tell you.
3: Whoa. Let's go to a song.
1: Let's kick Annalise out.
3: Let's kick. Yeah, go on.
1: She's in the middle of taking her Invisalign out.
3: Yes. Let's go to a song. Joe's coming in up next to give us the huge update as to how we can get Joe Jonas to finally fulfill his promise.
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0: Are you coming in or what?
1: Replacing snores with laughs. It's Will and Woody keeping you up.
2: Woods.
3: I think with the invention of things like AI and just technology getting better and better, I think guys in particular have lost the ability to know when is the right and wrong time to flirt.
2: Yes.
3: I think it's
2: yes.
3: a skill that we
2: in the wild.
3: We just don't have it anymore because it's, you know, we're on the dating apps and whatnot. I managed to witness this morning, Will, and please don't tease me for this, it's important for the story. I was on my bike simulator this morning.
2: Yeah, that'll be hard.
3: Right.
2: What were you watching?
3: For those that don't know, I wasn't watching anything, I was just watching myself in a virtual world. Cycling,
2: great
3: in a land called Watopia.
2: Awesome.
3: And for those that don't know, a bike simulator, it's people from
2: no
3: all.
2: One cares.
3: No, it's important. No. It's important for the story. People from all over the world can log into this virtual world, and we're all cycling together in Watopia, right? And you can chat with people.
2: Ah.
3: Now, while I was cycling, I managed to see a guy trying to flirt with a girl. I've never seen it before.
2: Like while you're riding?
3: Yeah.
2: So do you have a photo? Can you see what each other's profile is?
3: You can choose to add a photo if you like. For sure. You can see where everyone's from. So it says like where you're from and then obviously your name. And then you can see each other's stats. So people would know that I'm level 61, which is quite impressive.
2: Okay. And is it like a simulator? Is it just voice chat or is it text chat? Or
3: text.
2: Do you see a video? It's just text chat.
3: It's text and you can give people thumbs up. There's a lot of thumbs up action.
2: Who's texting in cycling?
3: No one
2: taking it seriously.
3: Well, see, there's certain apps you can get where it's easier to text.
2: Have you got a headset?
3: No, you can't talk. You can only type. So you might say like, you're on fire, John, or something, like, great climb, Mary.
2: Have you ever said anything?
3: So I don't chat because I just focus on cycling. Okay?
2: You've never said anything?
3: Some people chat to me.
2: What do they say?
3: I don't really actually even know how to write back because I'm just, you know, I'm not very technologically sound.
2: What do they say to you?
3: They might go like, great climb, wood dog. That's my name in the virtual world.
2: I assumed as much.
3: What I've never seen is flirting on this virtual simulator, right?
2: Yeah.
3: But all of a sudden this morning, this was a real treat. I was on a bit of a climb and there was clearly a guy who said, you finishing this route, question mark? Because you can do different routes.
2: Like a double entendre?
3: I don't think he was going for that, but who knows? Anyway, this woman then goes, me, question mark? Because she wasn't even sure he was talking to her.
2: Yeah.
3: And then he goes, yeah, I saw we had the same mileage, so I assumed we were on the same route. Are you finishing this route, question mark? And then everyone who was in this peloton got to witness her just go offline.
2: Hang on. Is he actually flirting with her though, or is he?
3: Who really knows? That it was like you just don't ask someone.
2: And she just goes, nah.
3: She just went offline. She just disappeared. Right. So it's got me thinking, and I think we need to use the platform.
2: Sorry, before we go on, you said it's the worst place to flirt. I think if you're into cycling, surely that's a great place to flirt because you know someone else is into cycling there.
3: I think it's similar to like flirting with someone at the gym.
2: Okay.
3: Which I think is a we're all getting the sweat on in there. We don't want to be asked.
2: I don't know. Would you mind someone flirting with you at the gym, Joe?
4: Depends who it is.
2: Right.
3: Well, I think the whole. I don't know.
2: You don't want to be a creepy guy.
4: But an easy place to be like creepy. Mistaken for just an absolute freak.
3: Okay. Yeah. Well, this is exactly what I want to talk about right now. I want to mention between junior producer Annalise, who's in the studio, and you, Will, as to whether you believe these places that I'm going to name are flirty places or not flirting places.
2: It's been 10 years since I flirted.
3: Yeah, and I'll be interested to see, like, just how off you are here. Okay.
2: Okay.
3: So I'm going to ask you first.
2: In a similar time for Annalise, by the way.
5: Shut up.
3: She's out there.
5: I'm out there. Depends on the day.
3: We're just not mentioning specifics, but she's out there.
2: Okay.
3: Now, Will.
2: Are you texting someone right now?
5: No, I'm writing my notes for the show.
3: Nothing specific.
2: All right.
3: Now, Will.
2: Yeah.
3: Do you think it's okay to flirt with someone in a cafe when you're waiting for your coffee?
2: Yeah.
3: Annalise.
5: Yeah, I'm down for that. Yeah.
2: Absolutely.
3: I just feel like
2: this is going to be a very, very easy pass mark, by the way. You've got a desperately single woman and a guy who's been out of the game for ages who thinks everything's above board.
3: Wouldn't you feel trapped there, Annalise? It's like because you're waiting for your coffee and you feel trapped.
5: Yeah, but I can just pick up my phone. I'm not stressed. I can shut that down as much as I can start it up.
3: Tick. Let's make things more interesting here. Will, do you think it's okay to flirt with someone on a beach?
2: Oh, beach is tricky. Beach is a bit of a flag. I know you have before.
3: And how did it go for me?
2: Very well.
3: No, at the time.
2: Oh,
3: awfully.
2: Sorry. So you ended up with that chick you were there in Europe. But no. If you're fully clothed and it's winter, not a problem. If you approach someone and they're just in bathers, I think it's hard to get out of the, are you just approaching me because you want to,
3: Yeah, Annalise?
5: On beach, on sand, I'd say no.
3: On sand.
2: Oh, so it's water.
5: In water.
2: Yeah, you've done some water flirting before. Look at you, you little turtle. Have you done a bit? Have you done a water flirt before?
5: I haven't water flirted before, but I'd be open to it. Because you can just like dive away. Do you know what I mean?
3: Oh, yeah. Okay.
2: No, that's not what I was saying. I was saying the reason that water flirting's okay is because they can't see the merchandise. It's heads above water. Like, you only see the head.
5: Yeah, so it's just like a bit more like less vulnerable.
3: Also, fully, you can't be at waist. I can't flirt at waist level.
2: Well, you can if you want, you sicko. I mean, we've been...
3: I'm asking for the listener.
2: Annalise has told you, as a woman, she wants it above the shoulders.
3: Okay, okay. I think this one's a really interesting one. And this is the last one we'll do today. I think we'll do it again another day.
2: Yeah.
3: I've always wondered whether this was inappropriate or not.
2: Yeah.
3: Dance floor.
5: Ooh.
2: Ah, perfect.
3: Totally fine to go and flirt with someone on a loud dance floor, even if there's smoke and it's dark.
2: I reckon if you can nail it, a good flirt on the dance floor is all time. I would never go for it because I was not a good enough dancer. Yeah. But I would just like drop a bomb. A word bomb.
5: Smelly.
2: I wouldn't fart.
1: Time to say goodbye to Will and Woody. If you like what you heard, you'll love what you see on the socials at Will and Woody.
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7: 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Summertime in Adelaide means high to extreme UV levels, but Chris from Clovelly Park's not worried. 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
2: 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You haven't physically touched me, but, like, on stage, you physically...
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5: 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Double dog deal. 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
2: 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An absolute character. 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
4: 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Double dog deal. Come on
1: 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Ben and Liam in the morning. 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
19: Good morning, it's Dorian Tassato live from the KISS Traffic Centre at Burstwater Main, Surrey Downs, Hancock Road near Jane Street. Speeds are 40 outbound. Show continues today, so be mindful of speed restrictions in and around Wayville, including 25 both ways through parts of Greenhill Road and Goodwood Road. 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The KISScast weather for today becoming cloudy and 17 and right now it's 9 degrees. That's KISS Traffic and Weather together on KISS 102.3, the home of all your free Royal Show tickets.
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19: Now.
13: Morning, I'm Maria Gaban. A woman has been reported for drink driving after crashing her car at Salisbury last night. Her vehicle crashed into a tree on Smith Road just after 6 p.m. Jobs at the Whyalla Steelworks are still up in the air as taxpayer money helps the facility pass $1 billion. A fourth tranche of money from the state and federal governments worth $232 million has been released to fund the steelworks' continued operations. Barnaby Joyce has snapped at the host of 7:30 during a fiery interview over the party's new super policy. And King Charles is setting the record straight on Prince Harry and Meghan after the couple's return to the UK. A letter sent on behalf of the monarch says the pair remain non-working members of the royal family and any charity work will be carried out in a private capacity. Your sport check next.
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1: Hey, this is Bruno Mars. 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
2: down. Bruno Mars.
1: Smallsy.
2: We're back together, baby.
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2: It is so good to see you. The romantic tour, what's your love language?
1: Ooh. I'm just going to say physical touch right now.
2: Yeah, well, you know what? Anyone who's seen you, you haven't physically touched me, but like on stage, you physically.
1: Where is this going, Smallsy?
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11: G'day, there is Whitey live from the Kiss Traffic Centre. Roads looking pretty good today. Accident breakdown free. Burst water main at Surrey Downs. Hancock Road near Jane. Three good speeds at 40. The show continues today. Look out for speed restrictions around Waverley. Spots of 25 k's till we're on Greenhill Road and Goodwood Road. Look out for that today. That's a bit of a trap. And a camera, Briar Road at Felixstowe. You can now book an RAA approved repairer online. 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You know, you can trust them because RAA do. The Kiss car's heading for 18 right now, 9. 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
14: Morning, I'm Marie Gabarn. A 27-year-old man's escaped serious injury after crashing her car into a tree at Salisbury. Now, the crash happened on Smiths Road just after 6 last night. Police allege the woman blew 0.142 when breath tested. Taxpayer money helping the Whyalla Steelworks has passed $1 billion. It comes as money from the state and federal governments worth $232 million is released to fund the steelworks' continued operations. Jobs at the steelworks still remain in jeopardy. Barnaby Joyce has declared he's a Treasury spokesman and not Jesus during another testy interview with the host of 7:30. The snappy response came when Sarah Ferguson asked the One Nation MP about the lifetime losses of someone who used the party's super policy in their 30s.
9: I mean, this is ridiculous. This is like saying, well, look, I'm now going to give you an incredibly complex question. Now, Sarah, I'm happy to come back to you tomorrow, and as long as you're prepared to pay my accountancy fees, we can do this regression analysis. I can go through the
14: Joyce, if I may. Aussies have wiped more than $400 million off their credit card debts in July, according to Canstar, with many using their tax returns to chip into their balances. And King Charles is setting the record straight on Prince Harry and Meghan after the couple's return to the UK. A letter sent on behalf of the monarch says the pair remain non-working members of the royal family and any charity work will be carried out in a private capacity. In his sport check, Crows forward Josh Rochelli has admitted he played through a bad case of gastro against the Doggies and has told Seven he nearly missed Saturday night's elimination final.
10: I was still probably touch and go going into playing. Half time I felt pretty crooked, but was able to continue on and still play my role in the end, which I was pretty proud of.
14: And Nick Rokar has won the 2026 McGarry Medal at last night's gala event, the 31-year-old finishing with 38 votes from 18 games. The Kiss cast is next.
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14: Partly cloudy and 19 today and becoming cloudy 17 tomorrow. Right now it's 8 degrees. So now it's time for Ben and Liam in the morning only on Adelaide's Kiss 102.3.
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17: Are you serious? Did your wife Sarah swoon when you took it off?
16: She actually said, "I'm so proud of you." And I was like, oh. It felt freaking awesome. She's like, "Oh my God, you did that!
17: You!
16: Yeah! You.
17: Big dumb idiot!"
16: Yeah.
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20: Good morning, Adelaide. Just me or extra stinky this morning, Liam?
16: Yeah, no, apologies for the sleep in. Haven't had a shower this morning. I don't know. Just slept through the alarm, I suppose. I think my phone might have done an update, maybe.
20: Yeah, maybe.
16: I woke up at 5:15. I was like, ugh.
20: But you're still here, alas, the consummate professional.
16: No one would have known unless we made you privy to such information.
20: You could have easily, you know, rolled out of bed, had a shower, then started your day. But no.
16: To be fair, I don't have a shower at my house at the moment. Mm-hmm. We're doing some renovations, so I would have had to roll out of bed, drive to work, have a shower here whilst everyone was in the meeting.
20: And you were well within your right.
16: Walk out really wet, but yeah, I just would have felt awkward.
20: Yeah, that might have been strange. All right, let's start the show this morning with the 6:10 quiz, as we always do. And this week, mingle on board. We love mingle seasoning. Less of the stuff you don't need, more of the flavour that you do. Mingle have given us not $100 prize packs, $120 prize packs.
16: Extra bit of love. You know, normally a $100 prize pack is pretty out of control, but $120,
20: yeah,
16: that's chosen 10.
20: They do sauces, not just spices. They do everything. So if you want to get your hands on a Mingle seasoning prize pack worth $120, start calling now, Adelaide, 131065. We're playing the quiz after Selena Gomez, featuring Liam's favourite, Marshmallow, Wolves on Kiss 102.3.

0: KSL 1023, you are here with Ben and Liam across Adelaide. Good morning. We have $120 worth of Mingle seasoning to give away. If you want to win, you got to call us 131065. Plenty of phone lines free.
1: It's 6:10. Hallelujah, it's 6:10.
2: Well, hello, Laura in Eppleton. How are you doing?
3: Good morning. I am good, thank you. How are you?
2: Yeah, not too bad. Just haven't had a shower yet. Woke up a little bit late this morning, but that's all right.
3: Thank you.
2: Yeah, I'll blow the crust off if you go 5 for 5.
0: All right, Laura, let's see if you can blow Liam's crust off. I'm excited.
3: All right, let's see.
2: Australia's oldest woman, Lorna Henstridge, has passed away in South Australia, age 112. My goodness. Would she have been born in the year 1914, 1896, or 1936?
3: 1936.
0: Ooh, lock that in.
2: Sorry, no, my crust remains on.
0: Oh, no.
2: No, she wasn't born in 1936. If she was 112, Anastasia, was she born in 1914 or 1896?
4: What was that one? You cut out.
2: If she's 112, passed away yesterday, was she born in 1914 or 1896?
4: 14.
2: That's the one.
0: All right. Now, look, Anastasia, we know you well. You're our prize mole. Let's see if you can blow Liam's crust off this morning.
2: Orange Spot Bakery in Glenelg has won the award for Australia's best pie. Can you name one type of pie?
4: Meat pie.
2: Yes. Generic answer, but yes, it is a pie. Ex-AFL coach Alistair Clarkson has reportedly donated heaps of his footy memorabilia to a Vinnie's op shop in Melbourne. What's one team he coached?
4: Kangaroos.
2: There's an island for sale off the coast of Port Lincoln. Can you please name one rich person who owns an island? I didn't write this question.
4: Elon Musk.
0: It's probably a safe bet. It's a pretty safe bet.
2: Probably has a little.
0: I'd say somewhere. You could have said Jeff Bezos as well. I can't think of anyone else.
2: No other Jeffs come to my mind. Hey, a historic 60-year-old ship has been intentionally sunk off the coast of Brighton yesterday to try and build an artificial reef. Can you please finish these lyrics?

0: my heart will go on.
1: My crust has been blown off.
2: Oh, my God. Where'd your crust go?
1: All over the room. But now I am fresh as a daisy, Anastasia.
2: Good on you, Anastasia. You're welcome. 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
0: Amazing. I can't wait to try it all.
2: Well done. Let's check your roads.
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4: Morning, there is Whitey live from the KISS Traffic Centre. We're at some breakdown free today. Roads looking pretty good, which is nice. Do have a burst water main to keep in mind at Surrey Downs. Hancock Road near James Street. Speeds at 40. Show continues today. Look out for lots of folk and speed restrictions along Goodwood Road and Greenhill Road from around 9 and early morning camera Fendon Road, Salisbury. 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Heading for 18 right now, sitting on 9. 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

0: Belinda Carlisle, Heaven is a Place on Earth, Kiss 102.3. You are here with Ben and Liam.
1: And if Heaven was a place on radio, it would have been 7 to 8 a.m. yesterday on our show. Fridge Hour is what it was dubbed. I got a new spot recently, and my fridge hole simply wasn't compatible with my gigantic whopping fridge.
0: Your big 512-litre Euromade.
1: Yeah, a whopper, double door. Double door. And
2: double dog.
1: That's the one. And so I needed a much smaller fridge. So I was like, look, happy to give it away on the show to a deserving winner.
0: Yep.
1: And over the course of an hour, we put 50-odd people in the draw. And this is the moment yesterday we made someone's dreams came true and we called back the lucky winner. Now, what I want you to do is just pause. Stop what you're doing right now. Just look around. Maybe if you're in the car, look back. Look at the kids, look at the road, check the time. If you're at work, look around, see all your colleagues, see where you're sitting, feel grounded in the moment and remember where you were when a lucky listener of Ben and Liam's Breakfast Show on Kiss 102.3 won a Euromade 521-litre side-by-side frost-free fridge.
0: Is that the one with the four wheels in the bottom, not two?
1: That is, Ben, yeah, stainless steel finish, yeah, 91 kilos of fridge freezer space.
0: Four modes?
1: Yeah, four modes, smart, eco, super cooling, super freezing. Yeah, yeah, all the bells and whistles.
0: Imagine if you woke up this morning and you had a bung fridge.
1: Yeah.
0: Then you put Kiss 102.3 on.
1: Yeah.
0: What's that? They're giving away a fridge and then you have won it.
1: Hang on. Have a manual ice cube tray included as well as egg tray on top of four tempered non-spill glass shelves.
0: Whoa. You never told me the manual ice tray and egg tray was included.
1: Yeah, mate. Just above the vegetable crisper there. Yep, this thing's frost-free. Don't know if we've mentioned. I've used it for the last year. It's my fridge. I love this fridge.
0: It sounds like a spaceship.
1: It is. You can't get just... Yeah, we do need T's and C's. You can't fly to space in it, but it's pretty close to...
0: There's no T's and C's. This is your fridge.
1: Yeah, we're just giving away my fridge because it didn't fit in a new hole in the house I've moved into. Anyway, we're about to call back a lucky, lucky winner. We have 30 seconds left of the hour. We've dedicated a whole hour to this. Calling the person back now.
3: Hello.
1: Hello. Is this Narelle in Woodville?
3: Yes, it is.
1: Do you know who this is?
3: Yes, I do.
1: Narelle.
3: Ben and Leah. Yes.
1: You have just won a fridge!
3: Oh, thank you so much, guys. I'm so appreciative. You would not believe how much sleep I've lost over this.
1: Yes!
3: And how much pressure you've just taken off of me.
1: Congratulations! All
3: thank you so much, guys.
1: Stars on the energy rating are coming your way, equivalent to 2 meter cord length.
3: I was listening to you talking about it on the way in the car, and I'm like, oh my God.
0: Yeah. Yeah, it happened.
1: Yeah, I know. It's beautiful. It's a nice moment. We're going to be able to clip this up and use it in the promo to run across the day. You know, you just crying, being like, oh, my God, thank you so much.
3: I'm so grateful. Oh. I've had it that only the freezer is working. So the fridge, everything, so I've put a tomato in there. I have to eat it, like, that day or it goes yucky. It's been, like, really stressful.
0: Yeah.
1: And we make dreams come true. When you put the tomato in the freezer, you might not feel like it, but you've got a time limit because it'll be frozen at a certain point.
3: Yeah, what I do is, I haven't been able to. Everything's just been the meat in the freezer, and then, like, I've had anything that can't go in the freezer, I've had to cook in that day, and it's just made my life so stressful.
0: And hey, look, I mean, and I don't want to peek behind the wizard's curtain too much, but Liam's life has been stressful too because he's been trying to sell this thing on Marketplace.
1: Okay.
0: There's been no bites.
1: Initially, I was trying to sell the fridge. I didn't get many bites. I thought, alternatively, I'll give it away at the station. But it feels like it's gone to a good home.
0: It's gone to a good home. It is a good fridge.
1: That's it. And Narelle, are you a footy fan at all?
3: Yes, I am.
1: Oh, wonderful. Well, you can sit back and enjoy the Crows Brisbane game on the external LCD control and display.
3: You know what? I'm a Port supporter, but today I'll say I love the Crows. Just for you.
0: Yeah, it's got a TV screen on it.
1: No. It's just a small LCD display, but it's very high tech. I'm pretty sure you could get the game on it if you try.
0: Right. Okay. Good on you, Narelle. Thank you very much for playing Fridge Hour. You left me begging
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6: Today there is Wendy live from the KISS Traffic Centre. She is looking really good for the running today. Accident breakdown free so far. Do have a worst automated Surrey Downs, Hancock Road near Jane Street. The Royal Show continues today with speeds reduced on Greenhill and Goodwood Roads from 9 this morning. And you'll find a speed camera at Judd Road at Elizabeth. It's Travel Tuesday at Flight Centre. 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Heading for 18 right now, 9. That's KISS Traffic and Weather together on KISS 102.3, the home of all your free Royal Show tickets.
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10: Morning, I'm Maria Gaban. Norwood's Nick Rokar has been crowned the 2026 McGarry medalist. He's also the first player to win the Sandover medal at the same time.

0: The move comes as the number of households in energy debt continues to climb. It's now ballooned past 200,000. And it was 60 years ago today that this TV show opener was first heard.
1: Space, the final frontier. These are the voyages of the Starship Enterprise.
0: Star Trek fans have gathered across the world to celebrate six decades.
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0: In your sport check, recapping our top story, Norwood's Nick Rokar has been crowned the 2026 McGarry medalist. Four South Aussie football greats have been inducted into the SA Football Hall of Fame. Erin Phillips becomes the first female inductee and was joined by Bruce McAvaney, Neil Button and Tony Bergen. And Cricket Australia has been given the green light to partially privatise the Big Bash League despite opposition from Queensland and New South Wales. A formal announcement is expected today. In the KISSCAST, becoming cloudy and 18 today. Partly cloudy, 16 tomorrow. Right now it's 8 degrees. 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
7: If you've only just joined us, you wouldn't know that I slept in today, so came in quite late, didn't have time for a shower, and it was good. Anastasia got four questions right in the 6:10 quiz, blew my crust off, but I'm still feeling a little lethargic. And I was wondering if I could duck out for a shower whilst we play two songs in a row.
8: Well, we could. I can play one song, and then
7: I think I'll still be in the shower.
8: Well, we could just cross to you in the shower.
7: Okay, I'm happy to do that.
8: Yeah, I've actually got an idea.
7: Okay,
8: if you wanna go into the shower, people can start calling 131065 if they want to get in early. I'll tell you what my thoughts are after Josh Fawaz, Like a Prayer. You go get yourself sudded up, mate.
7: Okay.

0: Josh Fawaz, Like a Prayer on Kiss 102.3. You are here with Ben and Liam. Now, Liam at the moment doing some renovations at his house, particularly in his bathroom. The shower yet not ready. So that's why for the last week or so he's been showering at work. This morning, though, slept in. Didn't have time for his work shower. So he has requested if he could have a shower during the show. And so we're crossing now to the Kiss bathroom. Liam, have you got me?
1: Hello, yes, Ben, can you hear me? Is it a bit echoey?

0: It's a little bit echoey, but it still sounds pretty good. Are you in the shower at the moment?
1: Yeah, the shower's not on, but I'm in the shower now, yeah.
0: Did you want to start your shower?
1: Yeah, sure.
0: How's the water pressure at Kiss?
1: It's actually not too bad. Yeah. It's just like the holes are very thin. Do you know what I mean?
0: Yeah.
1: Does that make sense?
0: Yeah, thin hole.
1: Yeah, like sometimes you have like a thicker hole in the shower head. These are like pinholes, basically.
0: Yeah, I like I
1: like a thicker hole.
0: I like a thick hole.
1: Yeah, same. Also, I'm just the mic cords are like just in water. Is this safe?
0: Yeah, I thought you wouldn't have any water touching the mic equipment.
1: Well, I don't know. It's all just sort of hanging in down the bottom. So, I mean, also,
0: because you are showering and there is no one in there, normally we'd have a tech with you, but it is a worry that you're in there by yourself with all the tech gear.
1: Yeah, well, I'll leave the door unlocked just in case you need to come. But don't rush in too quick if there's water on the ground with the electric stuff.
0: Also, okay? That's a bathroom. Sometimes I'll use the toilet. The shower stuff in there, the products, are they your products you brought from home? Because there was a foaming cleanser.
1: Nah, there's not. So, to be honest, apologies to whoever's using the Sunday Pomegranate Fizz whipped shower foam and the CeraVe foaming cleanser. There's also... someone's got the Body Shop aloe vera. I've been pounding that and I just brought that in. So I haven't actually brought in products. So when I got in, I forgot. And then I've just sort of been using the products available to me. There's also a Taft Styling Liqueur Extra Strong Hold.
0: Well, look, I was thinking, Liam, whilst you're in the shower this morning, why don't we, as they say, kill two birds with one stone. Why don't we play a game where people call up 131065. You sing a couple of songs whilst you're in the shower. They go head-to-head versus somebody else. If they get more right, they win a prize.
1: Because I would sound unbelievable in here, I think.
0: Yeah, I think so. So we're going to do shower karaoke whilst Liam is in the work shower this morning. 131065 is our number. Got prizes up for grabs. Tickets to the Royal Adelaide Show. We've got tickets to the movies. 4 tickets to go see Coyote versus Acme the movie. If you want to win a prize, call up right now, 131065. Liam, you can wash your ass while you're in there, mate.
1: I already am.
0: When we come back, we'll play shower karaoke on Kiss.
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3: G'day, there is Wiley live from the Kiss Traffic Centre. Burst water mains look out for tonight's Surrey Downs, Hancock Road near James Street. Got speeds at 40. Royal Show continuing today with speeds reduced on Green Hill Road and Goodwood Roads from 9 this morning. Getting a little busy South Road at Tonsley. And early warning camera today, Judd Road at Elizabeth. 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That's Kiss Traffic and Weather together on Kiss 102.3, the home of all your free Royal Show tickets.
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0: Powderfinger on my mind, Kiss 102.3. You are here with Ben and Liam. Liam, though, not in the studio. He is in the Kiss 102.3 bathroom having a shower because this morning he slept in. There he is.
1: Sorry,
0: you can
1: mate,
0: hear him.
1: Just a shower cough.
0: And the reason Liam is in the work shower is because he's renovating his bathroom at the moment and he has no shower. Now, because he slept in, he said, can I have a shower during the show? I said, sure, but let's do shower karaoke. So, Liam, you are in the shower currently. You're going to sing a bunch of songs, and then it's up to Christina and Tamika to go head-to-head, and they're going to try and guess which song you're singing. Okay, Liam?
1: Mm-hmm. Yeah, I got it.
0: All right. Christina in Mawson Lakes, are you there?
2: I am here.
0: Tamika in Highbury, are you there?
3: Yes, I am.
0: All right. The way the game is going to work is Liam's going to start to sing a song. If you think you know the artist or the song title, you have to buzz in with your name. So you say Tamika or Christina, and then I'll give you a guess. If you get it correct, we move on to the next one. There's five songs. It's best of five. Everyone understand the rules?
2: Yes, sir.
0: All right, over to you, Liam.
1: Me, me, me, my bo. Yeah, sounding good.
0: Sounds good.
1: Okay, here we go. Me with the floor show, kicking with your torso. Boys getting high and the girls even more so. Wave your hands if you're not with the man. Can I kick it?
4: Yes, you can.
1: I got funk, you got soul. We got everybody. I got the gift, gonna stick it in the goal. It's time to move your body.
0: Tamika, what is it?
2: Robbie Williams?
0: Yes, correct. Well done. It is Robbie Williams. I don't wanna ride. All right, that is one
1: surprising
0: point.
1: Surprising it took so long. I mean, that was such a good rendition, I thought.
0: It was quite good. All right, let's go to song number two. That's one point to Tamika.
1: I stay out too late.
2: Christina.
0: Oh, Christina.
2: Taylor Swift.
0: Correct. All right, Liam, song number three.
1: Sorry, guys. I really lost steam from here. Oh, God. All right.

0: It might be Wonderwall. Someday you will find
1: me company for less. Tamika.
0: Go for it, Tamika.
1: Wonderwall, Wonder Woman, Wonderwall.
0: Do you know who sings it? Who sings it?
2: That's not Wonderwall.
0: It is. I don't know. Any idea, Christina? Do you know who sings that song?
3: I have no idea.
0: Oh, okay, no one knows it, mate. You've done a deep cut off of Oasis.
2: Wait, it's Champagne Supernova. Yeah,
0: I know. I know, but you should have done Wonderwall. All right, next song. No one got that one. No point.
2: Okay. Remember those walls of built? Well, baby, they're tumbling down. And they don't even put up a fight. They didn't.
1: Tamika.
0: Go for it, Tamika.
1: Halo?
0: Yeah, correct. From Beyonce. Well done, Tamika. You've got yourself the win. I was going to do five songs, but I'm worried about the water bill, Liam, so probably should wrap it up, mate.
2: No, I think we got one more in us. I'm enjoying it.
0: Okay, go on, then do one more.
2: I just want to stay in the shower, to be honest. I feel comfortable in here.
0: All right.
2: Okay, I really don't want to sound flat in this one. I've been doing a lot of singing lessons.
0: All right.

0: is where everything Maker. Was as fresh as...
1: Go for it, Jamaica.
2: Is it Sweet Child of Mine?
3: The Step Brothers version.
1: Well done, Tamika. You got yourself a prize coming your way. Thank you for playing, Christina and
2: Thank
1: Tamika.
2: You.
1: We
2: Thank
1: appreciate
2: you.
1: It. See ya. Leah, mate, wrap it up, okay?
3: Okay.
1: Oh, nice. You are stopping. Very good. This is Matchbox 20, 3 a.m. on KISS 102.3. You're here with Ben and Liam.

0: 23 a.m. Kiss 102.3. You are here with Ben and Liam.
1: Girl, I am feeling fresh.
0: Looking fresh.
1: Thank you. Nice having a work shower.
0: Yeah, and I also enjoyed shower karaoke.
1: Should it come back? Because I could probably wake up later in the morning and just shower.
0: I'm fine with that.
1: Fine with me.
0: Jezebel, you fine with Liam coming in late every day?
2: Absolutely not.
0: Grumpy girl.
2: Don't make this an excuse just to sleep in. Absolutely not.
0: Maybe I'll start showering at work.
1: Why don't we both do shower? Why don't we just do the show from the shower?
0: Then again, I didn't like how you told me that the shower had thin holes.
1: Very thin holes in the shower head. And are they your products, by the way, Belle? Is that your aloe vera body shop?
2: They're not mine. No.
1: Whose is it? I don't know whose it is. Someone's around here. Not mine.
0: I mean, Steve Murphy was smelling very minty fresh.
1: They seem like feminine products, I will say.
2: To be honest, they genuinely could have been here for like 10 years, just so you know.
1: It's true. It's a good point.
0: Well, hey, look, coming up after this, moving on from shower karaoke, we are going into the pop quiz. Should we do it from the shower? 10 questions, you get them all right.
1: I actually didn't have time to go to the toilet this morning, so.
0: Very different break.
1: We could.
0: It's the toilet pop quiz.
1: Toilet quiz. Can you get all the questions before it drops?
0: You've got 1 minute. Go. All right, let's do it. 10 questions. You get them all right. You win $1,000. Plus, today and all this week, you also win a family pass to the Royal Adelaide Show. So if you want to win a family pass to the Royal Adelaide Show just for playing, you can call us right now, 13 1065. After this, we are doing the pop quiz on Kiss.
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10: G'day there, it's Whitey live from the KISS Traffic Centre. Looking really good for the running today. We're accident breakdown free so far. Do have a burst water main at Surrey Downs, Hancock Road near James Street. Royal show continuing today with speeds reduced on Greenhill and Goodwood Road from around 9 this morning with an early morning camera at Judd Road at Elizabeth to look out for. 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Heading for 18 right now, 9. That's KISS Traffic and Weather together on KISS 1823, the home of all your free Royal Show tickets.
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13: Morning, I'm Marie Igban. Two teens have been arrested after a northeastern suburbs break-in. The pair's accused of forcing their way into a vacant house on Rex Avenue at Klemzig. The boys aged 16 and 17 have been charged and will face the youth court later. Jobs at the Whyalla Steelworks are still up in the air as taxpayer money helping the facility passes $1 billion. A fourth tranche of money from the state and federal governments worth $232 million has been released to fund the steelworks' continued operations. Now, the funding boost is in line with the state budget, which was handed down in June. Labor insists its draft digital duty of care rules won't be about silencing right-wing voices on social media. Employment Minister Amanda Rishworth has told Nine that it's about making the tech giants accountable for what ends up in their feeds.
15: That young people aren't damaged by some of the content, particularly, for example, pushing content on eating disorders or indeed grooming behaviour. What this is saying is that big tech's got to take more responsibility.
13: It's been revealed the suspended Sydney Swans players will be forced to pay their own legal fees under AFL rules that prevent the club from covering the costs. And King Charles has reaffirmed Prince Harry and Meghan's status in the royal family. The newly returned Duke and Duchess of Sussex will remain non-working royals now that they're back living in the UK. In your sport check, Norwood's Nick Rokar has been crowned the 2026 McGarry medalist. He's also the first player to win the Sandover medal at the same time. And Matthew Nix's rubbish claims that he would have been sacked if the Crows lost to the Bulldogs on Saturday night. He sees his role as coach was safe leading into the elimination final. The Kiss cast is next.
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13: Becoming cloudy and 18 today. Partly cloudy, 16 tomorrow. Right now it's 10 degrees. 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
2: Good morning, Adelaide.
3: Kirsty in Anglevale, how you doing?
2: Christy.
3: Oh, I said it
12: Christy.
3: Wrong. Oh, sorry. My cousins are Kirsty, so when I see Christy, I say Kirsty.
12: I thought we were friends. I was with you guys the other week in the studio. Come on, Christy.
2: I'm sorry. I'm sorry for Liam's error in judgment. Yeah.
3: Well, Ben, of course, would remember when Christy came in.
2: Yeah, for the bake-off.
12: No.
2: I had a lash.
3: hang on. Were you the Achievable Dreams, Christy?
12: Yes, that's right.
3: Yeah, that's right. We were going to launch a segment where we were doing like Achievable Dreams and we would make everyone's come true, and then yours was the easiest, so yours was the only one we did. And I don't even think we talked about it on the day.
2: You could come in. We have a lot of listeners come through the studio. We're an open door studio here at Kiss.
12: Exactly.
3: Yeah. Well, especially for our platinum tier members in the Ben and Liam loyalty program. Well, Christy, we are willing to honour show tickets for you. So you're off to the Royal Adelaide show. Congratulations.
12: Excellent. Thank you very much.
3: But let's see if we can get you $1,000 as well.
2: I got a minute on the clock. If you get them all right, you win $1,000. You ready to go?
12: Yes, please.
2: Let's do it.
3: What day comes after Monday?
12: Tuesday.
3: What is the main colour on the Facebook logo?
12: Facebook is blue.
3: The Fresh Food People is the slogan for which Aussie grocery store? Chris Martin is the lead singer of which band?
12: Coldplay.
3: Who did the Crows play at Adelaide Oval on Saturday?
12: Bulldogs.
3: I'll be there for you was the theme to which 2000s TV series?
12: Friends.
3: Bradley Cooper and Lady Gaga starred in which 2018 musical film?
12: A Star is Born.
3: Grand Theft Auto 6 will be released in what month of this year?
12: Ooh. Pass.
3: Bass Persuades is the new single from which female artist?
12: Pass.
3: According to Ed Sheeran's song Shape of You, the club isn't the best place to find what?
12: Love.
3: Grand Theft Auto, just have a lash, it's this year. Okay, and Bass Persuades is the new single from which famous artist?
12: Lady Gaga.
3: Honestly.
2: Okay.
3: Honestly, it's like, it's much of a muchness.
2: You were on fire.
3: You were literally on fire. I think you felt it, you knew it.
2: You had so much time at the end. No one ever has time at the end. You were like, bup, bup, bup, bup. You were getting them all right.
3: You were in flow state there for sure.
2: Even the last one, the Ed Sheeran question 10, it was love her. You said love.
3: I would have taken that. So, Grand Theft Auto, I mean, we're in September. So you had September, October, November, December to play with.
2: A one in four.
3: It's November, so you're out as soon as you said December, unfortunately. And Bass Persuades, I have not actually heard the new single, but it's from Miley Cyrus, which is why I said close, because I'm like, you know, it's one of the big ones.
12: Yeah.
3: Oh, bloody hell. Anyway, Christy, sorry for getting your name wrong, forgetting when you came in and not winning the quiz. But hey, you know, show tickets, pretty good.
2: Yeah, show tickets.
12: Yeah. Thank you so much.
2: Good on you, Christy. We appreciate you playing Kesha right now. This is me on Kiss 102.3 with Ben and Liam. Good morning.

I'm gonna send a flood, gonna drown them out. This is brave, this is bruised, this is who I'm meant to be, this is me.

0: Kesha, this is me, Kiss 102.3. You are here with Ben and Liam across Adelaide. Good morning. Today's weather, top of 18 degrees. It's currently 10 degrees. Liam, you'd be very proud of me, my friend. You'd be very, very proud. You would know, as a father of two, I'm very busy with this radio show. Pour my heart and soul into it. I don't have a lot of time to watch movies.
1: Oh.
0: But I finally
1: watched
0: one that's been on the to-watch list for quite a while.
1: The Odyssey, Christopher Nolan.
0: No.
1: Nah. That's the main one. Just out of interest, that's the main one. Just so you know, that's the main one I want you to see.
0: I thought that might have been the case. I think this one will be a close second. I watched Obsession.
1: Great movie.
0: Great movie. Loved it. Didn't finish it.
1: Mm-hmm.
0: Too scary.
1: What?
0: I opted out. We had about half an hour to go and I went, no. No. And my wife, Sam, was so off me. She thought I was joking.
1: You were the one who didn't?
0: I honestly was watching it in terror. And then, like, as it started getting to, like, the third act, it got way too spooky. And I said to her, because we're watching it in bed on the laptop, and I said to her, I think I'm done.
1: Wow. Did you see anyone's head get smashed into a steering wheel?
0: No, that was when I stopped it, when they were sitting in the car.
1: So you didn't... You stopped when they were sitting in the car?
0: I sensed it was about to kick off.
1: If you picked a movie to out that movie,
0: yeah.
1: If the two of them were sitting in the car and she's like, oh my God, I made it into my art school, that would probably have been the point. Because I can tell you, no spoilers, but the back half of that gets a lot worse.
0: My gut was telling me that if you thought the first part was scary, it was all building to a head. And I said, nope.
1: I don't know what happens at the end.
0: I don't know what happens.
1: It's such a good ending.
0: I know,
1: it's very clever.
0: I couldn't do it. Honestly, I was like, why am I doing this? Why am I... It felt like I was doing a workout and halfway through I was like, no. No.
1: It's good. It's honestly, if people haven't seen this movie, Obsession,
0: I couldn't do it.
1: This guy called Curry Barker, he's like 26. He was making videos on YouTube with his mate and then he's just made this incredible movie and they...
0: Horrifying.
1: Like a shoestring budget.
0: Horrifying.
1: But it blew up and it's just, you know, a major box office hit. But basically the gist is... He's got a crush on this girl. She probably likes him back anyway, to be honest. But there's this weird like witchcraft thing where he breaks this stick and he can wish for anything. And he wishes for her to love him more than anything in the world.
0: Then she becomes obsessed with him.
1: It's just like an obsession. Yeah. But it's like an unhealthy obsession.
0: But the thing is, what I can't do is I'm all right with gore. I don't do paranormal. I haven't been that scared since, and maybe I'm just traumatized from when I was younger and I went to see Paranormal Activity. I can't do those movies. Like someone's possessed, I just can't.
1: Don't you think at points that movie is also really funny?
0: I just laugh.
1: Honestly, Obsession, if you've seen it, there's points where you're like, this is funny. The creepy thing, the unnerving thing is it's like, it's close enough to reality that it's like a really horrible relationship, which is really, you know what I mean? But, you know, when he's like trying to get out of the bed and she's like, stay!
0: yeah.
1: Well, she's got the flowers in front of her head.
0: Yeah, that was funny. Look, if you haven't seen it, we won't talk you through the whole movie.
1: It's honestly very good. If you even think about like liking a horror, Obsession, can't recommend high enough. Very good. But, I mean, obviously too scary for
0: I opt-outed of being manly. I said, nope, not for me. I'm not going to do this. So I'd love to know this morning. And it felt freeing. It felt freeing. And I know I'm getting judgment from Liam. I got judgment from producer Belle when I told her this morning. I got a lot of judgment from my wife, Sam. So
1: Did you leave her? Did she have to watch it by herself?
0: Well, I think she was scared too because we were watching on the laptop and I said, no, I'm not going to do it. I'm going to bed. And I rolled over and then she closed the laptop and went to bed too. And I said, well, you can still watch it.
1: Don't make her. Oh, you made me.
0: So I want to know, 131065, when did you opt out of being manly? Obviously, you know, there's a few stereotypes kicking around. Maybe you went, you know what? I'm not going to buy into that. I'm not going to hang the curtains myself. I'm going to hire a hubby to do it.
1: Yeah, I mean, I've been doing that for 30 years, proudly.
0: It's unusual for me, but I felt it was free.
1: I have hired a lot of hubbies in my time. There's been a lot of hubbies coming through my house.
0: We have got tickets to go to the Royal Adelaide Show, family passes to give away if we love your story for this. 131065. When did you opt out of being manly?
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3: Morning, there is Whitey live from the Kiss Traffic Centre. A few crashes to look out for this morning. One at Kilburn, Churchill Road near Grand Junction Road. Another at Salisbury South, causing delays outbound on Main North Road near Nilex Avenue. First, what about at Surrey Downs, Hancock Road near Jane Streets? And the Royal Show continues today with speeds reduced on Green Hill and Goodwood Roads from 9 this morning. 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

0: Braithwaite. The Horses, Kiss 102.3. You are here with Ben and Liam. I want to know, when did you opt out of being Manly? You know, there's a few stereotypes kicking around. You know, men shouldn't be scared of horror. I'm scared of horror. And I was watching that new Obsession movie with my wife, Sam. Mm. Got towards the end. There was about 40 minutes to go. And I said, no, I'm done. Opted out. I rolled over, went to bed.
1: Which is pretty soft, I got to say. And now in the song there, I've been giving Ben the PG-rated ending. Yep. I've been trying to sort of, I don't want to scare him.
0: Which is nice because I liked the movie. I thought it was a great movie, but I didn't know how it ended.
1: Yeah.
0: Christina in Mawson Lakes joins us now. This is your partner. When did he opt out?
2: We watch sad love movies together and he cries and I sit there laughing at him.
1: Yeah.
0: Yeah, well, that's kind of like opting in, I suppose. Opting into crying.
1: Yeah.
0: Yeah, I mean...
1: It still works. I'm still willing to play it.
0: Yeah, absolutely, Christina. Any particular movie that really sets him off?
2: The Notebook.
0: Yeah.
1: Yeah, The Notebook is just... It does get you, though, doesn't it?
0: Mm.
1: It really gets you. I mean, I cried in the Star Wars Force Awakening trailer.
0: So, yeah.
1: You know, when they go, the Force, it's all real. I was like, ugh.
0: Were you crying?
1: I was crying, yes. And then I actually saw the movie and I was crying how bad the entire franchise had become when Disney got a hold of it.
0: Sandra in Holden Hill, also your partner, Dobermin. When do they opt out of being Manly?
3: Well, good morning, Ben and Liam. My husband has a medical condition, so we need to go to the RAC quite a bit to have heart scans and stuff done. He hates it when they put those sticky dots on and to check his heart, and taking them off is another story. He's a bit hairy, so it's not fun. And I sit there with the nurses and laugh at him.
0: Yeah, right.
1: Yeah, I mean, you should be able to hack a little bit of a... sticker on the chest, eh?
0: Yeah. Well, fingers crossed he's doing all right, Sandra. I appreciate you sharing.
3: Yes.
0: He is?
3: Yeah, he's actually got silicosis, so it's a regular occurrence that we have to do. So.
0: Okay. Well, Sandra, thanks for sharing. Stacey in O'Sullivan's Beach joins us now. This was also your partner. Tell us, when did they opt out of being Manly?
4: Well, he doesn't very often opt out of being Manly. He actually is very Manly, you know, like, grrr, and he's like, tough as, well, he says. Mm-hmm. We're at the beach one day and we're leaving, he was driving, and he comes from New Zealand, so they don't have spiders and wasps, and they have bumblebees. They're so cute, they're bees, that they're not scary. And he had this great big wasp coming and he looked down, it was on his stomach, and he started freaking out. He panicked. He wasn't driving straight or anything. He's like, help, what do I do?
0: That would be scary, to be fair. That would be horrifying.
4: Well,
1: yeah. I remember Stacey, my first driving, you know, it's that thing when you're driving, you do it with your parents and then they say, oh, you'd go out with the instructor. You know, and they like hire like a dude to come over. And it's always weird being in the car, like you're like 16 or whatever.
0: Mm.
1: And I had this like Eastern European guy and I was coming down the Golden Way. And there was a bee in the car. And then I was like super new driver. This is probably the first time I'd been on like an open road, you know. And then he was like, just started like slapping, like he was like, took his shoe off and was just like slapping around the car. And I was like so scared. And I didn't even recognize the bee to start with. I was just like, what's happening? High pressure situation.
0: This is your test.
1: This is the test.
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0: And Mall Grab, Just the Way You Are on Kiss 102.3. You are here with Ben and Liam. Hey, have you heard the brand new clue for Secret Stain? There is three clues now, and this is the brand new one.
1: 1, 2, 3.
2: Sort of cuts abruptly, but what does that mean?
0: There's also this one. And this one. And I want to know, why does it feel so good but hurt so bad? Whoa, so, coming up at 8 a.m. this morning, your chance to win $5,000, all thanks to Automasters. If you can correctly identify what has made the dark-coloured stain on the grey couch. And you know what? If it doesn't go off today at 8 a.m., why don't we do a special podcast with all of the incorrect guesses?
2: Yeah, I like that. That's a good idea.
0: All right, sounds good. 8 a.m., make sure you call.
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16: Morning, there is Whitey live from the Kiss Traffic Centre. Crash at Kilburn causing delays. Churchill Road near Crane Junction Road. Another at Salisbury South causing delays outbound on Main North Road near Narlegs Avenue. First Waterman at Surrey Downs, Hancock Road near Jane Street. And they're also continuing today with speeds reduced on Greenhill and Goodwood Roads from 9 this morning. 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That's Kiss Traffic and Weather together on Kiss 102.3, the home of all your free Royal Show tickets.
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0: Now.

0: Aussies have wiped more than $400 million off their credit card debts in July, according to Canstar, with many using their tax returns to chip into their balances. And flight prices between Adelaide and Brisbane have soared ahead of this weekend's AFL semi-final between the Crows and Lions at the Gabba. The cost for a return trip is now 10 times more than usual. Your sport check next.
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0: Crows forward Josh Rochelli has admitted he played through a bad case of gastro against the Doggies and has told Seven he nearly missed Saturday's elimination final.
2: I was still probably touching down going into playing. Half time I felt pretty crook, but was able to continue on and still play my role in the end, which I was pretty proud of.
0: And Nick Rokar has won the 2026 McGarry Medal. The KISS cast becoming cloudy in 18 today and partly cloudy 16 tomorrow. Right now it's 10 degrees. 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
6: Good morning, Adelaide.
7: Well, guess what?
6: What, Liam?
7: The Orange Spot Bakery won a national pie competition. Should we do Adelaide's best pie and all the best bakers bring pies into the studio where you try pie?
6: We've done this radio show now for what, like 12 years?
7: I mean, us something together, like so we're in our 13th year.
6: 13 years of doing radio together. I feel like it was 10 years ago, but a while ago we did best pie, but we drove to all the bakeries. I believe Port Elliot won from memory.
7: Well, yeah, in one day, I think we had two worlds. Bus full of listeners. We did the best of the North, East, South, West.
6: Yeah.
7: It was like a mammoth trip.
6: We physically drove to all of them.
7: It was like O'Connell Street Bakery.
6: Two Wells
7: Bakery. Was it Yankalilla?
6: Yeah, maybe. That wasn't the East, though, is it?
7: No, there was...
6: And then we did Port Elliot.
7: Port Elliot. But it was just like, that was the hardest... Like, it was fun.
6: Mm.
7: But we end up eating like four pies and having desserts at each.
6: Yeah, we're getting vanilla slices.
7: We were literally in a bus for like 8 hours and the show the next day was awful.
6: But what I'm saying is, you know, done radio now for 13 years. Let's learn from our previous mistakes and we get them to bring the pies to us.
7: Once again, another one of my ideas that ends in food being brought to the station. It does feel like the best stuff.
6: Olivia Dean right now, Man I Need. On your Tuesday morning. And because it's a Tuesday morning, after this, we are doing Coinky Dinky Tuesday on KISS. Looks like

0: fit again.
1: Got a coinkydink for you, Ben. It is the right day for it. I've moved homes recently. So did like most of the moving ourselves, but then had removals for like beds, couch, TV, fridge, big stuff.
2: The hard work.
1: The fridge was actually dropped to the station. We gave it away yesterday in fridge hour. But pretty crazy because when we were moving into the place, the removalist said, I was moving the tenant out of this place a couple weeks ago. What are the odds?
2: Yeah, I guess they're not super low.
1: But of all the removalists in Adelaide, it's just like...
2: Yeah.
1: Yeah, when the tenant was leaving, it was like, oh, I recognise this place. I was literally just here.
2: Well, I would think that there's maybe 20 to 30 removalists. It's probably like a one in 30.
1: There's more than 30 removalists in Adelaide, pal.
2: You reckon?
1: There'd be hundreds of removalists. Are you kidding me?
2: That service this area. There'd be some that go to service the burbs.
1: They're just everywhere. But this was like an air tasker kind of. They take jobs from everywhere.
2: Yeah. I just don't think it's that. I think it's like a 1 in 30. Bro, it's like a 1 in 30.
1: Bell, how many removalists would there be, even in the Adelaide CBD?
3: Sorry, I hope you can hear me. I just choaked on my porridge. Because Ben's saying there's only 30. What?
2: You think there's hundreds of removalists?
1: Yes.
2: No way.
1: You're saying less than 100? South Australia.
2: South Australia.
1: Okay.
2: Of people that service the CBD and surrounding suburbs. There'd be sub 100. If you Google it, there isn't hundreds of websites
1: here. There
2: are removalists. There isn't hundreds of them.
3: Sorry, because they don't just service one small area, Ben. They service everywhere.
2: No, but are you talking about?
1: You just take jobs where you get them.
2: Are you talking about people who fill out the census and say I'm a removalist, or are you talking? I'm talking about companies that like.
1: What? Mine was just two fellas, two dudes on Airtasker.
2: Yeah, I'm steadfast.
1: I don't want census data here. I want
2: 100 removalist companies is what I'm saying.
1: Yeah,
2: absolutely.
1: Probably less than the companies, but I mean people actually do it as a job.
2: There's Kent, there's a couple other ones, and then the rest are Airtasker.
1: Yeah, this is an Airtasker.
2: I think it's cute. I think it's good. I did not like it.
1: Well, if you want your story torn apart by Ben Harvey this morning, please, come on. 13-1065.
2: I don't want to be a negative Nelly. I think it's good. I think it's pretty good.
1: I think it's very good.
2: I think the bar is beatable, though. If you reckon you can, 13-1065 is our number. We've got tickets to give away to the Royal Adelaide Show. If you have a coincidence for Coinky Dinky Tuesday, give us a buzz. We'd love to chat.
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5: G'day there, it's Whitey live from the KISS Traffic Centre. A few crashes look out for this morning. One at Kilburn, Churchill Road near Grain Junction Road. Another one at Salisbury South. Delays clearing there, which is good. That's Main North Road near Narlex Avenue. Burst of automated Surrey Downs, Hancock Road near Jane Streets. And the Royal Show continuing today. Speeds reduced on Greenhill and Goodwood Roads from around 9 this morning. 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

0: Blue, All Rise, Kiss 102.3. You are here with Ben and Liam on your Tuesday morning, which means...
1: Coinky Dinky Tuesday, what happened in your life? Give us a call if you've had a coincidence for...
0: We should shorten this intro.
2: I think it's the perfect length.
1: Drive it twice. If you don't make it on, we'll do this bit again.
2: Vic, a platinum member in the Ben and Liam loyalty program, joins us now in Mulberry Heights. It's Coinky Dinky Tuesday. What's yours?
3: So, my year two teacher from roughly 25 years ago is now my son's year two teacher this year.
0: But did you go to the same school?
2: Kind of.
3: We
2: wild.
3: Did, yes. But you'd think she'd be retired by now.
2: Yeah. Oh, be careful, Vic. Ben's on a warpath this morning.
0: I'm in a mood this morning. I'm not that impressed with that one.
2: Did you go to school around Mulberry Heights, Vic?
3: Yeah.
0: Same school. She said you literally went to the same school.
2: No, I was just trying to, because I grew up around that area. I was trying to get a vibe of what school you went to.
0: Yeah. No, I think it's okay, Vic. I appreciate you getting involved with the show. I'm just not that blown away by that one this morning.
2: He's a tough man to impress. Tuesday joins us in Happy Valley. Tell us, what's your coinky dink?
3: Yeah, so mine is actually a little bit of a different one, and I'm not
2: is it
3: sure.
2: The fact, sorry, is it the fact that it's Coinky Dinky Tuesday and your name is Tuesday? Is that it?
3: Ah, you jumped in. That's the coincidence.
2: I'm so sorry. I'm so sorry for ruining it.
3: Hang up and go home then.
2: Sorry, I'm not in the habit of telling people stories before they even get it out of their mouth. But that is a good one. I actually really enjoyed that.
0: How'd you get the name Tuesday?
3: Look, I was born on a Tuesday and my dad is like a true blue ocker and he wanted to call me Raylene. He also floated Sheila and... none of them would fly with my mum, so she went, bugger it, we'll just call her Tuesday.
0: It's kind of unique, Tuesday, the name. Yeah, I like it.
2: I don't like it. It's not bad. Like, have you ever met another Tuesday?
3: I've not met another Tuesday, no.
2: Because, and that's the thing, out of all the days of the week...
0: Tuesday makes the most sense.
2: I was about to say it's more of a, and no offence, Tuesday, but it's more of like a forgettable day. You know, it's like if your name was like Friday, you're like, woo, yeah, party girl. If it was Monday, you're like, ugh, we all hate Monday. But Tuesday's just sort of... Tuesday, Thursday.
0: Well, yeah, but I think what I'm saying is that Tuesday is the day of the week that sounds the most like a name.
2: What about Sunday? Sunday Detch, Adelaide 36ers.
0: That's true. Sunday is a good one.
3: I've always thought Tuesday sounded the most name-ish of the days, but I wasn't just sure if that was because I'm called it. So I've had 37
2: also,
3: years of hearing it as a name.
2: You've got Wednesday Adams, famously, from the Adams family.
0: Yep, Wednesday.
2: Another,
0: yeah, true.
2: Another day name.
0: Yeah. Also, tomorrow...
2: And I'm not going to jump in and do what someone's thinking again. But
0: We try and line up the whole week.
2: We get like the Avengers.
0: Yeah.
2: Tuesday, if you can stay by your phone, wouldn't that be amazing? If we found a Monday, we found a Wednesday, Thursday, Friday, Saturday, Sunday, and then we brought you all together in a room and we had dinner or something. I haven't thought the end through.
0: Yeah, we don't have to do the dinner.
2: If you can get a dinner on work, I wouldn't be opposed.
0: Good on you, Tuesday. Jody joins us now. What is your coinky dink?
4: Okay, guys, tell me if this doesn't blow you away. When I was 24 years old, I found out I had a full-blood adopted sister, that she was adopted out, right? Mm. So I went and found her, and when I met her, so my name's Jody. I have a brother called Brett and a son called Jake, right? So when I found her, her sister is Jody, her brother is Brett, her dog is Jake. And she called her son Reese, and in my son's baby book, I was going to call him Reese.
0: That sounds made up.
2: That's
4: no,
2: kind
4: I'm telling. I swear on my grandkids, that is a true story.
0: Wow,
2: that is. Also, Jodie, are you calling from a bathroom at the moment?
4: Darling, I'm at the gym, so you're interrupting my session.
2: No, I appreciate you for finding the time to call us because it's very echoey in there. But we'll let you get back to your session. That is an incredible story, Jody.
0: And hey, Jody, I'm going to give you a family pass to the Royal Adelaide Show.
4: Amazing, guys. I love you so much. Thank you.
0: Jody. Have fun on the ski erg this morning.
2: No worries. Jeez, it sounds like we're running back shower karaoke again.
0: Brought to you by the Royal Adelaide Show, presented by Drake's. Don't get ShoMo. Go to the Royal Adelaide Show. Get your tickets now. Also, make sure you check out Ben and Liam's Haunted House, presented by Hollywood Horrors. That was quite the coinky dink.
1: Coinky

0: Jelly Roll, Liar, Kiss 102.3. You are here with Ben and Liam. Secret Stain worth $5,000 just around the corner. But first, quickly, Liam, we have had a call from Julie in Salisbury East. Now, she's called up because just when we started doing Quinky Dinky Tuesday, we were having a robust discussion.
1: It was robust, yeah.
0: It was very robust around how many removalists would work in South Australia.
1: Because, yeah, the removalist who moved me into my place said, no way, I moved out the last tenant like a week ago. I was like, what are the odds of that? And I said, Ben was saying, well, that's one in 30. But I'm saying, look, I don't know how many companies there are, but what I'm saying is, if your job title is removalist, there would be well over 100 people in the state.
0: I'm not backtracking, but if we're going to be really clarify our arguments here, I agree that there'd be well over 100 removalists, but I more mean 100 sub-100 companies would be...
1: Well, yeah, of course.
0: Yeah, so then we agree.
1: Okay, so yeah. To be honest, absolutely no need to go to our next caller who works for a removalist, but yeah, I think we can... I don't think there's more than 100 companies. I'm just saying there's more than 100 removalist people.
0: People who are employed to remove furniture.
1: Things and move things around.
0: Yeah, yeah, well, Julie... So
1: probably over 1,000.
0: Do you work for a removalist, is that right?
2: Yes, I do.
0: Okay, you got the numbers for us.
2: I would say probably between 20 and 30 removal companies.
0: Uh-huh. That's pretty on the money there.
2: Yeah. You're definitely looking at over 100 people working for companies.
0: Uh-huh.
1: Well, this is one of those rare situations where everyone's going home happy. I think Julie, myself, Ben, we're doing a three-way handshake. We're like, yeah, I think we all, First there was a bit of tension, yep. You know, but now we're like, yeah, I think we've all got the same sort of... That's great. No, good to settle it.
0: Very good to put the worms back in the can on that one.
1: Absolutely. And seal the tin back up. Put it on the shelf.
0: And now when you go to work or school or whatever you do today, you can say, hey, did you know there's about 20 to 30 removalist companies and there's well over 100 employees.
1: How many specifically? I don't know. Well over 100. Cool fact. Thanks for telling me.
0: All right. Coming up after this, we are doing our secret stain worth $5,000.
3: Ladies and gentlemen. Workday variety.

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1: Kiss is the one for me.
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13: G'day there, it's Whitey live from the Kiss Traffic Centre. A few crashes to look out for this morning at Croydon Park. Collision on the north-south motorway near Torrens Road. Big delays inbound through there. Another at Kilburn, Churchill Road near Grand Junction Road. Adibus, Waterman at Surrey Downs. Hancock Road near Jane Street. Camera at Grove Street, Newsom. 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That's Kiss Traffic and Weather together on Kiss 102.3, the home of all your free Royal Show tickets.
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17: Adelaide's latest info.
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17: Morning, I'm Maria Gaban. Our social media feed could soon look very different. Now, the federal government's expected to unveil draft laws giving Aussies the option to switch off the algorithms that decide what content they see. Employment Minister Amanda Rishworth has told Nine that big tech needs to step up and take responsibility for what they're putting on kids' phones and computers.
19: There isn't a responsibility to make sure, for example, illegal content doesn't make it into people's feeds, that young people aren't damaged by some of the content.
17: A woman has been reported for drink driving after crashing her car at Salisbury last night. The vehicle crashed into a tree on Smith's Road just after 6pm. The 27-year-old wasn't injured in the accident. She allegedly blew .142 when breath tested. Caught later for two boys aged 16 and 17 after a break-in in the northeastern suburbs. The pair entered a vacant house in Rex Avenue at Klemzig. They'll face the youth court later. Nepal has observed a national day of mourning for victims of the country's flood disaster. 5,000 people are still missing, including 36 Aussies. And bad news for lovers of French wine. France is heading for one of its worst vintages in decades, with scorching temperatures and dry conditions hammering grape production. In your sport check, Norwood's Nick Rokar has been crowned the 2026 McGarry medalist, and four South Aussie football greats have been inducted into the SA Football Hall of Fame. Erin Phillips becomes the first female inductee and was joined by Bruce McAvaney, Neil Button and Tony Bergen. The Kiss cast is next.
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17: Becoming cloudy and 18 today. Partly cloudy, 16 tomorrow. Right now it's 10 degrees. 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
18: Did you see this thing? 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For 40 years, you get $30 of Macca's a week. It wouldn't go as far as you think, because $30 worth of Macca's in 40 years won't get you chips.
20: Yeah.
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23: Yes, good morning, Adelaide. Let's rip into Secret Stains.
24: Secret stain.
25: What is it? Is a stain on a couch. Ben and Liam on the socials pinned to the top. You can see it there. It's not secret sound. It's secret stain. You can speak to him. His name's Michael Stone. All right. Yeah, good morning, Michael. Bernadette in Malala. Have you heard all three clues so far?
26: I believe I have.
20: Have you got a question for secret for Michael Stone, our secret stain?
26: Does he smell?
27: Yeah, I suppose I spent a little bit.
20: Yeah, someone's asked him the same question, I believe.
27: That's all right.
20: They said, do you smell? And you said, you do smell.
27: Yeah. Mm. Well, you know, Bernadette might have not have heard that.
20: Yeah.
25: Yeah. Okay, well, Michael Stain stinks a little bit.
20: Mm-hmm.
25: We've had 3 clues so far.
20: We have had quite a lot of clues now. Ollie Murs, Troublemaker. The baby crying, and the new clue from yesterday.
28: 1, 2, 3.
20: What do you think it is, Bernadette?
26: Is it classic chocolate milk?
25: Just a classic chalky milk. You know, baby crying, milk, makes sense. Troublemaker, how does that tie into chocolate milk?
26: Feels so good. It feels good when you drink it, but it hurts when you spill it, like the crying baby.
25: Yeah, okay. And what about Mumbo number 5 there?
26: Not really sure about that one.
25: Yeah.
20: Yep. You've just done the classic, try to cram it in.
25: Yeah. Unfortunately, not chocolate milk. We can rule that one out. Michelle in North Haven, what do you think?
29: Teething gel.
25: We've had teething gel. Sorry, Michelle. Look, I think that is why we need to put up a podcast today. We'll be putting up a pod of all the guesses we've had so far.
20: Mm-hmm.
25: You can rule absolutely everything out on that list. And with your 3 clues, minus everything that's been guessed, should give it away.
20: Yep. So wherever you get your pods from, just search Ben and Liam. The Secret Stain podcast will be up there today with all the incorrect guesses. 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

0: Justin Bieber, Nicki Minaj, Beauty and a Beat on Kiss 102.3, Adelaide's greatest variety. You are here with Ben and Liam on your Tuesday morning. Today's weather, a top of 18 degrees. Now, there was a lot of chat last week around Matty Nix, coach of Adelaide Crows. Is he going to stay? Is he going to go if they lose the final? Then will players come out and they're like, that's BS, that's not happening. But for one coach, it certainly was a reality, Liam. Alistair Clarkson, the former coach of the Kangaroos, did get the bullet out of nowhere. No one was expecting it. So to give you a little bit of a backstory, if you don't know, Alistair Clarkson, he was the legendary coach of the Hawks who had the dynasty. They were like, you know, the best team of the modern era, and he was the coach behind it. Then he had a couple of years off. Then the Kangaroos sign him up, and he gets a couple of years there. I thought it seemed like from the outside, it seemed like he was starting to turn the tide with that club. Mm. They were constantly the worst team in the league. Then they started to get a couple of places off the bottom of the ladder. It seemed like they had some momentum. He's gone. They fire him. Apparently, he knew nothing about it. And that's why the story yesterday was that out of nowhere, there was bags and bags of Ruse merch dumped on the doorstep of his local Vinnies.
1: A lot of shirts with Clarkson on the back.
0: Yep.
1: It was like it was definitely his bags of
0: absolutely
1: clothes, yeah.
0: But I think he knew that was going to be a news story as well. It seems to me, and I'm for it, a bit of petty revenge.
1: Yeah, well, I mean, he has no need for the stuff.
0: No.
1: You know, to be honest, if you want some Nova merch, I think Savers Prospect. Got a few bags. Got a few bags from me. But, you know, again, like, he doesn't work for North Melbourne anymore. He has no allegiance to them. He doesn't need the stuff. Yeah. There might be, you know, some North fans who would love some of that gear.
0: I'm wondering this morning, obviously, you know, it could be a workplace. It could be a former partner. Petty revenge. If you got some petty revenge, 13-10-65. I remember a couple of years ago we did this and we got a great story. Somebody put prawn heads, after they found out that their ex was cheating on them, in the curtain rods.
1: Yeah, it was like in the bottom of the curtain, like sort of stitched in there.
0: No, it was in the curtain rod pole, I believe.
1: Oh, I thought it was like in the hem of the curtain.
0: I thought it was in like the pole goes up on the top and you can take the end caps off. And
1: regardless.
0: So they put prawns, yeah, regardless of where they
1: things
0: were.
1: Stuck.
0: Prawns were
1: hidden in the house.
0: In the curtains. Obviously knew there was a rank smell, but they didn't know where it was coming from.
1: Remember that news story as well? I can't remember if we spoke to the person or not, but someone had to put their ex's number like on signs around town and they were like, give us your best Chewbacca impression.
0: Mm.
1: And you could pull off a clipping of the number, and then this woman just had hundreds of voicemails of people like doing the Wookiee.
0: With yours, with the curtain rods as well, because obviously I thought rod, you thought in the hemming. Did you think that they unhemmed it, put the prawns in, and then rehemmed it?
1: That's what I thought. Yeah, I thought they, I thought this person was a keen sewer, and they, you know, regardless, prawns were Bill. Out of interest. Rod or hem? Where do you think? Where do you? What does your memory tell you?
2: It was 100% in the rod. Ben's right.
0: It was in the rod.
1: Okay.
0: But you know, I like that you gave the person the benefit of the doubt that they hemmed it in.
1: Would have been even more impressive.
0: Impressive.
1: Because as Ben said, you can screw the ends off, but no one would think to unstitch the hem.
0: Yeah. You know? But you'd feel it. You'd feel the weight.
1: Diabolical.
0: Of the
1: porn. Yeah. There's also, I've heard, it's an old classic, but the old, like, where the car tire is, the fish.
0: Yeah.
1: The old fish in that.
0: Yeah. In the tire well.
1: In the tire well, yeah. You've been looking for that for ages.
0: It doesn't have to be rotten food in a mystery location.
1: It doesn't have to be seafood hidden somewhere. I know that it's many of the examples we've been giving, but it
0: 13-10-65, where did you hide seafood is option one. Option two, the original option, is petty revenge. We have got family passes to give away, Adelaide, to the Royal Adelaide Show. So if you want tickets to the show, get involved with this one. If you're our favourite caller, you're walking away with the tickets. 13-10-65, petty revenge.
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4: G'day, it's Whitey live from the Kiss Traffic Centre. Swagger crashes to look out for this morning. One at Leawood Gardens. Multi cars involved in this one. Just near the tunnels on the freeway down track. Croydon Park, another collision. Big delays. The North South Motorway near Torrens Road. Another at Kilburn causing headaches. Churchill Road near Grand Junction Road. Canberra, North East Road, St Agnes. 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Heading for 18 right now, 11. That's Kiss Traffic and Weather together on Kiss 102.3, the home of all your free Royal Show tickets.
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0: Kenny Loggins, Footloose, Kiss 102.3. You are here with Ben and Liam across Adelaide. We want to know about your petty revenge. If you get in touch with this one, and we love your story, you're walking away with a family pass to the Royal Adelaide Show.
1: Tanya in Dernancourt, this is your friend. They got some petty revenge.
2: Yeah, she found out her partner was cheating on her, so took a Scotch Bonnet chili and rubbed the inside of his jocks with it. And of course, a Scotch Bonnet chili is odourless and colourless until it comes into contact with warm and moist conditions and does what a chili does.
1: Yeah, I could have done without warm and moist in that story, but, that does sound brutal and, you know, maybe well-deserved.
0: Diabolical.
1: Diabolical indeed. Maz, in the newsroom, you got some petty revenge.
3: Oh, I did. So I was in a long-term relationship and he cheated on me and I pawned everything. So like jewellery, electrical goods, and it helped fund a European trip for me. Had a great time. Came back, met my husband. Literally on the plane coming home.
1: What? There you go.
3: So, yes, and ended up having, the best life. So.
1: Yeah, well, there you go. It's, hey, all meant to be. Hope he's listening right now. Just right Bianca Manapara West, this is your ex, petty revenge.
4: Hey, yeah, it was just the other day, actually. I figured out his number was still under my name, like paying his phone bill under my name, and I just cancelled his phone number off the face of the earth.
1: Oh, that's good. That's an annoying one. Because, like, everyone. So yeah. That's like a lot of paperwork, sort of. That's good.
0: Cancelled his phone number off the face of the earth. Gone.
1: You're gone, buddy.
0: You're out of here.
1: Cop that. Alicia Northfield, do you have some petty revenge for us?
5: I do. And I feel like it's all because guys have been cheating on us. So that's something.
1: Men are pigs.
0: We've always said men are pigs.
5: Mine was cheating on me and he had a dinner. He was Defence Force, so he had one of his yearly dinners and I unpicked his pants right between the crotch very delicately. So the minute he moved around too much, they would split in the middle of the dinner. It was glorious.
1: And I would take that over chili on the hoss, but both very good revenge.
0: Alicia, I'm going to send you along to go to the Royal Adelaide Show with a family pass.
5: Fantastic, thank you.
0: No worries at all. We have got more family passes to give away. 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Don't get SHOMO. 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Also, don't forget about Ben and Liam's Haunted House, presented by Hollywood Horrors. 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

0: Amy Shark, the biggest ick, Kiss 102.3. You are here with Ben and Liam.
1: And we're asking on 131065, did you get some petty revenge after Clarko got sacked from North Melbourne? Took him two bags of his North Melbourne merch to a Vinnie's. Maria, you're a bronze member in the Ben and Liam loyalty program, but just for calling through, you're going to be promoted to silver.
2: Thank you.
1: Congratulations.
2: Good morning.
1: Good morning to you. Could you please give us your story on your petty revenge?
2: So I had a friend she was dating, and she thought that he was cheating on her. So we went to the shops. We bought five tubs of butter and we smeared his Prestige Valiant with butter, and then we shoved five bananas up his exhaust pipe.
1: Okay. Oh, well, thank you for saying exhaust pipe.
0: Yeah, I think we all, our brains went somewhere else.
1: Wow. So you had a little, he was driving around a banana cake. Yeah. all right. Yeah, that would. Yeah. But you also said thought. So was he actually not cheating and he'd got his car?
2: Yeah, we found out he wasn't cheating.
1: Right. And did you feel bad? Did you wash the car after or?
2: No. We never, he's from this day, like 20 years ago, he doesn't know anything about it. And the mystery was he never, ever told us about it either.
1: Yeah, right.
2: So he never told his girlfriend that
0: he was a lovely guy. He was actually just a loving partner.
1: Just a loving dude. He's probably working long hours, trying to put some food on the table.
0: Shoves bananas in his exhaust.
1: Yeah, he's like pulling a banana. God, they put another one in there. God, what has happened here? There's five bananas in this car. Meg, you're in Parralawi. You got some petty revenge on your ex.
3: Mine is really petty. We were separated and he was still living in the home, but getting it ready for sale, he had it as, it was just disgusting, filthy and everything. So I spent the whole day cleaning it. So I set all the home Googles to come on at 5 a.m. playing Helen Reddy, I Am Woman.
1: Oh, yeah.
0: Yeah, that is pretty petty.

0: I can settle the Google things to turn on at 5.
1: It's impressive. I don't even know how to do that. Tanya and Seaford, petty revenge.
2: Oh, yes. When I was 17, I had a crappy little boyfriend, and he definitely was having an affair. Like, and I went to his house one day, and yep, there was all the evidence in his bedroom. So I took a corn skewer, like the little holdy things you hold your corn with, and I took it to his waterbed. Gave it one night to out the door I went.
0: He had a waterbed as well. What a stud.
1: Yeah.
2: Returned home to a nice flooded bedroom. That was it.
1: Yeah, sayonara. No, that's good. That's, yeah, sayonara indeed. And serves you right for having a darned waterbed, I got to say. Like, if you, you know, that's a crime in itself.
0: Absolutely.
1: Can we do, like, honestly, if anyone in 2026 is like, oh, don't rip a waterbed. I've got a waterbed. I love my waterbed. Call through and try and pitch us the waterbed, because I just cannot.
0: No one's got a waterbed. No,
1: I don't think anyone has a waterbed.
0: No one's got waterbeds.
1: If you have a waterbed, like, honestly, and you're sleeping on it every night, we want to speak to you, 131065.
0: I think of waterbeds as, like, a mythical creature.
1: Like, who wants to be sloshing around all night?
0: It's the Loch Ness Monster. Like, you know, some people think it's real, some people don't, but, like,
1: it's the rarest bed.
0: It's the rarest bed.
1: I reckon if you told kids, like, born in, like, around 2010, they wouldn't actually believe that it was
0: a
1: thing.
0: No. There's, like, Sealy posturepedic beds. There's memory foam.
1: You know, with all you know, the coil technology we have.
0: Yep.
1: You know, the bed toppers.
0: Yep.
1: All the support available for us. The Sleeping Duck, that's a good mattress.
0: Yeah.
1: You got Koala mattress. You just buy a mattress in a box, roll it out. And if you've decided to still choose waterbed, you got rocks in your head, pal.
0: Let's see if we can get the mythical pool of waterbed this morning. 131065.
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11: Traffic.
12: G'day, there is Whitey live from the KISS Traffic Centre. Leeward Gardens, a multi-house smash on the freeway with the tunnels delays inbound. More big delays at Croydon Park with a smash on the north-south motor near Torrens Road. Another collision getting cleaned up at Kilburn, Churchill Road near Green Junction Road. And got a camera port, Wakefield Road, Mawson Lakes, and that bad boy is there right now. 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
16: Morning, I'm Maria Gabarn. Flight prices between Adelaide and Brisbane have soared ahead of this weekend's AFL semi-final between the Crows and Lions at the Gabba. The cost for a return trip is now 10 times more than usual. In other news, courts later for two boys aged 16 and 17 after a break-in in the northeastern suburbs. The pair entered a vacant house in Rex Avenue at Klemzig last night. They've been charged and will face the youth court later. A car has crashed into a tree at Salisbury this morning with the driver escaping serious injury. The 27-year-old woman allegedly blew 0.142 when breath tested and has been reported for drink driving. The federal government is looking to strengthen the under-16 social media ban. Labor will unveil its draft digital duty of care legislation today, seeking to amend the bill to give the eSafety Commissioner more powers to interrogate non-compliant social media platforms. The move comes as the number of households in energy debt continues to climb. It's now ballooned past 200,000. And it was 60 years ago that this TV show opener was first heard.
18: Space. Final frontier. These are the voyages of the Starship Enterprise.
16: Star Trek fans gathering across the world to celebrate 6 decades of the series.
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16: Nord's Nick Rokar has been crowned the 2026 McGarry medalist, and Matthew Nix has rubbish claims that he would have been sacked if the Crows lost to the Bulldogs on Saturday night, saying his role as coach was safe leading into the elimination final. The KISS cast becoming cloudy in 18 today and partly cloudy 16 tomorrow. Right now it's 10 degrees. And win your family pass to the Royal Show plus access

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4: Good morning, Adelaide. I'm riding solo at the moment. Liam has ducked out of the studio. Don't know where he's gone. I'm assuming a safe bet is probably to the toilet. He is not here, though, so I will push on without him. We wanted to know on 131065, have you got a waterbed? Here he comes. Hello, mate.
5: Hello. Just heating up some chicken. It's always good to get some behind the scenes, isn't it? Yeah, we're talking waterbeds. Noah in Anglevale, do you have one?
6: G'day. Yeah, my granny has one.
5: Right.
4: Your nana's got a waterbed.
5: And does she know there's better technology available?
6: Yeah, she's no stud, though.
4: Yeah, right. Does she actually have a waterbed, Noah?
6: Yeah, she does, yeah.
5: Poor nana sloshing around, and you know, like, her back, that would be murder. That'd
4: you ever
5: be
4: thought
5: murder
4: about,
5: on a nana's
4: you
5: back.
4: Ever thought about getting nana a sleeping duck?
6: No, I haven't.
5: Yeah, get her a Sealy Posturepedic, go to Making Mattresses, you know, go to Dreamland, see what they can offer nana.
4: Plenty of options out there, Noah.
6: Sure there is.
5: Yeah, okay.
4: It sounds to me a bit like you were trying to prank us. I don't think his nana's got a waterbed.
5: Oh, I believe you, Noah.
4: Did you believe him? I didn't believe him.
5: I don't know why you don't.
4: Yeah. Just the way he told it, it sounded like he was trying to tell a joke.
5: Oh, okay.
4: Noah, are you saying for real that your nana's got a waterbed?
6: She definitely has a waterbed.
5: I think it's just hard to believe that people actually have waterbeds.
4: Well, Luke in Marino joins us now. Have you got a waterbed?
7: Well, I did for about 10 years in the 90s. I'm actually thinking I'll get another one now. You're bagging them so much.
5: Why are they good?
7: Well, when you're doing the wild things, for starters, mate, the old wave machine caused in the waterbed, bit of assistance there.
4: Okay, stud.
7: Okay. Also, in the winter, you can crank up the heater and it's just like a permanent... And in the summer, you can crank it right down and it's cool bed as well.
4: Okay, so it adapts to the weather.
7: It does. Yeah, like you guys don't know. Back in the 90s, though, they were everywhere. If I could find one again now, I'm so tempted to get another one.
5: Honestly, it feels like a frog sleeping on a lily pad. It's like,
7: But you get the waveless one. They had a bit of foam on the inside of them and sort of settled it down. But still, as I say, when you got some action going on there, there's an assistance with the waterbed that you guys just don't know about it.
4: You sound steadfast in your search for a waterbed. I've given it a quick Google.
7: One.
4: Now, this is on the other side of the city for you because you're in Marino, but Ultimate Waterbeds in Para Hills West.
7: Where? Para Hills West?
4: Yeah, Ultimate.
5: There's a place called Ultimate Waterbeds.
4: Yeah.
5: Can we call them after the show?
7: I've got a bad story about the waterbed, Dave.
4: Oh, yeah.
7: Because, of course, you've got the bladder and then a wooden section. So one morning I was sitting naked after a shower and the agates were hanging down between the bladder and the wooden section. The missus got off the bed, caused a wave to come down. I reckon that's why I got rid of it.
5: Hooly dooly. And maybe that's why waterbeds aren't around anymore. Apart from apologies to the workers at Ultimate Waterbeds. We should go and try some waterbeds this week.
4: Good on you, Luke.

0: Sonny Federa, DOD, Bobby Bascombe. Think About Us on Kiss 102.3. You are here with Ben and Liam, giving you Adelaide's greatest variety. Today's weather, top 18 degrees, currently 12 degrees.
1: We're just talking about waterbeds and how they creep us out. Feels like the sort of bed a serial killer would use or something.
0: I actually, the only time I've ever encountered a waterbed was growing up. I had a mate.
1: Can I finish the story?
0: Yeah.
1: It's your mate and his stepdad was a snake catcher.
0: Correct. So he was the local snake catcher.
1: You have to be a card to have a waterbed. You have to have a job like, yeah, I catch snakes.
0: Yeah,
1: you're just like a little off kilter. Yeah. Like you're a little bit different.
0: Yeah.
1: But I was just thinking of other things that creeped me out. I'd like maybe we could make a list this week of like things that creep us out as a show.
0: Yep. So having a waterbed, number one.
1: Having a waterbed, number one thing on the list.
0: Yep.
1: It creeps us out. Now, I don't know if you're with me on this one, but I saw one on the weekend and it just creeped me out. I hate little corn.
0: I love little corn.
1: Oh, it creeps me out. You know, like baby corn. You know how like you have a corn. I love corn, like a proper corn cob, little pieces of corn.
0: Yeah, baby corn.
1: All great. But sometimes when you have like Asian food and there's just like a little baby corn, freaks me out.
0: Love a baby
1: Hate
0: corn.
1: It. It doesn't look you, right. It's if
0: you,
1: weird.
0: If you get a now, look, a part of me doesn't like it because I know how modified that
1: it comes
0: thing
1: from
0: is.
1: A can.
0: It's not
1: it's
0: real.
1: It's like a lab grown corn.
0: Having said that, if you get a stir fry, the little corn is like a little sponge and it absorbs all the yummy stuff and then you eat it and it's like
1: it freaks me out. I don't like looking at it. I don't like looking at the tiny little corn pieces.
0: I have memories of being a kid, and we didn't eat a lot of baby corn, but there was definitely baby corn in my childhood, and I remember being a child and eating the baby corn like it was a corn on the cob.
1: I also don't like how it comes to a point. It makes me uneasy.
0: Yeah, okay.
1: Do you know what I mean? I don't trust it.
0: Producer Bell has said it's natural. They just harvest the baby corn early. Interesting.
1: But why is it always in a can? Why does it always feel watery?
0: Yeah.
1: Do you know what I mean?
0: Why do you never see fresh baby corn?
1: You're not going to the greengrocer and getting a fresh baby corn. No, it's like a little freak alien corn coming out of a can and like it's all wet.
2: Well, just a quick Google. It says most of it is grown in Thailand. So maybe just to get it over here and stuff, it has to be canned.
1: But then that's, you know, I don't like a foreign corn. I like a homegrown corn, fresh South Australian produce.
0: Mate, I don't want to be the bearer of bad news, but I reckon most of your corn is not coming from South Australia.
1: We don't have South Australian corn.
0: I'm sure some people have it, but I don't think it's
1: Where's
0: common.
1: My corn coming from?
0: Probably America.
1: American corn?
0: American
1: you
0: corn.
1: You think my corn? No, my Coles corn isn't coming from America.
0: I reckon a lot of corn comes from America, guys. Hang on, do you want to chat GPT it?
1: Yeah, that'll give us a proper answer.
0: Yeah, okay, I'll do that right now. Okay.
1: Openly wondering about corn.
2: Yeah, no, 33% of the world's corn is from the US.
0: Yeah, so there you go.
1: Well, that's a big...
0: Sorry, ChatGPT started talking.
1: yeah that's, corn. That's 33%.
2: Yeah, then so China.
1: The majority of the corn. So are you saying Woolworths is getting their corn from China?
2: I don't know. I'm not saying anything on behalf of any company.
0: Are you the spokesperson for Woolworths?
1: Look, if you've got...
2: No, I think we grow local corn.
0: No, guys, we don't. Let's not spread misinformation. I'm sure we grow some corn here, but
1: if there's
0: not,
1: any farmers listening, or anyone who's in the corn trade...
0: Yeah, or even if you're in the supermarket game and you know where the corn
1: Please let
0: from.
1: Us know where does the corn come from. I'm just looking up where does our corn come from.
2: No, there is corn grown in Australia. Australia grows a significant amount of corn.
0: Yeah, but what are we getting?
1: Corn eaten in Australia is grown locally across major agricultural regions in Queensland, New South Wales, Victoria and Western Australia.
0: Yeah.
1: Yeah. I think the corn, it tastes like Australian corn to me.
0: I just think you're saying that. I don't think there's not based in any fact.
1: I think you're also openly wondering. I don't think anyone here has the answer.
0: No, but I'd say if I had to put a bet on it, I'd say most of our corn's from overseas.
1: All right, well... We will do some deep corn-based research, and this time tomorrow we'll come back and we'll have an update for you. 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
4: G'day there, it's Whitey, live from the KISS Traffic Centre. Gee whiz, bit of a schmozzle this morning on the roads. Heaps of smashes, one at Leawood Gardens, a multi-car crash there. Three involved on the freeway to the tunnels. Croydon Park, another collision. Big delays in North South Motor into Torrens Road. Another smash getting cleared at Kilburn at the moment through Churchill Road and Grand Junction Road. Busy South Road, Tonsley with a camera right now. Port Wakefield Road at Mawson Lakes. 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Heading for 18 right now, 13. That's KISS Traffic and Weather together on KISS 1023, the home of all your free Royal Show tickets.
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0: No doubt. Don't speak. Kiss 102.3. You are here with Ben and Liam.
1: Oh, and we're heading back into the time machine for five songs from this particular year. Back to back. No ads up next. We're heading to 2005, a goated year, in my humble opinion.
0: Any particular reason?
1: Yeah, I mean, greatest night in Australian football. Australia beat Uruguay on penalties to qualify for the first World Cup in 30-odd years. Mm-hmm. Revenge of the Sith came out. I saw it at Salisbury Hoyts. Went to Faster Pasta with Du Bois before it. You know, hell of a film.
0: That does seem like the perfect year to go back to.
1: Do you know what I mean?
0: Yeah.
1: You know, Anakin, Obi-Wan Kenobi on the Mustafar system. Mm-hmm. You know, it's over. I have the high ground. You know what I'm talking about, Belle, right?
0: Yeah, she knows.
1: Yeah, she's giving us a thumbs
0: she's
1: up.
0: She's doing the lightsaber actions.
1: She loves that movie.
0: All right, after this, going back to 2005.
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10: Morning, here is Whitey live from the KISS Traffic Centre. A bit of a shocker with crashes this morning. Got a three-car collision at Halloran Hill at the moment. It's on the Southern Expressway. Delays inbound near Majors Road going down the hill. Leeward Gardens, another smash there. The freeway near the tunnels. And Modbury North, a smash just popped up. Big delays there to Montague Road near McIntyre Road. Canberra right now to look out for Port Wakefield Road, Mawson Lakes. Look for the big van on the left side of the road. It's the one with the weird-looking windows. We all want our kids to be safe, but many aren't. 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
14: Great Scott, we've built a time machine.
15: Ah, yes, we have. Sorry. No. Nothing to add.
16: If we could turn back time.
17: Just like old time.
18: You've got to come back with me.
16: We turn it back to
15: 2005. A wonderful year in history. Nothing too much bad. Maybe the tsunami was 2005.
14: Four.
15: Was that? Yeah, I think 2005. I can't really remember anything bad happening that year.
14: I think it's fair to say nothing bad happened in 2005.
15: Should I look up, did anything bad happen? And
14: well, why don't we circle back to it and why don't we jump into the music right now?
15: Yeah, I like that.
14: Five songs back to back, no ads in between. You got stuff from the Veronicas, James Blunt, but right now, the Black Eyed Peas, Don't Funk With My Heart.
15: Cheers.
14: KISS 1023 with Ben and Liam. Let's go.

0: Kiss 1023, you are here with Ben and Liam in the year 2005. That was the Veronicas forever before they unceremoniously were kicked off of the Qantas flight.
1: That happened many a year later. Now, I did say 2005, hell of a year, obviously lots of great music. I said nothing bad happened. Now, I have looked it up. Three bad things happened.
0: Jeez, that's not good.
1: I know. Cronulla riots, London bombings, Hurricane Katrina.
0: Was that all in 2005?
1: Yeah. So that was actually, you know, I suppose this, yeah.
0: Bummer.
1: Is there any clean years in history where it's just like, not many people died this year? Like, it was pretty good. Everyone was pretty peaceful.
0: Yeah, maybe.
1: Yeah.
0: I mean, I could chat.
1: No, why don't we play more songs and then I'll go, what was the most peaceful year?
0: Okay, great. Well, let's go into Rob Thomas. Still two more songs to go from 2005 on KISS 102.3.

0: Jesse McCartney, A Beautiful Soul on Kiss 102.3. You are here with Ben and Liam, and unfortunately that's the last of the five songs from the time machine where we were in 2005, Liam.
1: Yeah, a year I said that nothing bad happens. Then I said I would look up the most peaceful year, but I also have an exciting announcement. So would you like me to say the most peaceful year in history and then do the announcement?
0: Or I also Googled that, so maybe we say the year that we got separately at the same time and see what year we get.
1: Three, two, one.
0: 2007.
1: Okay, well, I got 212 AD.
0: Oh, I did the last 30 years.
1: No, in history.
0: Oh, okay.
1: So it says researchers scanning recorded military history have identified this year as the closest, relatively slaughter-free year. Although not completely peaceful, as a Roman emperor ordered a massacre of roughly 20,000. But in the eyes of history, it's a pretty good year.
0: All right,
1: 212 AD.
0: I'm glad we put a lid on that. Now let's go back to 2026. Now, Liam, you tell us your exciting announcement.
1: Well, I think we can all agree those five songs back-to-back from 2005 were excellent. And I'm sure your whistle isn't entirely wet yet. I was thinking, next week, nothing but the noughties.
0: Hang on, what?
1: Well, you'd remember recently, Ben, we did nothing but the 90s.
0: Yeah. It was absolutely batch.
1: That's what a lot of the feedback was.
0: Like, this is crazy.
1: How is this happening? Well, this is the same concept, except it's the noughties. Artists like Pink, Kelly Clarkson, Beyoncé, Delta Goodrum, The Killers, Justin Timberlake.
0: They're going to bloody lock you up, mate.
1: I know.
0: You're crazy.
1: So it's just our whole workday here, Kiss 102.3, all 2000s. So from 9 a.m. to 3 p.m., Monday to Friday, whole dang week, nothing but noughties. You get a bit of 90s in there, you call us, you call the ombudsman, we'll sack everyone.
0: Because we are immune from the sacking.
1: We won't be getting sacked because we're going to do an hour of this. So, and we will make sure there's no 90s in our hour.
0: All right.
1: You know.
0: Hey, coming up after this, we are opening up our phone lines for the secret stain worth $5,000.
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0: Kiss 102.3, you are here with Ben and Liam on your Tuesday, giving you Adelaide's greatest workday variety. And Liam and I, if you didn't know, we got a pretty big secret.
1: Yeah, it's a stain. The stain is the secret. And it's worth $5,000. If you can pick what it is, you win the cash.
0: Yes.
1: You're right.
0: There's nothing boring
1: about the secret stain.
0: No, I think the secret stain is very fun. I was yawning and I was hoping you would cover for me because when you're yawning, you can't stop it. He can't break mid-yawn. It's like sneezing.
1: You know, I didn't yawn when you yawn. Doesn't that mean I'm a psychopath or something?
0: Yeah, it means you have no empathy.
1: Yeah.
0: Mm.
1: Well, I'm all about business and giving away cash.
0: Sometimes my dog yawns when I yawn.
1: Wow.
0: Yeah, it's nice.
1: It is sweet. It's a nice little connection.
0: Apparently with dogs, though, they do it when they're nervous.
1: Oh.
0: Maybe he doesn't know what a yawn is and I do it and he goes, oh, I'm a bit scared.
1: I like when dogs yawn and you hear that, they have that little wince.
0: Like, yeah. I think they squeeze the last bit of air out of them.
1: Yeah. Ah, how good are dogs? Anyway, we're getting sidetracked. We're getting sidetracked. Call if you want money. $5,000 up for grabs with our secret stain. 131065 is the number. The phone lines are open now.
0: You're on Kiss and this is Wheatus.